Kissin' 92.5, your 10 in a row hit music station. It's Dalton coming in to hang out with you this Tuesday night, playing all of your favorites like I always do. So make sure you stay tuned, because we've got Miles Smith and Justin Bieber coming up right around the corner. But to get things started tonight, here's more music from Zara Larsson with Midnight Sun. It's Kissin' 92.5.

Kissin' 92.5, your 10 in a row hit music station. It's Dalton, and listen, I'm not yet married and haven't been yet, and I don't really understand what all does go into a wedding, but I know a lot of people, the number one thing they say is that it's really expensive, and Gen Z has been changing how they go about their weddings, and probably not in ways that you would expect, because you would think there's new traditions, maybe strange things that you weren't used to, but no, the biggest thing that Gen Z is doing differently is just smaller, intimate weddings. And the main reason is because of cost, because the average American has said that weddings are just too expensive now. However, there is also a very large pressure that is placed on people to make their wedding an entire event that's not necessarily just for the bride and groom. But now that begs the question, if you just recently got married, if you have been at any point, or if you're going to be soon, what are you aiming for in your wedding? Are you aiming for cheap and to the point, or did you go all out? I love to know. Text, call 417-578-9292. Keep it right here. We've got Sienna Spyro coming up next. It's Kissin' 92.5.

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9: Hot, humid weather expected heading into Wednesday. A few showers and thunderstorms around tonight. Some of these could be on the strong and gusty side, although near 70. Sunny and very hot Wednesday, 90 for the high. Heat index levels could approach 100. And then maybe a few strong or severe storms possible Wednesday evening and Wednesday night. I'm meteorologist Mark Thibodeau.

Jason, 92.5. It's Tyla, and we all know how expensive Chanel can be, but your coffee shouldn't be the same way. That's why we're giving you the chance to save money all year long with the 2026 Zimmer Coffee Card. 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Keep it right here. Taylor Swift is up next, but right now it's Billie Eilish with Birth of a Feather. It's Kissin 92.5.

0: Kissin' 92.5. It's Dalton still hanging out with you tonight. And if you ever want to request a song, don't forget you can always text or call 417-578-9292 and just ask us to play what you want to hear. Or if you're my friend Nick from high school, you just message me directly and tell me that you want to hear something. So I guess I'll do that just for you, Nick. James Blunt is coming up next. It's Kissin' 92.5.
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Kiss and 92.5, your 10 in a row hit music station. It's Dalton still hanging out with you tonight with plenty of time and plenty more of your favorites still on the way. 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But before that, it's the newest from Ariana Grande. 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

Kissing 92.5, it's Jesse Murph with Blue Strips. And if you had just one wish, would it be for Blue Strips or would it be for something else? Well, that's the question that I'm asking today because it is National Wish Fulfillment Day. And to pop off tonight, I just want to know, if you had one wish, what would it be? It's pretty simple this evening. 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We'll go over your answers in 10 minutes, but first, here's Alex Warren. It's Kissin' 92.5.

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3: Cy Albright here in the KZRG 24-Hour Storm Center with another update for you on this severe thunderstorm warning in Cherokee County. Still getting calls and getting views of rotating wall clouds with this storm near the Columbus, Kansas area. Nothing that's of concern, just enough to make the National Weather Service issue some sort of tornado.

0: tornado warning, but it's very weak rotation, but still it's a low-level cloud that you can see if you're in Joplin. Actually, take a look at the KZRG eye in the sky. You can actually get a good view of the sunset and of this storm as we start to get some rain in the Joplin metro. But again, severe thunderstorm warning, up to 50-mile-per-hour wind gusts and hail of quarter to nickel size being reported with a storm between Scammon, Columbus, and Crestline, headed southeast, 15 miles per hour, just creeping along at this time towards the Highway 69 corridor. Crestline, though, you would be in the path of where the brunt of the storm is going to be. But again, we're really just watching reports of low-level rotation, possible wall cloud. We got a lot of chasers and media people over in that area, but we are just going to keep an eye on it. So rotating wall cloud between Columbus, Crestline, and Scammon, that general area, and it's headed southeast. So it's just something Joplin Metro needs to watch at this time. It looks like if there were any rotation, it would be right north of Highway 69, Highway 160 there, just northwest of Crestline, headed towards Crestline, and then headed southeast. So Riverton, Galena, the Lowell areas, you'd be in the path as well, the west side of Joplin. That's the main concern here with this slow-moving, a severe thunderstorm warning. Again, it's not tornado-warned. It doesn't have a tornado possible tag on it at this time, but we're in constant contact with the National Weather Service about it. We got tower cam on it, little low-level rotation being picked up with drone footage as well. So it's just going to be something we need to watch. Just be weather aware here. We'll keep you up to date. We'll keep doing some radio updates as well. And again, go to the KZRG Eye in the Sky. Search that. Google it. You can find our live camera view of it. We got our camera pointed to the northwest. You get a clear view of that in the sunset. It's a quite the nice view there on the KZRG Eye in the Sky. But again, severe thunderstorm warning, up to 50-mile-per-hour wind gusts and a quarter to nickel-size hail has been reported with the storm as it creeps southeast, still at about 15 miles per hour. So we got plenty of time to watch it in the Joplin Metro. We've got to just watch it radar scan by radar scan and watch it by the tower cam to see what it does. But some rain getting into the metro. Get you back to regular programming here, but we'll be back and forth with updates as a severe thunderstorm warning does creep towards the Joplin Metro at this time. So let's just be weather aware. Keep it tuned to the stations of Zimmer Marketing. I'm Ty Albright reporting live from the KZRG 24-hour storm sensor.
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4: Hot, humid weather expected heading into Wednesday. A few showers and thunderstorms around tonight. Some of these could be on the strong and gusty side, although near 70. Sunny and very hot Wednesday, 90 for the high. Heat index levels could approach 100. And then maybe a few strong or severe storms possible Wednesday evening and Wednesday night. I'm meteorologist Mark Thibodeau.

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Kissin' 92.5, it's Maren Morris, and as we get closer to the middle of summer, that means it's time to get yourself some fireworks. Well, don't forget, we want you to be the envy of your neighborhood this 4th of July with our Light Up the Sky sweepstakes. 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Again, that's over at kissin925.com for our Light Up the Sky sweepstakes. Also, you'll score some meat for the grill from Double C Processing. Again, it's our Light Up the Sky sweepstakes. Right now, what's the newest from Malcolm Todd? It's Kissin' 92.5.

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1: Cy Albright back at it again in the KZRG 24-hour storm sensor. Another update for you on the severe thunderstorm warning in Cherokee County, which it looks like actually they just allowed to expire. It expired at 8:45. No warnings have been issued since. The latest radar trends, the National Weather Service in Springfield says, showing a decrease in the strength on this storm. So that's good news. Great news, actually. But we've got a lot of little videos and footage from people showing these low-level rotating clouds. And they actually did right before that warning expired. They added the tornado possible tag to it there in Cherokee County as it creeps southeast right near Crestline at this time. That's where the brunt of the storm is. But as I mentioned, it's slightly weaker than it was just a couple of radar scans ago. At least the hail core is. There's still a little bit of a low-level rotation between Crestline and Columbus moving southeast towards the Riverton and Galena areas there, the Highway 69 corridor, especially north of Riverton, between there and Crestline. But at least some good news. Warnings expired. No extension just yet. Kind of waiting on the National Weather Service to let us know what they think. Because, of course, Jasper County is in the path of this storm next. They kind of flared up. We expected them to flare up just a bit. Wasn't sure how long they were going to maintain their strengths. But right now, just seeing a little bit of low-level rotation of the storm. But no warning, no extension just yet. We'll stay with you here on air just to see what the National Weather Service does. We're waiting on a text back from them to see what they are. But a weakening trend is noted. We knew as the sun was going to set, we'd lose that daytime heating. But we're also kind of seeing some wind shear, some other the winds moving into directions that are not favorable to keep this storm alive, essentially. So it may actually spare the rest of us from any type of severe storm. That's still going to be strong. It may, you know, still continue to put little hail out, 50-mile-an-hour wind gusts with it as it goes over Crestline right now, and still some low-level scary-looking clouds, scud, as we call it, headed towards the northern edge of Riverton and Galena. But for now, hey, no warning on this storm right now. National Weather Service in Springfield, again, we're in the chat waiting on their response, seeing if they're going to extend this warning out. But we've got video from Baxter Springs firefighters. We've got our tower cam on it, KZRG Eye in the Sky. We've got some drone footage of these low-level rotating clouds that are trying to go. There's just not a lot of wind shear. Wind shear is winds changing with height in the atmosphere above your head. Of course, they start moving in different directions. That's when you get tornadoes. There's just not a lot of wind shear today. So that's the good news. A lot of instability, just not a lot of wind shear. National Weather Service, here's another good news. No extension planned on this warning at this time. Just now from the National Weather Service in Springfield. So, hey, no warning right now. Just a little strong storm pushing towards the northern edge of Riverton, northwestern edge of Galena, moving southeast about 15 miles per hour. Still might see some low-level rotation. But, hey, if you're wanting to see a good view of the storm, we just had a nice sunset go through the middle of it on the KZRG Eye in the Sky, which you can always watch the KZRG Eye in the Sky on our websites and the stations of Zimmer Marketing. But right now, again, no warning extension plan for this storm, just some low-level rotation in and around Crestline, between Crestline and Columbus there on Highway 69 and 160 there as it heads southeast. So for now, I'm going to let you get back to your regular programming, but tell everybody you know, no warning extension planned at this time. The National Weather Service, but you still may see some low-level, scary-looking clouds. But the loss of daytime heating has kind of weakened this storm. So we can get on with our night for now. If something changes, which it could, we just want to make sure we are weather aware still. I know tomorrow as well, especially along the north of I-44, there's going to be a slight risk of severe weather. There could be a tornado outbreak near Illinois, Indiana, and parts of Ohio. And we're going to be on the tail end of these storms. So it's just something. We're in a slight risk tomorrow. I think our threat's pretty low, but we just want to be weather aware. We're in mid-June. Usually the end of our severe weather season's already past us, but this year's been kind of weird when it comes to timing of the severe weather. So National Weather Service is typing once again in the chat. I want to see what they say here before I actually let you go. But if you do have, just moments after they said they weren't going to plan a new warning. They said the storm has pulsed up again. They're issuing a new warning for Cherokee County here in just a moment, keeping the tornado possible tag on it. So, hey, we all just jinxed it, and we are getting a new warning here for Cherokee County, but they did not mention Jasper County at this time. And I want you to remember, The city of Joplin did change its policy to where if there's a severe thunderstorm warning with a tornado possible tag on it, they are going to go ahead and sound the sirens. Again, this storm's not going to have Jasper County in the warning at this time. It's just Cherokee County. With those severe thunderstorm warning, if you're in Cherokee County, just getting this alert on your phone. Severe thunderstorm located right over Crestline-ish, between Crestline and Columbus, moving southeast at 15 miles per hour. Excuse me, that's a snail's pace. But a quarter-size hail is being seen with this storm. And a 50-mile-per-hour wind gust and that low-level rotation could drop some sort of little brief tornado. But it really did pulse up right there on the west edge of Crestline. Between Columbus and Crestline, hope you're not driving between there, near Northeast 60th and Northeast 50th Streets, because that's where the brunt of the storm is. Again, just creeping southeast. You know, we jinxed it. 2 minutes ago said there was no warning. Now there is a new warning, Cherokee County. But I do want to remember, if this does keep its strength and get into Jasper County, the city of Joplin changed their policy. They do sound the sirens when there's a severe warning with tornado possible tag on it. And I'm watching the new video from Baxter Springs Fire Department. There's some pretty wicked looking low level rotation. These clouds do look pretty scary, I'm going to be honest with you, but there's nothing touching the ground at this time because the wind shear is just simply not there. So I'm kind of rambling on a bit, but I just want to make sure you've got all the information you need to make sure you are feeling safe tonight. This is a severe thunderstorm warning, Cherokee County, right over the Crestline area between Crestline and Columbus, moving southeast. So northern edge of Riverton, northern edge of Galena, you're in the path of this slow moving storm at this time, 15 miles per hour. So Highway 69 between Riverton and Crestline, going to be in the path of it. Mesa Road there, old Highway 96 near Crestline. Really the areas we're concerned about for quarter size hail and looking at some low level rotation, some scary looking clouds. I will actually let you guys get back to regular programming for now, but if this gets extended into Jasper County, we will for sure let you know about it. You will hear the sirens again. If it's a severe warning with tornado possible tag, the city of Joplin now sounds the sirens. So just want you to make sure you are aware of that. That city policy went into effect here, what, a few weeks ago. So just be aware of that, but we'll get you back to the regular programming on the stations of Zimmer Marketing. Probably talk to you here in a few minutes again, but, for now, Ty Albright reporting live from the KZRG 24-hour storm center.
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8: Well, here we are again, Cy Albright, the KCRG 24-hour Storm Center. Tornado warning issued in Cherokee County for the storm that we've been talking about. And this is now a rotation that the National Weather Service believes is strong enough to issue a tornado warning. It is just to the southwest of Crestline at this time, as we continue to see it creep to the southeast at about 15 miles per hour. So Riverton, Galena, you're in this tornado worn storm. I want to make people aware in Galena and Riverton, right in the city limits there. This storm is moving very slowly, so you do have time to pack up things and get to your shelter, but you do need some sure. You still have time to get into your shelter. But right now, tornado warning in southeastern Cherokee County. This includes Crestline. This area of rotation right to the southwest of Crestline, headed for Highway 69 north of Riverton. Also to the northwest of Galena, going to be in the path of the storm. And then it's all just Cherokee County right now. So I want to make sure people in Joplin, people in Jasper County are aware that this storm is currently still just in Cherokee County, but the rotation has ticked up. We've seen enough videos of low-level rotating clouds that the National Weather Service believes this storm could drop some sort of tornado at some time. Again, severe thunderstorm that's capable of producing a tornado located near the Crestline area, southwest of Crestline, right over, going right towards Highway 69. There in the Crestline area, moving southeast, especially the northern people in Riverton and Galena especially need to get in their shelter. But then if you live on the northern edge, kind of in the rural parts of Cherokee County there, you really need to get taken shelter at this time. But again, 15 miles an hour, it's a slow moving storm. I'm not going to make you panic. I want you to rush to your shelter, your basement, your interior closet away from windows. But you still got time if you're in Riverton and Galena. So just take a breath. Make sure you are, going too fast. You got time to get into that storm shelter, but it's a storm that could produce some sort of a tornado. Of course, you don't want to be in a mobile home. If you can get out of that and get somewhere safe, that's just not a great place to be, because mobile homes just simply don't stand a chance with most tornadoes, even the weakest of ones. But again, tornado warning southeastern Cherokee County. This includes Crestline area rotation right there. Over the Crestline area is moving southeast at about 15 miles per hour at this time. So we're coming up on 9 o'clock here, the KZRG 24-hour storm center. Ty Albright here, keeping an eye on the storm. National Weather Service in Springfield says that the rotation looks a little better on the last ones. They've issued this small tornado warning. They're really not confident. Here's some good news. They're not confident how long it will last. They're asking that you just please, though, take the tornado warning seriously. It's looking like an area south of Crestline, headed for the northern edges of Riverton and Galena, the Empire area there north of Galena. But we got our tower cam on it. We've got several eyes on this storm. We've got several first responders in that area keeping us up to date as well. But again, as it's 9 o'clock on this, what is today, Tuesday evening, you need to be weather aware. Of course, it's mid-June, kind of out of that peak severe weather season, but still, we knew we had a marginal threat today. We weren't in a tornado risk today, but it just shows that when there's enough instability in the atmosphere and just enough wind shear, these little tiny rotating storms can get going. So again, tornado warning, southeast Cherokee County, southeast Kansas, moving 15 miles per hour, creeping towards the northern edges of Riverton and Galena. Again, we've got some scary looking clouds, some scudding, as we'd like to call it, low level rotation. That's what's prompted this. The National Weather Service still is not very confident in just how long it's going to last, but we are going to respect the tornado warning polygon, and we're going to get in our shelters if you're in Riverton and in Galena, really in between Riverton, Galena, and Crestline. That's the area that I am most not overly concerned about, but concerned enough that you need to take shelter. And of course, National Weather Service, we're going to defer to what they've got for us as well. So the storm is trying to produce a little tornado. It's a severe thunderstorm capable of producing a tornado. It's not shown much in the way of rotation just yet, but at least putting something on the ground, but it's still rotating in the low levels enough that it could put a little twister on the ground in southeast Cherokee County. So again, please take this warning seriously. If you are in the Riverton and the Galena areas and Crestline. I want to take a look at the latest radar scan here, actually. It looks like it's still right over that Highway 69 corridor because 15 miles per hour, that is very, very slow for one of these storms. But it is creeping towards the southeast. So northern edges of Riverton, northern edges of Galena, right there, that Empire area, that's who's in the path of this low-level rotation. Tornado warnings. Got some small hail in there as well. A little bit of lightning, at least from our tower cam, the KZRG eye in the sky, not seeing all that much in the way of rotation or lightning, excuse me. So the storm's just kind of pulsing up and down. It's not all that super strong. The wind shear, the wind's changing the directions, not all that impressive, but still going to respect the National Weather Service and their ability to forecast. Tornado warning, southeast Cherokee County, moving southeast at 15 miles per hour. Riverton, Galena, Crestline takes shelter. Areas of rotation just to the south of Crestline, right there over Highway 69. Creeping to the southeast. You're listening to live severe weather coverage. Ty Albright and KZRG 24-hour storm center. A little bit of a light rain falling in Joplin at this time. We got a heck of a view of this storm on the KZRG eye in the sky. So just simply search KZRG eye in the sky. You can find that. You can watch our camera live from our tower just next to the beautiful Food for Less parking lot 24/7. A great way to, keep your eye on the storm when they are rolling in. Coming up on 9:04 here in the KZRT Storm Center. Tornado warning southeast Cherokee County. Moving southeast at about 15 miles per hour. Crestline, you are just to the north of this rotation. Kind of on Highway 69 there as, you know, the speed limit. We're all going from Galena Riverton to Pittsburgh. The speed limit changes there right near Crestline. That's where the area of rotation is. And it's headed to the southeast. So Messer Road there, north of Galena, northeast of Riverton. Those are places, if you live in that part of Cherokee County, I just want you to be aware that you are kind of in this path of rotation at this time. So, again, we'll continue to follow this tornado warning storm. We'll get the latest from the National Weather Service here in just a moment. They are not exactly confident how long this storm is going to continue to produce, or at least be able to produce, but it is sure looking wicked on some of the cameras and some of the pictures that I am seeing at this time in the KZRG 24-hour storm center. So again, tornado warning, Cherokee County. Here's what I want you to do if you're in Riverton and if you are in Galena. You need to take shelter. You need to put yourself in a basement or some sort of hallway closet, interior closet, somewhere that's going to put as many outside walls between you and the outside world as possible. Again, it's really weak rotation. If you're in Riverton, if you're in Galena, it's moving so slow that you have time still to get to your shelter and make sure that you are being extra safe tonight. Because even though the low-level rotation is weak, we still got to respect that tornado warning polygon from the National Weather Service. And we're seeing some crazy-looking clouds come out of that area on Highway 69 just to the south of Crestline at this time. So give me just a second. We'll continue our live coverage here on the stations of Zimmer Marketing.
4: We are in the KZRG 24-hour storm center, though, and we are continuing to watch these storms pile in to extreme southeastern Cherokee County at this time. So what we're really seeing is a lot of low-level, scary-looking clouds, essentially. We really want to make sure that you are still, though, in your safe place tonight in Riverton and in Galena and in, let's say, the northern edge of Lowell, I guess, but some of those rural parts of Cherokee County, the storm's just kind of pulsing up and down a little bit. It's really hard to get a read on it because it's kind of in this area. Again, I talk about this little radar hole all the time, but right now we are still seeing that area of rotation just to the south of Crestline, moving southeast in an area north of Galena into Empire. From the Springfield radar, if I'm in a Riverton, it may just skirt to the north-northeast of Riverton, but I'm still taking shelter. Riverton, you're taking shelter. If I'm in Empire, if I'm in the northern edge of Galena especially, those are the places that I really want to keep an eye on because I think that's kind of where this 15-mile-per-hour storm track is going to head towards. I think it's excuse me. I think those are the areas that really need to make sure they're in their storm shelters at this time, even if it's not something that's producing on the ground at this time. excuse me. It can produce a tornado at any given moment. Jasper, some good news here. Joplin, if you're in Joplin, if you're in Jasper County, listen up. National Weather Service says unless something changes significantly with this storm, we will not be issuing further east. Cherokee County, they are waiting to make sure this storm's not going to try again before they completely cancel the warning. So good news for Joplin, good news for Jasper County, good news for the Carl Junction area, especially where the storm might track. It looks like they have no plans to extend it further east. But the thing is, that's kind of what they said a few minutes before they didn't extend that warning the last time. Excuse me. So that's just something we need to keep an eye on because this storm is pulsing up and down. Area of rotation is pretty broad right now over Highway 69, just south of Crestline, moving southeast into that area of Messer Road, northwest of Galena. Moving sort of towards the Empire area, but it's not looking as impressive as it just was. So, good news on that end. And, of course, the good news from the National Weather Service in Springfield. They are not going to issue any, at least a tornado warning. They're not going to issue further east towards Joplin unless something changes significantly, or the wording they used. If you're in Cherokee County still, Riverton and Galena, still just kind of be at least near your shelter, in your shelter, but they're waiting to make sure that this storm is not going to try to spin up again before they completely cancel the warning. So this is some good wording. This is some positive wording from the National Weather Service in Springfield regarding this storm. And I just want you to be up to date with every second of information that we can give you. In the KZRG 24-hour storm center, we got a view from the Tulsa radar. Really no rotation you can see there. And taking a look from the Springfield radar, the rotation is pretty broad there on the northern edge of Riverton. Really, Messer Road near Highway 69, southeast Messer Road near Spring River, kind of in that area where north of Empire and Galena, a little Badger area. That's really where this broad rotation is. But the storm does keep trying to cycle up and up and over and over. It's a rotating wall cloud. The National Weather Service in Springfield still watching it second by second. We got a good view of it. KZRG 24-hour storm sensor eye in the sky. But just watching it overall, the storm has gotten significantly smaller. The hail core in the storm is also getting less impressive than it was just moments ago. That's not going to stop us from continuing to talk about it and interrupt your Tuesday night with these storms. So we want to make sure everybody's weather aware tonight in the KZRG 24-hour storm center. Ty Albright, live 910. National Weather Service asking for some flooding reports. Could be some flooding north and east of Columbus. Possibly 2 inches of rain has fallen there. So again, we've talked about it a lot with our severe weather coverage the last several times. Flash flooding is a big old problem here in the area simply because of how saturated the ground is right now. So please turn around, don't drown. Still though, tornado warning, sirens probably still going off in Cherokee County. But this warning's got another 20 minutes is what it expires in. But the National Weather Service in Springfield says they don't plan to keep issuing it further east unless something changes significantly. So good news for Joplinites, people on the western edge of Carl Junction, even like in the Bell Center, Central City, Belleville areas. Those are the areas, I think, even towards maybe Wildwood Ranch, that would be in the path in Jasper County and Newton County. But right now they don't have plans to extend it. The storm is just radar indicated, severe thunderstorm capable of producing a tornado still being reported. Area of rotation's pretty broad. It's not as impressive as it was. So that's good news. Great news, actually. The hail core has gotten significantly smaller as well. Not seeing really any purples in the radar signatures. When you see some of the purple areas, you start to think there's some good hail coming down, but that has weakened in the last radar scan, and the rotation has broadened out just a bit. So we lost the daytime heating. Sun's gone down. It's almost the longest day of the year coming up here in the summer solstice. But, you know, 9 o'clock, you lose that daytime heating and the storm's going to start to weaken here. And we just weren't sure it had enough low-level shear to begin with today. We had a lot of instability, but we just weren't sure the winds were changing direction with height in the atmosphere to produce some sort of a rotating storm. But hey, here we are, 9:12 on this Tuesday night. Tornado warning, Southeast Cherokee County continues. National Weather Service in Springfield, though, says unless something changes big time, they do not plan to issue it any further east. Now, Cherokee County, again, they are still making sure that it's not going to pulse up again because we got caught off guard a little bit. They said it, 2 minutes time frame, it pulsed up just enough for them to say, hey, we need to reissue this severe thunderstorm warning with tornado possible tag. Then they turned it into a tornado warning. So we will see if they end up issuing severe thunderstorm warning for Jasper County at all. It's more likely that's what gets issued. But the storm, again, is trying to weaken just a little bit. So we'll keep an eye on it, though. Tornado warning continues, Southeast Cherokee County. Not much chatter in the way of the National Weather Service in Springfield. But if you've got any pictures of it, I don't want you going out there, putting yourself in danger. But if you've got any pictures of this rotating wall cloud that you've got, put them on our KZRG Facebook page, text us, send it in. We really want to see that because, we love getting pictures from you guys. We love getting feedback showing that you guys are also weather aware. And I know I've seen some drone footage of this storm and it was pretty crazy looking, a little scary as well. But honestly, I've not seen anything that's ever touched the ground or done any type of damage. But when these types of rotating storms are above your head, I know just how intimidating it can be. So low-level rotation, still pretty weak, still trying though. North of Riverton, northwest of Galena, that Empire area, just the northwest there. So really in an area near Messer Road, between Messer Road and Galena, I'm thinking that is the area of rotation at this time. It's not looking all that crazy to me by the radar, and we haven't seen anybody post any new pictures just yet. And the KZRG Eye in the Sky kind of lost that. We're not seeing much lightning, so we're not getting a good lightning show behind it to see it, but some more reports coming out. Still a very low rotating wall cloud. It's pretty weak, but it does look pretty cool, to be honest with you. Near Highway 69 and a Quaker Road northwest of Riverton. I just got a new picture there from it. Lightning, though, has dropped significantly, we're being told, and rotation isn't as present as it just was. So everything I just said, great news for everybody worried about this storm. It looks like it is slowly weakening at this time, so you can rest assured at least a little bit for now that it's on a weakening trend. So if you're in Galena and Riverton, good news for you, but I still just want you to take the tornado warning polygon seriously from the National Weather Service until we're told something differently. But, all the Midwestern dads standing outside looking on their porch trying to get a glimpse of this storm. Unfortunately, now that we've lost the sun, there's just not much in the way of lightning to give us a good view. But, rotation is a lot weaker than it was. So great news there that we're seeing, but still one of those scary looking clouds to the north of Riverton and northwest of Galena. We'll continue to follow it for you. I'll continue to ramble on until this warning is canceled, nor we get a new one. So you're here on the station's Zimmer Marketing, listening to live severe weather coverage. Ty Albright in the KZRG 24-hour storm center. Also, side note, traffic update, I-44 is back open after that officer-involved shooting earlier today near Miami's Welcome Center. This is, not weather-related, but the interstate was closed for about 9 hours in both lanes kind of there between Miami and Joplin, but we did hear a few hours ago they've got it all reopened. So if you heard about that story earlier today, you can now go on I-44, but there were two people killed in that. You'll hear more about that on the KZRG Morning News Watch tomorrow morning, the latest updates there. But of course, following the tornado warning in Southeast Cherokee County, the rotation has dropped significantly, but there's still a little tiny cloud that is trying to spin up just a little bit. And as long as that tornado warning remains in effect until 9:30, we'll be here to talk you through the storm if you are in so if you're in Riverton, they've kind of cut you out of this tornado warning box. So if you are in downtown Riverton, the big downtown of the Riverton Ramblers there, you are no longer in the warning. It kind of cuts off there at Highway 69 and Southeast 70th Street and goes north. But if you're in Galena, you're still technically in this warning box. They've just kind of shaved it off a little bit. So if you're in Riverton, if you're in Baxter, you're fine. You're good. If you're in a rural part of Riverton, northeast of town, I know that, you know, it covers a lot of area there. But you still need to just kind of keep your radios tuned right here. We'll keep you up to date. But this storm is starting to produce more precipitation in western Jasper County. And we'll see if there's some sort of warning issued for Jasper County at this time. But a few minutes ago, they said, nope, they didn't have any plans to do so because lightning is starting to drop significantly. And when that happens, that usually shows a storm that's kind of on its way out the door and is no longer posing as big of a threat. But hey, we'll watch it for you. Keep you up to date. That's what we're here for. When severe weather breaks out, we break in. Stations of Zimmer Marketing, News Talk KZRG. 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So still a little tornado warning. Southeast Cherokee County expires in 12 minutes. We have a little bit of hail still, but it is, again, not looking as crazy as it once was just a few minutes ago. I want to take a kind of another look at this radar scan. The storm's kind of got it going more towards, if it's going to impact anywhere in Jasper County, it'd be the extreme southwestern edge of Joplin. It'd be like that Wildwood Ranch area, the new data center area, or at least where they want to. There's a possibility of putting the data center in there near the state line. It kind of go more towards Loma Linda, towards Petro. That area, at least, is the latest storm track, the brunt of the storm. So if you're in downtown Joplin or on the eastern edge, I think the storm would skirt to your southwest. So Galena, though, northern edge of Galena, right where the rotation would be headed at this time. It's still not looking all that impressive to me personally, but we're going to continue to respect the National Weather Service's tornado warning polygon. And so at least remain next to your shelter right now, because that area of rotation near the Empire area, north of Galena, probably some heavy rain falling there in Galena. But again, not much in the way of lightning. It's kind of, storm seems to be dying out, or at least pulsing down for the time being. And nobody's really chatting in this National Weather Service chat the last few minutes. So when that's happening, that is a good sign. But like I said, I'll keep yapping at you for the next few minutes just to make sure that you are aware of what's going on tonight. Because taking a look at the rest of the United States, I think we're the only, there's a couple severe warnings west of Wichita, but kind of the only game in town here with this small little tornado warning box. But 915, severe thunderstorm capable of producing a tornado located just to the north of Galena, excuse me, over the Empire area, moving southeast, still at 15 miles per hour. So really just at a snail's pace at this time. Still wants you to, if you're in Galena and it makes you feel better, if you got storm anxiety, please just go ahead and stay in your shelter. Actually, as I said that, it looks like the warning has gone away on the radar that I am currently using in the Zimmer Storm Center app. So we'll see what the National Weather Service says, but it looks like the warning they've let expire, and we're not getting as many reports of any sort of lowerings or wall clouds anymore. National Weather Service is typing, but good news right now, they've canceled that tornado warning. It's canceled as of now. We'll see what they say here in just a moment, but great news, hopefully. Just the low-level rotation looks to be weakening a bit. Again, we lost that daytime heating, but do have some pictures of some wicked-looking clouds. So if you've got some of those, share them on the KZRG Facebook page. We would love to see them and share them, and you know, because the weather is cool, and we just want to look at these clouds. But National Weather Service still typing here. But again, lightning has dropped with this storm. Do have a new picture north of Galena. Got some law enforcement on it. It's just a little scary looking clouds trying to drop down, but it's a view from 69A and Lostine Road north of Galena from Cherokee County Emergency Management. Just a scary looking cloud trying to drop down. It might be slowly rotating, but you also see some blue sky with that. So it's a very small little supercell. National Weather Service still typing the longest pre-typed message in history. Waiting to see what they're going to do with this warning. They did let it expire. And actually, taking a look at the latest radar scan, it's really weakened in the last rotation. National Weather Service in Springfield says, quote, this storm looks to be about done. They've canceled the tornado warning And they are also going to add, though, a flood advisory for parts of Cherokee County. But they do say that this storm, it was a tough storm to predict. The environment was pretty marginal, but the storm was definitely rotating and tried to at least produce once or twice. But again, tornado warning's been canceled. The storm's weakened just enough there as it's now crossing into Missouri, right over Galena, but it's kind of dying out. So good news here on the KZRG 24-hour storm center. The tornado warning's been canceled. There is no severe thunderstorm warning either as it is progressing into the western edge of Joplin. But again, flood advisory going to be in effect for those parts of Cherokee County. They got a couple of inches of rain with this storm. But hey, good news for there. No warning. I'm going to let you go. Hopefully this information was helpful to you. Thank you so much for tuning in to the station's of Zimmer Marketing. Severe weather breaks out, we break in. I am Ty Albright in the KZRG 24-hour storm center.
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1: 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And if you didn't get a vote in tonight, well, luckily, you do still have a few chances left this week. 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Now, right now, if you are caller number 5 to 417-578-9292, I've got a pair of tickets for you to go to Extreme Fight Night at Buffalo Run Casino on June 27th. Again, all you've got to do is be caller 5 to 417-578-9292 right now if you want that pair of tickets. And keep it right here. We've got Miles Smith coming up next. It's Kissin' 92.5.
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6: Hot, humid weather expected heading into Wednesday. A few showers and thunderstorms around tonight. Some of these could be on the strong and gusty side, although near 70. Sunny and very hot Wednesday, 90 for the high. Heat index levels could approach 100. And then maybe a few strong or severe storms possible Wednesday evening and Wednesday night. I'm meteorologist Mark Thibodeau.

0: 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Congratulations, you are caller number 5. Who do I have on the line tonight?
1: Please, this is Christy.
0: Christy, again, you're caller 5, which means you just scored a pair of tickets to Extreme Fight Night at Buffalo Run Casino. Now, I gotta ask, who are you gonna be taking with you?
1: My husband, Dave.
0: Awesome. Well, I hope you and your husband have the best time. One last thing, which station's giving you that pair of tickets tonight?
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0: 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We've got Justin Bieber coming up next. 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

Kissin' 92.5, your 10 in a row hit music station. It's Dalton, and sadly, our night together is not timeless, but we do still have a couple hours left together, so while I'm still here, I'm gonna keep playing all of your favorite hits, which includes music from Usher and Will.i.am, as well as Shaboozey coming up. But before that, here's the newest from Noah Kahan. It's Kissin' 92.5.

Kissin' 92.5, it's David Guetta and Teddy Swims, and unless you've been gone the last couple weeks, I'm sure you're aware that Taylor Swift has a new song out, and it's been making a lot of headlines. Believe it or not, there's another one, and I'm going to talk about it in 10 minutes, but before we get there, here's Harry Styles with American Girls. It's Kissin' 92.5.

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0: 19. So Taylor is well on her way at 19, in my opinion. But she did beat out Rihanna and Drake, who are still at 14. Again, this is her 15th. But what do you think of Taylor's new song? Do you think it is the best one that she's had in a while, like a lot of people have said? Do you think it's only going to get bigger? 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Keep it right here. Olivia Rodrigo's coming up next. It's Kissin' 92.5.
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13: Hot, humid weather expected heading into Wednesday. A few showers and thunderstorms around tonight. Some of these could be on the strong and gusty side, although near 70. Sunny and very hot Wednesday, 90 for the high. Heat index levels could approach 100. And then maybe a few strong or severe storms possible Wednesday evening and Wednesday night. I'm meteorologist Mark Thibodeau.

Kissin' 92.5, your 10 in a row hit music station. And I'm sure we're all aware by now of Taylor Swift's new song for Toy Story 5, I Knew It, I Knew You. I mean, the song is huge. It broke a lot of country chart records. But now, Taylor's making headlines in the Billboard Hot 100 as this is her 15th number one song. Now, that actually breaks her out of the tie that she previously had for the number three spot. And she is the number three artist overall, only behind the Beatles in first place with 20 number one hits, and then Mariah Carey with 19.

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We've got Dominic Fike on deck, but right now it's Madonna and Sabrina Carpenter. 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

Kissin' 92.5, it's Dominic Fike's Baby Doll, and if you want to have the white teeth like a doll would, I mean, some dolls have teeth, right, and they always seem to be white. 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

Kiss and 92.5, your 10 in a row hit music station. It's Dalton still hanging out with you for one more hour tonight. And while I'm still here, I'm going to keep playing all of your favorite hits. So make sure you stay tuned. We've got Huntrix and BTS right around the corner. But first, it's Pink Panthers and Zara Larsson. It's Kiss and 92.5.

The following is a statewide monthly test of the emergency alert system, originating from the Missouri State Highway Patrol in Jefferson City and coordinated with the local broadcasters in your community. 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

Kissin' 92.5. It's Nelly's Just a Dream, and one realtor experienced what I would say is more of a real-life nightmare right before they were about to show a house. I'm going to give you more details.

Kiss in 92.5, your 10 in a row hit music station. It's Dalton, and as a homeowner, I'm very lucky to say I've never had a pest infestation of any kind. That's luckily something I haven't had to deal with, although I did just get to fix a leaky ceiling. But one real estate agent did get to discover a wonderful pest while about to show a house, and that's none other than snakes. He initially did his inspection and didn't see a single one. And then while coming back, he found numerous snakes near the entrance, hanging from roof eaves, and even occupying an electrical panel. Now, he informed potential buyers of the issue, and I don't know if they're fully going to go away, but luckily they are just black rat snakes, so they are going to be harmless, non-venomous. I still don't know if I'd want it to be an infestation of them at my house, though. But that now begs the question, how many snakes until it's too many for you? Go ahead and text or call 417-578-9292. Keep it right here. Sienna Spyro's coming up next. It's Kissin' 92.5.

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6: Storm chances return later on Wednesday. Meantime, there could be a shower or thunderstorm lingering in spots overnight, to low of 70. Just mostly a sunny, hot, humid day. Wednesday, 90 the high, a hot breeze out of the south up to 30 miles an hour. Heat index levels feels like temps to 100. Showers and thunderstorms look likely Wednesday night. Some of these storms could be severe with damaging winds, low 71. I'm meteorologist Mark Thibodeau.

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1: 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My name is Dalton, and I will be hanging out with you again tomorrow, but just because I'm getting out of here, that does not mean that you should leave just yet. Of course, we've got some more of your favorite hits on the way. Not to mention, XYZ with Eric Zachary is gonna help get you all the way into your Wednesday morning. And before I go, Somber's coming up next. It's Kissin' 92.5.

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0: It's Kissin 92.5. Eric Zachary. Sorry, I'm reading. I said my own show name wrong because I'm reading what you typed here. XYZ with Eric Zachary and Audrey.
1: And me.
0: This week, Jordan's out on his honeymoon. So it's just us co-hosting, and Audrey put together the show today.
1: Yes.
0: And you just put, I forgot to self-tan my ears.
1: Yes. So
0: that's why you look tan warmer.
1: Yes. We're getting into the summer months.
0: Yes.
1: I am typically a pasty, pasty white. I thought, let me take...
0: I wish you were an intern, because that would be your name, is intern pasty white for the summer.
1: Like, let me... I was like, let me take this excuse for me, like, going home to Minnesota.
0: Let me see your ears. Oh, my God. It's like three shades darker.
1: Yeah, I forgot to say, I was like, all self-tan. I forgot my ears, and so now I'm hiding them behind my hair and my headphones.
0: But you did like a lotion, not like a spray tan, right?
1: No, I did like, it's like a foam.
0: I'm saying you can go do it tonight to make a match, or is that like frowned upon?
1: Well, I could, but like, I'm not going to. I don't care enough. Right, but if you see my white ears, no, you didn't.
0: Keep the the elf ears out.

0: 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It's your XYZ ENT Entertainment Report, all brought to you by Eggland's Best. The Grammys have announced new rules and categories for the upcoming show.
1: Yeah. So apparently, I didn't know this. Apparently, they do this every year. Sure.
0: That they add stuff.
1: That they add stuff.
0: They added podcasts last year.
1: The rules or whatever. There's five new categories. Oh. So Best Asian Pop Music Performance. Best R&B collaboration or duo group performance.
0: I'm laughing because that's basically the Grammy board saying, hey, like, we can't deal with K-pop fandoms. Like, we just they need to have their own award category.
1: Well,
0: which is kind of messed up when you think about it.
1: I kind of agree. Okay, so best traditional pop vocal performance.
0: Okay.
1: Best traditional folk album.
0: Yeah.
1: Best Latin song. So we're doing it again.
0: Got it. I think they're just having trouble defining, like, we're kind of in a genreless world with artists now.
1: And I feel like, I mean, it's awesome for representation, of course, absolutely.
0: Yeah, but it kind of seems a little segregation-leaning, too.
1: I don't know. Stay in your box, stay in your lane. Yeah, we'll see. Hopefully, these artists have the opportunity to win both awards.
0: Yeah, for
1: sure. Which is kind of my thing, is I'm like, they'll probably just end, you know, I think about, like, Bad Bunny. He'll probably just end up winning both if he puts something else out. You know what I mean?
0: Yeah, I just have an issue. Like, best Latin pop or whatever you just said, like, that doesn't bother me as much because, like, any person can write a Latin sounding song and it could be nominated for that.
1: But when you say
0: best Asian group, like, that is specific to where someone, like, where's the defining line?
1: Right.
0: That's very specific to race. And I don't, like, they don't call a hip hop award, like, you have to be a black artist. Like, that's pretty crazy to me.
1: You haven't seen the what about Boythrop?
0: What? That's a mean thing. Don't start. That's
1: It's true. They're technically like
0: a boy band or.
1: Well, I think that they're technically like that, like K-pop or J-pop.
0: Okay.
1: I think is what they say.
0: But like, are they going to be nominated in that group? And if they are, people are going to throw their hands up as they should. That just seems very like we're getting a little close to like stay in your box or like you have to check this box to be nominated.
1: Okay. Well, we'll see how the Grammys go next year.
0: Probably not well. It's XYZ with Eric Zachary, your XYZ ENT Entertainment Report, all brought to you by Eggland's Best, the only eggs with more fresh and delicious taste, plus superior nutrition. 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

0: It's Kissin' 92.5. 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Shrek 5 is on the way, and we finally have a trailer.
1: Here's a little clip of Donkey being Donkey.
0: Eddie Murphy.
1: No, it's Donkey.
2: Any kind of fool could see there was something in everything about you.
0: Okay, so the karaoke from Eddie continues.
1: So I'm really excited. There was like a bunch of people were really upset about the animation style, including myself. It looks very different from the original four Shreks. Mm-hmm. But upon watching the trailer, it's honestly, it's not as jarring as you would

0: Cameron Diaz.
1: Yeah.
0: They're adding Zendaya is going to be in this one.
1: I knew that. Yeah.
0: Marcelo Hernandez as well.
1: Oh, smart.
0: From SNL. I think is going to be super funny. And then Skylar Gisondo. I never know how to say his last name. He was in Superman. You know.
1: I don't know
0: what I'm talking about.
1: No, I don't. I'm sure people
0: him.
1: Do. Okay. Shrek
0: him.
1: 5 is on the way. Do we have a date?
0: It's coming in February. No, sorry. June 30th, 2027.
1: Okay. Yeah. So next year.
0: Next year. So they released it really far in advance.
1: A little teaser. A little donkey singing Roxanne.

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7: Storm chances return later on Wednesday. Meantime, there could be a shower or thunderstorm lingering in spots overnight, to low of 70. Just mostly a sunny, hot, humid day Wednesday, 90 the high, a hot breeze out of the south up to 30 miles an hour. Heat index levels feels like temps to 100. Showers and thunderstorms look likely Wednesday night. Some of these storms could be severe with damaging winds, low 71. I'm meteorologist Mark Thibodeau.

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1: Audrey's just singing Numbers from the musical Chicago.
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3: We love to hear it.
1: Yep. No, we don't.
2: I can sing more.
1: No, we don't.
2: Pop, six, squish. Oh.
1: Okay.
2: No, okay.
1: Was that Crunch? Testamento's Crunch? No, what is that cereal?
3: Snap, Crackle, Pop, Rice Krispies?
2: Anyway. Oh
3: my God.
1: XYZ, the test is coming up next. Jordan and Audrey going head to head. Pop culture trivia that has to do with things we've talked about on the show over the last week or so.
2: I'm on a roll, baby.
1: And we'll do it next on the test.

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0: It's Kissin 92.5. XYZ with Eric Zachary. 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Audrey's sitting at the same desk as me right now. It's a big desk.
1: I feel like I'm in trouble.
0: We've never been on the same side before, so yeah. I'm kind of worried she's going to try to peek because she's a sore loser. So
1: I'm not trying to peek. Here we go. The test.
0: Three pop culture trivia questions. Use your name to buzz in. Do not buzz in before the end of the question. Audrey, you're moving out of the camera frame. Audrey and Jordan playing head-to-head. Playing for you at home. Question number one. KJ Apa recently posted a video calling out his commonly assumed alter ego, Mr. Fantasy, accusing Mr. Fantasy of stealing his identity. Apa has repeatedly denied any connection to the character, who he reportedly never breaks from, even when the cameras aren't rolling. But it's him. He's one and the same. It's all fact. Apa first launched the stardom playing Archie Andrews on CW's Riverdale. What country is KJ Apa from?
1: Audrey. Oh, dear. I cannot remember. New Zealand.
0: New Zealand is correct.
2: Oh, nice. Very good. I had no idea.
0: 1 point to Audrey. Question number two.
1: Cute accent.
0: A Southwest flight was recently delayed because of a humanoid robot. The dancing robot, affectionately known as Bebop, was originally supposed to be checked as luggage, but his case was too heavy, so his team bought him a seat. Once on board, the Oakland airport staff flagged his oversized lithium battery, had it removed. The robot, maybe in today's headlines, but they've been a part of pop culture and movies and media for years. What animated film about the life of a robot won the 2009 Academy Award for Best Animated Feature?
2: Jordan. WALL-E.
0: WALL-E is correct.
1: I was going to go with the big squishy guy, the big squishy guy, but I think that was much later. Was he a robot? I don't know. He was a robot. He was just a squishy robot.
0: That was like the Pillsbury Doughboy's like uncle or something.
1: No, he's
0: the
1: a Michelin robot. Man.
0: He's Unk. Yeah. All right. Question three, 1-1 is the tiebreaker. The Bear just dropped a surprise prequel episode on Hulu titled Gary, about Gary, Indiana, ahead of its fifth and final season, which premieres June 25th. It's coming up. Who stars as Carmen, Carmi, or Zotto on The Bear?
1: Audrey. Jeremy Allen White.
0: Jeremy Allen White is correct.
2: Good job, Audrey.
1: Yay!
0: Jordan just kind of watched from afar.
1: Yeah. I feel like you gave me that. Why'd you give me that?
2: I don't know.
0: Something tells me you needed it today.
1: What?
0: The test is all brought to you by Optima Tax.
1: I feel good.
0: Relief. You deserve a break, you know, to get away from it all.
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0: Sing it.
1: Jamaica.
0: Yeah, Audrey. Yeah. Jamaica. It's beaches, it's mountains, lively, yet laid back. 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

0: 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XYZ with Derek Zachary. It's just me and Audrey this week.
1: Yeah.
0: Jordan's on his honeymoon.
1: Yeah.
0: Which is, I think it's just a kind of a better show. It's fine. Like,
1: stop.
0: That's my way to see if he's actually listening
1: Eric's
0: while he's
1: been
0: out.
1: Talking about how much he misses Jordan for days.
0: I don't remember saying those words. I was with him in Portugal for days. Anyway, in the meantime, it's kind of Audrey's show, meaning she's bringing the stories to the show.
1: Yes, absolutely.
0: And today about your dad wearing his neck brace.
1: Yeah. So my dad, like, he's always boasted that he's never gotten into a car accident, right?
0: Yeah,
1: and he recently got into this really bad car accident. He broke one of his vertebrae in his neck, but he's been wearing a neck brace for the past couple of months. Luckily, he's okay, but he's getting to the point where he doesn't have to wear it anymore. He only has to wear it.
0: It's like recommended, but like
1: he's weaning off of it, right?
0: Okay.
1: Except for when, like, he's supposed to wear it when people are driving.
0: Or there's dangerous situations.
1: Sure. My mom is a terrible driver. Sorry, mom. Everybody knows it. She's had countless tickets, countless accidents. She's just not great. So my dad, I noticed that he would only, when I was driving, when I was home this weekend, he wouldn't put his neck brace on.
0: Oh, he's only put it on when she's
1: driving. But he only puts it on when my mom is driving. And I was like, why are you wearing your neck brace? And
0: he sees, like, the threat. That's why.
1: He was like, well, you know, it's it gets a little rocky with the sudden movements.
0: Got it.
1: And so I was like,
0: is your mom a 2-foot driver? Do you know, like, there's still a lot of people out there, like, never learn how to drive with 1 foot.
1: No, she does. She knows how to drive. She's just kind of bad at it.
0: How many tries did it take for you to get your driver's license, Audrey?
1: 4.
0: Okay, so apple tree.
1: But he trusts me. It's more that she's jerky.
0: Got
1: she
0: it.
1: Jerks.
0: Okay.

0: It's Kissin' 92.5. Audrey shared that her dad is wearing a neck brace at times. He got in a scary accident. Yeah. Luckily, he's okay.
1: Yeah, he's just fine. But he has a little neck brace
0: that he's like weaning off of. Yeah. Finally. But like he's still encouraged to wear it when he's in quote unquote like dangerous situations or supposedly anytime that he's in a car because it could, you know, end in an accident.
1: Yes.
0: But you notice he's only wearing it when your mom is driving.
1: Yeah, my mom's not historically the best. I'm sorry, Mom. I know she listens. She's not the best driver.
0: Does she admit to being a bad driver?
1: No. She swears up and down that there's no issue.
0: No problem as everyone else.
1: It's just, but I'll tell you what, I always thought that I got car sick. Turns out it's only she's driving.
0: Got it.
1: Okay. Sorry, Mom. But this got me thinking. Mm-hmm. I was like, my dad said it in like, he wasn't even being like
0: funny or sarcastic.
1: He was just being kind of like silly. And he was like, you know, it gets a little jerky when your mom's driving.
0: That's amazing.
1: So I was thinking, I was like, what are the things that you take into consideration with your partner?
0: Oh.
1: Like, not because you're necessarily annoyed, but it's just like quirks that you know that they have.
0: Oh, yeah.
1: That you, you know what I mean?
0: So I just traveled quite a bit with my partner, Rachel, right? And we've traveled a lot. Like, our third date was a destination wedding.
1: Yes.
0: So, like, we're very used to flying with one another. And, and we have very similar travel patterns. So it works out. But, like, this is the first time we've taken, like, a long trip.
1: Yeah.
0: So we went to Lisbon, which was an 8-hour flight. And then from Lisbon to the Azores, and then from the Azores, we had to travel hell day coming back. I explained how it was like a 22-hour travel day yesterday. All that to say, I am learning what she needs and what she can't deal with when she is on an airplane.
1: Okay.
0: She needs all of her shows downloaded. Like, she becomes an iPad toddler.
1: Yes.
0: Like, she needs
1: snacks. I
0: know
1: that Rachel likes her iPad. Yeah.
0: The amount of times I got a text message. Mind you, she's sitting next to me. Promo here, by the way. If you have a long flight with your partner and you still want to have some personal space, do the aisles. Split the aisle.
1: Oh.
0: Because that's a nice way of, like, they're not on top of you.
1: Sure.
0: But, like, you're still next to them. You can still talk to them.
1: Right.
0: But, like, you have a little more space. So her and I will do that on longer flights. We're like, we'll split the aisle. But I'll be just far enough that she'll text and I don't know if she's texting me and she'll be like, I need snacks. And like, I'm like, what do you want me to do about this? Like, we're on an airplane. And she goes, do the thing you do. And by the thing I do, she's referring to, I grew up in the airlines. So shout out to all of my flight attendants and my cabin crew and my ground crew and the gate agents out there. But like, there's a certain industry language that I know that I can speak. So I tend to sometimes get free stuff on airplanes, like drinks or snacks. She like sent me to the back of the plane. She's like, don't come back without snacks. I was like, okay. She's like, I don't care if you have to pay for them. Don't come back.
1: I want those little pretzels.
0: So yeah, considerations. I'm making sure. And like, we had a really, really bad travel day back, like tons of delays. She was in a considerably good mood the whole day.
1: See, perfect.
0: For someone that's very easily annoyed.
1: And now moving forward, you can know that and you can anticipate.
0: She needs Netflix and snacks.
1: Yeah, exactly.
0: And I'm not that snack.
1: And how perfect is that?
0: She needs to ignore me for the entirety. I think in like 22 hours of travel, she had her headphones off for maybe three
1: of them. That's hilarious.
0: It's XYZ.

0: 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Here's a little clip from the Commodore digital detox phone.
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0: Less scroll, more soul. I hate so much. But it's a flip phone that it's not completely dumb, which has been a trend lately of like giving up smartphones, but like it blocks all the apps.
2: Yeah.
0: Would you use it?
2: I would. It's making me giggle because I feel like the marketing, I mean, this is like a Gen Z thing to do.
0: Yeah. Like Gen Z's like straight edge in general. You guys are trying to like not drink as much. And
2: yeah. Well, it just makes me giggle because I'm like, the marketing feels very like, like I think it's supposed to be.
0: Less scroll, more soul. Yeah. Because nothing gets the young generation jived like soul.
2: Yeah.
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1: Storm chances return later on Wednesday. Meantime, there could be a shower or thunderstorm lingering in spots overnight to low of 70. Just mostly a sunny, hot, humid day Wednesday, 90 the high, a hot breeze out of the south up to 30 miles an hour. Heat index levels feels like temps to 100. Showers and thunderstorms look likely Wednesday night, so but these storms could be severe with damaging winds, low 71. I'm meteorologist Mark Thibodeau.

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1: 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He's our self-proclaimed researcher.
2: Hello.
1: Self-proclaimed smart guy.
2: What's going on?
1: And just a reality average person.
2: Oh, okay. That kind of fell off.
1: Yeah, Jordan, it's called More About Nothing, and it's exactly that. Just a little fun deep dives into random facts that, you know, you otherwise wouldn't think about, but they're interesting.
2: Yes. Yep.
1: And today we're learning about...
2: We're going to talk about the time the Beastie Boys bullied a company into donating to charity.
3: Love.
1: That tracks.
2: Yeah.
1: Like, that just tracks. Using anger to make a good thing happen.
2: Yeah. Interesting story. I'm going to get into it.
1: All right. Before that, a little bonus fact.
2: It's not all that common, but some snails can sleep for up to 3 years at one time.
1: Snails aren't real things to me.
2: Okay.
1: They just they're like mythical creatures. Like, I don't.
2: Audrey, are you advocating for snails right now?
4: You seem like the type. Did you have like a pet? You had a pet crab, didn't you?
3: I have asked you several times if we can get pet snails for the studio, you said no.
1: You've never said that.
2: For the right reasons.
3: Yes. Yes.
1: We'll ask me right now.
3: Can we get
1: pet? No.
3: Okay.
1: It's XYZ.

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1: 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XYZ with their exactly more about nothing. 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The Beast Boys, remember them? I guess they bullied a toy company into donating to charity.
2: Yes, they did. So there's a company called Goldie Blocks who used one of their songs for a 2013-2014 ad. They used the Beastie Boys song Girls. I'm going to play you a snippet real quick right here.
3: Girls! Mm-hmm. Girls.
2: You all know it if you know the Beastie Boys. This is what Goldie Blocks did.
4: Girls, you think you know what we want, girls?
3: What was this for?
2: This was for Goldie Blocks was putting out toys for they were STEM toys for targeted towards young girls.
3: Yeah,
2: right. In Adam Yauch. MCA, of the Beastie Boys. In his will, he was like, our music under no circumstances will be used in ads of any kind.
3: Yeah.
2: Ever. So they, Goldie Blocks, was like, yeah, we're going to do it anyway. Right?
3: They didn't get licensing for it or anything?
2: What? Exactly. They went for it, right?
3: Yeah.
2: Due to the will, easy case, they lose their lawsuit. Now, because the toys were promoting STEM, the Beastie Boys were like, we're not going to take the $1 million from you. Mm-hmm. We are going to donate that to a charity of our choosing.
3: Mm.
2: And it's going to go to furthering women in STEM.
3: That's cool.
2: So they were like, okay, we see what you're trying to do. You will not use our music, but we'll still get to that end goal.
3: They did like the Taylor Swift route. Like, you know, she sued back one and then donated.
2: Exactly.
3: Yeah, got it.
1: Yep. That's cool. That's really cool.
2: So
1: fun fact, Beastie Boys studio that like they used to use as like a clubhouse and jungle gym. Basically lived in the 90s.
2: Yeah.
1: That is now Ryan Lewis's studio.
2: We've been there.
1: Yeah, I know. Just more telling Audrey. But Ryan Lewis of Macklemore, like he took over that studio space. Yeah.
2: Yeah.
1: It's really, really cool.
2: It's very cool.
1: It's XYZ with their exactly more about nothing. 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

0: It's Kissin' 92.5. Mummy gut bread.
1: Yeah.
0: I just immediately think of like when you're a kid and like in kindergarten or grade school and they make like a scary, spooky snack for Halloween.
1: Oh, okay. Yeah.
0: Like they use like spaghetti to make like brains.
1: Right. So that's not this.
0: Oh, okay.
1: This is actually like kind of gross, but I thought it was fascinating.
0: It's a trend?
1: No. This is just me bringing something. Oh. You know that I like mummies and weird stuff.
0: Yeah.
1: So
0: I just clicked the link.
1: Basically, there's this frozen mummy. Mm-hmm. His name is Otzi the Iceman. And they found yeast in his stomach. He died over 5,000 years ago. But with the yeast in his stomach, they made bread.
0: They made sourdough.
1: And
0: this, I think, is a lesson that we have gone too far with sourdough. I don't want to hear about starters. I don't want to hear about your recipe. I don't want to hear how you're in a studio apartment trying to become a bakery. When we start turning mummies, frozen people of the past, into bread.
1: I guess I'm kind of like...
0: No.
1: I just don't know why.
0: Because you can. And it's the wrong answer, but they're doing it because they can. You know how many gross places you could find yeast? You don't make bread out of that. Ever. Don't make this frozen mummy gut bread that's trending right now.

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2: Yes.
1: They really presented this like, you guys know who we are.
2: Well, okay, so
1: like, you're not Samsung.
2: I was reading this article. Apparently, they were big in the, big in the 80s.
1: Oh, okay.
2: Neither of us were around for that.
1: Yeah, no.
2: So
1: that was very nice that you didn't try to make an old joke.
2: No, I know.
1: I'm 10 years older.
2: You're old, but you're not that old.
1: Thank you. Then we're back. But yeah, I guess Commodore made a new digital detox phone.
2: Yes.
1: That isn't dumb. So there's been this trend of like dumb phones lately over the last couple years, but especially in the last two, where like they don't have any smartphone capabilities. It's for
2: It's just like
1: calling and texting.
2: Getting like flip phones and being like, oh, whatever.
1: Which I get it. Like if you want to be someone that unplugs or you're on a screen for so much your day, like I totally understand just having the basics, but like I think people started to realize like they love the idea of a dumb phone, but there's still apps you need to navigate today's world. Like
2: well,
1: you need Uber, you need maps,
2: for safety, things for convenience, even that aren't
1: maybe delivery food,
2: stuff
1: like that. But they developed this new T9 texting. It's an old flip phone, kind of looks like a Motorola Razr, but it has a few smartphone capabilities, right? So it looks like a flip phone. It has a keypad, but then also has a touch screen that can run apps like Spotify, Uber, but your social medias are blocked.
2: Right.
1: Can't get Instagram, can't get Snapchat, can't get TikTok or any of that stuff. What do you, as a 24-year-old Gen Z member, think of this, Audrey?
2: I mean, I actually would consider myself to be somebody who's pretty unplugged. Mm-hmm. Like, I'm not a big social media person, as
1: you know. Yesterday, you said you were chronically online over the weekend.
2: I meant I was, like, on my phone. I was on an eight-hour train ride, and so I was on my phone the whole time. But I did, I just watched an entire season of a survival show on Netflix.
1: Yeah. I don't know if that's unplugged then. I think that's still kind of plugged in.
2: Well, okay, I was on the train.
1: Read a book.
2: I was reading a book.
1: Okay.
2: I didn't like my book.
1: Would you use this phone?
2: I would. I mean, I would. I feel like if I wasn't worried about, like...
1: doom scrolling or...
2: I don't know. I feel like I get worried about... I'm so, like, anxiously attached to, like... whatever's happening. I get worried about work and stuff.
1: Yeah, I mean, you would still have email and stuff with this. So, like, again, it's the Commodore digital detox phone. So it's not a dumb phone. Like, it still has the apps you need. You still have communication tools, Slack, email, even has Spotify, so you can listen to music, Uber, Maps, but Instagram, basically any social media is blocked. I could see myself liking the idea of this, but I also think that it's going to create that addiction flow. Like, anyone that knows you've ever tried to stop smoking or drinking, like, it just kind of creates a binge moment.
2: Right.
1: So, like, yeah, you'll have this phone for maybe 8 hours of your day, but then the minute you have access to your other phone, you're going to spend so much more time
2: because
1: you're afraid of not having access to that again.
2: No, absolutely.
1: Maybe that's just an addict in me thinking that way. But the Commodore digital detox phone, it's not dumb. It just doesn't allow social media. Your XYZ Tech Tidbit, all brought to you by Eggland's Best, the only eggs with more fresh and delicious taste, plus superior nutrition. 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

0: It's Kissin' 92.5. Grammys are introducing new rules and categories for the 2027 Grammys.
1: Yes.
0: And I think this is a little too far.
1: I mean, I feel like I like to assume positive intent in situations like these, sure. But I think that you might be right. The new categories are Best Asian Pop Music.

0: Yeah.
1: Best traditional pop vocal performance, best traditional folk album, and best Latin song.
0: So I take issue with the, what is it, best Asian group?
1: Asian pop music performance.
0: See, my problem there is that you're immediately putting a box around this explosion of K-pop, yeah. J-pop, whatever, C-pop, whatever you may describe it as. But like for a Latin record, you don't have to inherently be Latin to make a Latin song.
1: Sure.
0: This seems like they're going to segregate and discriminate based off of race and like try to put people in a box.
1: What you had said earlier that I think makes sense is that you think that like if there was like a Butter by BTS,
0: they're gonna try to claim that that doesn't qualify for best pop song anymore.
1: Right.
0: They're gonna say that belongs in the K-pop or best Asian group category, and I think that's problematic.
1: Sure. I mean, I you can only hope that they will get
0: the Grammy's so white. Did we forget that was trending for years? Like, I don't believe. I hope this is a positive side. I just can't see this going. Well,
1: yeah, I kind of agree. Yeah, they talk about it.
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13: Storm chances return later on Wednesday. Meantime, there could be a shower or thunderstorm lingering in spots overnight to low 70. Just mostly a sunny, hot, humid day Wednesday, 90 to high. A hot breeze out of the south up to 30 miles an hour. Heat index levels feels like temps to 100. Showers and thunderstorms look likely Wednesday night. Some of these storms could be severe with damaging winds, low 71. I'm meteorologist Mark Thibodeau.

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1: I like that I get a kind of a clinical board of trial and error when it comes to Gen Z terms.
2: Okay.
1: With you, Audrey, you're 24. We also have a producer, Aya, who's 22.
2: Yes.
1: So anytime I hear a new word that's quote unquote Gen Z leaning, I go to my tribe of counselors.
2: Yes.
1: Which is you guys.
2: Yeah, right. And
1: there's this new term, Shrekking, that apparently Gen Z is using to describe dating someone less attractive.
2: Oh.
1: Or dating someone. Yeah, so they're saying, like, if you're Shrekking, you're the uglier person in the relationship, basically.
2: See, here's the thing, is that, like, this is a thing. It's not called, I've never heard Shrekking before. I feel like this is what they think the kids are saying.
1: So it's...
2: Because you would, this is what we would call a swag gap.
1: What? Okay, we'll come back to this. Shrekking and swag gap coming up next.

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1: If you had one shot or one opportunity to seize everything you ever wanted in one moment, would you capture it?

0: It's Kissin' 92.5. Shrekking is apparently, according to this internet article, the new term that Gen Z is using for dating someone less attractive than you and hoping that they treat you better. So, like, the idea of, like, you know, going for the nice guy, nice girl, not being as concerned with looks because you're like, it's all about the personality, but they're putting a term on it. And inherently, Shrek is an ogre. So you're basically saying I'm dating an ugly person because they're nice or they treat me better than the hot person was.
1: I see what you mean. Yeah. Well, that's a lie, as we all know.
0: Okay.
1: That's a lie.
0: Uh-huh. But you said you never heard this term.
1: I've never heard anybody say Shrek.
0: But then you said swag gap.
1: Well, okay. So I didn't know that it was the specific, like, Shrekking is specifically dating somebody who's, like, quote unquote uglier so that they treat you better.
0: Yeah.
1: A swag gap is just when you, like, see a couple and you're like, why is she with him?
0: Okay.
1: You know, like,
0: I mean, those, like, are kind of two the same thing. It's either money or personality, but by personality, I mean money.
1: Yeah.
0: Like, I'm sorry. It's just, like, my ex, I never talked about this on the show because, you know, it's a little too fresh, but I feel like we're far enough out. Mm-hmm. She's a wonderful person. I have nothing bad to say on the air about her.
1: Okay.
0: But her sister was dating a man significantly older.
1: Uh-huh.
0: And her sister were twins, right?
1: Yeah.
0: So, always claimed it was about the love.
1: Yeah.
0: And I was like, he's a grandfather.
1: Oh, wow.
0: It also didn't hurt that he's an extremely wealthy person.
1: Yeah, for
0: anyone that I brought this up to was like, oh, no, it's kind of weird. I see where it's coming from.
1: Yeah.
0: And she would get so, rightfully so defensive over her sister that she couldn't see, like, hey, maybe the intent isn't great here. Or maybe, like, while they do have a connection, it's also about the money.
1: Yeah, right.
0: There's definitely a swag gap.
1: Yeah, I guess I think it can be both, you know.
0: 35-year age difference.
1: I mean, to each their own. That's none of my business.
0: Let me put this in perspective, Audrey. I'm 34. I turned 35 in September.
1: Yeah.
0: That means that if this world is okay with me, which, like, do your own thing. Ultimately, love is love.
1: Uh-huh.
0: But it's not my thing. That means my future wife is being born in September.
1: Oh, dear.
0: Yeah.
1: Okay, yeah.
0: Yeah, so, no. I don't like the power dynamic that comes with dating someone that's extremely wealthy and one person isn't. I don't like when someone's extremely older and someone isn't. I'm just not. It's not for me.
1: Yeah.
0: You know? And that's, who am I to cast stones?
1: Yeah.
0: But,
1: I think there's limits to everything.
0: Yeah.
1: For sure.
0: But Shrekking, apparently the term, if you're dating someone, quote unquote, less attractive than you in hopes that they treat you better. Don't Shrek. It's XYZ with Eric Zachary.
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0: Kissin 92.5, your 10 in a row hit music station. Eric Zachary. Sorry, I'm reading. I said my own show name wrong because I'm reading what you typed here. XYZ with Eric Zachary and Audrey.
1: And me.
0: This week, Jordan's out on his honeymoon. So it's just us co-hosting, and Audrey put together the show today.
1: Yes.
0: And you just put, I forgot to self-tan my ears.
1: Yes. So
0: that's why you look warmer.
1: Yes. We're getting into the summer months.
0: Yes.
1: I am typically a pasty, pasty white. I thought, let me take...
0: I wish you were an intern, because that would be your name, is intern pasty white for the summer.
1: Like, let me... I was like, let me take this excuse for me, like, going home to Minnesota.
0: Let me see your ears. Oh, my God. It's like three shades darker.
1: Yeah, I forgot to say, I was like, all self-tan. I forgot my ears, and so now I'm hiding them behind my hair and my headphones.
0: So you did like a lotion, not like a spray tan, right?
1: No, I did like, it's like a foam.
0: I'm saying you can go do it tonight to make a match, or is that like frowned upon?
1: Well, I could, but like, I'm not going to. I don't care enough. Right, but if you see my white ears, no, you didn't.
0: Keep the the elf ears out.

0: 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It's your XYZ ENT Entertainment Report, all brought to you by Eggland's Best. The Grammys have announced new rules and categories for the upcoming show.
1: Yeah. So apparently, I didn't know this. Apparently, they do this every year.
0: Sure. That they add stuff?
1: That they add stuff.
0: They added podcasts last year.
1: Change the rules or whatever. There's 5 new categories. Oh. So Best Asian Pop Music Performance. Best R&B collaboration or duo group performance.
0: I'm laughing because that's basically the Grammy board saying, hey, we can't deal with K-pop fandoms. They need to have their own award category.
1: Which
0: is kind of messed up when you think about it.
1: I kind of agree. Okay, so best traditional pop vocal performance.
0: Okay.
1: Best traditional folk album.
0: Yeah.
1: Best Latin song. So we're doing it again.
0: Got it. I think they're just having trouble defining, we're kind of in a genreless world with artists now.
1: And I feel it's awesome for representation, of course, absolutely.
0: Yeah, but it kind of seems a little segregation leaning too.
1: I don't know. Stay in
0: your box, stay in your lane.
1: Yeah, we'll see. Hopefully these artists have the opportunity to win both awards.
0: Yeah, for sure.
1: Which is kind of my thing is they'll probably just end, I think about Bad Bunny. He'll probably just end up winning both if he puts something else out. You know what I mean?
0: Yeah, I just have an issue. Best Latin pop or whatever you just said, that doesn't bother me as much because any person can write a Latin sounding song and it could be nominated for that.
1: But when you say
0: best Asian group, that is specific to where someone, where's the defining line?
1: Right.
0: That's very specific to race. And I don't they don't call a hip hop award. You have to be a black artist. That's pretty crazy to me.
1: You haven't seen the, what about Boy Throb?
0: What?
1: Boy Throb?
0: That's a mean thing. Don't start.
1: It's true. They're technically
0: a boy band or?
1: I think that they're technically K-pop or J-pop.
0: Okay.
1: I think is what they say.
0: But are they going to be nominated in that group? And if they are, people are going to throw their hands up as they should. That just seems very we're getting a little close to stay in your box. You're you have to check this box to be nominated.
1: Okay. We'll see how the Grammys go next.
0: Yeah. Probably not one. It's XYZ with Eric Zachary, your XYZ ENT Entertainment Report, all brought to you by Eggland's Best, the only eggs with more fresh and delicious taste, plus superior nutrition. 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
1: Oh, God. Sorry, it just came out of me.
0: Jordan's on his honeymoon. Audrey's co-hosting with me all week. And boy, is this just a show of 24 versus 34 because there are so many disparities.
1: Nobody can gang up on me.
0: Audrey, I feel like I'm so lucky to call you not only a coworker, but we've become friends over the last couple of months that you've been working on the show. But it has never been more obvious to me just through just you and I in the studio, how much older I am than you.
1: Oh,
0: until now.
1: It's you and me, 24, and also our producer who is
0: 22. Yeah. She's in the other room. She's not out of sight, out of mind. Anyway, if you missed anything on this week's or today's XYZ with Eric Zachary, including terms like Shrekking or swag gapping when dating someone.
1: That is not right, but that's okay.
0: What is it called?
1: Like if there's a swag gap.
0: That's what I just said.
1: You said swag gapping.
0: Yeah. Anyway, okay. 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
8: Four states. Storm chances return later on Wednesday. Meantime, there could be a shower or thunderstorm lingering in spots overnight, to low of 70. Just mostly a sunny, hot, humid day Wednesday, 90 the high, a hot breeze out of the south up to 30 miles an hour. Heat index levels feels like temps to 100. Showers and thunderstorms look likely Wednesday night. Some of these storms could be severe with damaging winds, low 71. I'm meteorologist Mark Thibodeau.

0: Kissin' 92.5. XYZ with their Zachary. It's just me and Audrey this week.
1: Yeah.
0: Jordan's on his honeymoon.
1: Yeah.
0: Which is, I think it's just a kind of a better show. It's fine. Like,
1: stop.
0: That's my way to see if he's actually listening
1: Eric's
0: while he's
1: been
0: out.
1: Talking about how much he misses Jordan for days.
0: I don't
1: now.
0: Remember saying those words. I was with him in Portugal for days. Anyway, in the meantime, it's kind of Audrey's show, meaning she's bringing the stories to the show.
1: Yes, absolutely.
0: And today about your dad wearing his neck brace.
1: Yeah. So my dad, like, he's always boasted that he's never gotten into a car accident, right?
0: Oh, yeah,
1: and he recently got into this really bad car accident. He broke one of his vertebrae in his neck, but he's been wearing a neck brace for the past couple of months. Luckily, he's okay, but he's getting to the point where he doesn't have to wear it anymore. He only has to wear it.
0: It's like recommended, but like
1: he's weaning off of it, right?
0: Okay.
1: Except for when, like, he's supposed to wear it when people are driving.
0: Or there's dangerous situations.
1: Sure. My mom is a terrible driver. Sorry, mom. Everybody knows it. She's had countless tickets, countless accidents. She's just not great. So my dad, I noticed that he would only, when I was driving, when I was home this weekend, he wouldn't put his neck brace on.
0: Oh, he's only put it on when she's
1: driving. Only puts it on when my mom is driving. And I was like, why are you wearing your neck brace? And
0: he sees the threat. That's why.
1: He was like, well, you know, it's

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1: Audrey shared that her dad is wearing a neck brace at times. He got in a scary accident. Yeah. Luckily, he's okay.
2: Yeah, he's just fine. But he has a little neck brace that
1: he's like weaning off of, finally. But like he's still encouraged to wear it when he's in quote unquote like dangerous situations or supposedly anytime that he's in a car because it could, you know, end in an accident.
2: Yes.
1: But you notice he's only wearing it when your mom is driving.
2: Yeah, my mom's not historically the best. I'm sorry, Mom. I know she listens. She's not the best driver.
1: Does she admit to being a bad driver?
2: No.
1: She
2: swears up and down that there's no issue.
1: No problem. It's everyone else.
2: It's just, but I'll tell you what, I always thought that I got car sick. Turns out it's only when she's driving.
1: Got it.
2: Okay. Sorry, Mom. But this got me thinking. Mm-hmm. I was like, my dad said it in like, he wasn't even being like
1: funny or sarcastic.
2: He was just being kind of like silly. And he was like, you know, it gets a little jerky when your mom's driving.
1: That's amazing.
2: So I was thinking, I was like, what are the things that you take into consideration with your partner?
1: Oh.
2: Like, not because you're necessarily annoyed, but it's just like quirks that you know that they have.
1: Oh, yeah.
2: That you, you know what I mean?
1: So I just traveled quite a bit with my partner, Rachel, right? And we've traveled a lot. Like, our third date was a destination wedding.
2: Yes.
1: So, like, we're very used to flying with one another.
2: Yeah.
1: And we have very similar travel patterns, so it works out. But, like, this is the first time we've taken, like, a long trip.
2: Yeah.
1: So we went to Lisbon, which was an 8-hour flight. And then from Lisbon to the Azores. And then from the Azores, we had to travel hell day coming back.
2: Mm-hmm.
1: I explained how it was, like, a 22-hour travel day yesterday. All that to say, I am learning what she needs and what she can't deal with when she is on an airplane.
2: Okay.
1: She needs all of her shows downloaded. Like, she becomes an iPad toddler.
2: Yes.
1: Like, she needs
2: snacks. I know
1: snacks.
2: That Rachel likes her iPad. Yeah.
1: The amount of times I got a text message. Mind you, she's sitting next to me. Pro move here, by the way. If you have a long flight with your partner and you still want to have some personal space, do the aisles. Split the aisle.
2: Oh.
1: Because that's a nice way of, like, they're not on top of you.
2: Sure.
1: But, like, you're still next to them. You can still talk to them.
2: Right.
1: But, like, you have a little more space. So her and I would do that on longer flights. But, like, we'll split the aisle.
2: Mm-hmm.
1: But it's just far enough that she'll text and I don't know if she's texting me. And she'll be like, I need snacks. And, like, I'm like, what do you want me to do with about this? Like, we're on an airplane. And she goes, do the thing you do. And by the thing I do, she's referring to, I grew up in the airlines. So shout out to all of my flight attendants and my cabin crew and my ground crew and the gate agents out there. But, like, there's a certain industry language that I know that I can speak. So I tend to sometimes get free stuff on airplanes, like drinks or snacks.
2: Yeah.
1: She, like, sent me to the back of the plane. She's like, don't come back without snacks. I was like, okay. She's like, I don't care if you have to pay for them. Don't come back.
2: I want those little pretzels.
1: So, yeah, considerations. I'm making sure. And, like, we had a really, really bad travel day back. Yeah. Like, tons of delays.
2: Mm-hmm.
1: She was in a considerably good mood the whole day.
2: See, perfect.
1: For someone that's very easily annoyed.
2: And now, moving forward, you can know that and you can anticipate.
1: She needs Netflix and snacks.
2: Yeah, exactly.
1: And I'm not that snack.
2: And how perfect is that?
1: She needs to ignore me for the entirety. I think in, like, 22 hours of travel, she had her headphones off for maybe three
2: of
1: them.
2: That's hilarious.
1: It's XYZ.
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0: It's Kissin' 92.5. Audrey's just singing numbers from the musical Chicago.
1: Yep.
2: We love to hear it.
0: Yep. No, we don't.
1: I can sing more.
0: No, we don't.
1: Pop, six, squish. Oh.
0: Okay.
1: No, okay.
0: Was that crunch? Is Cinnamon Toast Crunch? No, what is that cereal?
2: Snap, crackle, pop, Rice Krispies?
1: Oh,
2: my God.
0: XYZ, the test is coming up next. Jordan and Audrey going head-to-head. Pop culture trivia that has to do with things we talked about on the show over the last week or so.
1: I'm on a roll, baby.
0: And we'll do it next on the test.

0: 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XYZ with their exactly. 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Audrey's sitting at the same desk as me right now. It's a big desk.
1: I feel like I'm in trouble.
0: We've never been on the same side before, so yeah. I'm kind of worried she's going to try to peek because she's a sore loser. So
1: I'm not trying to peek. Here
0: we go. The Test. Three pop culture trivia questions. Use your name to buzz in. Do not buzz in before the end of the question. Audrey, you're moving out of the camera frame. Right. Audrey and Jordan playing head-to-head, playing for you at home. Question number one. KJ Apa recently posted a video calling out his commonly assumed alter ego, Mr. Fantasy, accusing Mr. Fantasy of stealing his identity. Apa has repeatedly denied any connection to the character, who he reportedly never breaks from, even when the cameras aren't rolling. But it's him. He's one and the same. It's all fact. Apa first launched the stardom playing Archie Andrews on CW's Riverdale. What country is KJ Apa from?
1: Audrey. Oh, dear. I cannot remember. New Zealand.
0: New Zealand is correct.
2: Oh, nice. Very good. Okay. I had no idea.
0: 1 point to Audrey. Question number two.
1: Cute accent.
0: A Southwest flight was recently delayed because of a humanoid robot. The dancing robot, affectionately known as Bebop, was originally supposed to be checked as luggage, but his case was too heavy, so his team bought him a seat. Once on board, the Oakland airport staff flagged his oversized lithium battery, had it removed. The robot may be in today's headlines, but they've been a part of pop culture and movies and media for years. What animated film about the life of a robot won the 2009 Academy Award for Best Animated Feature?
2: Jordan. WALL-E.
0: WALL-E is correct. Whoa!
1: I was going to go with the big squishy guy.
0: Big Hero 6?
1: That was much later.
0: Was he a robot?
1: Yeah, he was a robot. Okay. He was just a squishy robot.
0: That was like the Pillsbury Doughboy's like uncle or something.
1: No, he's
0: the
1: a Michelin robot. Man.
0: He's unk. Yeah. All right. Question three. 1-1 is the tiebreaker. The Bear just dropped a surprise prequel episode on Hulu titled Gary, about Gary, Indiana, ahead of its fifth and final season, which premieres June 25th. It's coming up. Who stars as Carmen, Carmi, Rosado on The Bear?
1: Audrey. Jeremy Allen White
0: is correct.
2: Good job, Audrey.
1: Yay!
0: Jordan just kind of watched from afar.
1: Yeah. I feel like you gave me that. Why'd you give me that?
2: I don't know.
0: Something tells me you needed it today.
1: What?
0: The Test is all brought to you by Optima Tax.
1: I feel good.
0: Relief. You deserve a break, you know, to get away from it all.
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1: Imagine jetting off to Jamaica.
0: Say it.
1: Jamaica.
0: Yeah, Audrey. Yeah. Jamaica. It's beaches, it's mountains, lively, yet laid back. 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

0: 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Shrek 5 is on the way, and we finally have a trailer.
1: Here's a little clip of Donkey being
0: Murphy.
1: Donkey.
0: Eddie Murphy.
1: No, it's Donkey.
2: Any kind of fool could see there was something in everything about you.
0: Okay, so the karaoke from Eddie continues.
1: Well, right.
2: Donkey!
1: So I'm really excited. There was like a bunch of people were really upset about the animation style, including myself. It looks very different from the original four Shreks. Mm-hmm. But upon watching the trailer, it's honestly, it's not as jarring as you would expect it to be. It's also like the same cast, Mike Myers, Eddie Murphy, Cameron Diaz.
0: Yeah.
1: They're adding Zendaya is going to be in this one.
0: I knew that. Yeah.
1: Marcelo Hernandez as well.
0: Oh, smart.
1: SNL. I think is going to be super funny. And then Skylar Gisondo. I never know how to say his last name. He was in Superman. You know.
0: I
1: you
0: don't.
1: Know what I'm talking about?
0: No, I don't. But I'm sure people
1: him.
0: Do. Okay, Shrek
1: him.
0: 5 is on the way. Do we have a date?
1: It's coming in February. No, sorry. June 30th, 2027.
0: Okay.
1: Yeah.
0: So next year.
1: Next year. So they released it really far in advance.
0: A little teaser. A little donkey singing Roxanne.
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4: Four states. Storm chances return later on Wednesday. Meantime, there could be a shower or thunderstorm lingering in spots overnight to low of 70. Just mostly a sunny, hot, humid day Wednesday, 90 the high, a hot breeze out of the south up to 30 miles an hour. Heat index levels feels like temps to 100. Showers and thunderstorms look likely Wednesday night. Some of these storms could be severe with damaging winds, low 71. I'm meteorologist Mark Thibodeau.

0: It's a flip phone that it's not completely dumb, which has been a trend lately of like giving up smartphones, but like it blocks all the apps.
1: Yeah.
0: Would you use it?
1: I would. It's making me giggle because I feel like the marketing, I mean, this is like a Gen Z thing to do.
0: Yeah. Well, like Gen Z's like straight edge in general. You guys are trying to like not drink as much. And
1: yeah. Well, it just makes me giggle because I'm like, the marketing feels very like I think it's supposed to be.
0: Less scroll, more soul. Yeah. Because nothing gets the young generation jived like soul.
1: Yeah.

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0: Less scroll, more soul. I hate so much.
2: Yeah.
0: But yeah, I mean, it's

0: It's Kissin' 92.5. XYZ with Eric Zachary. I don't know if I love or hate the dynamic of the show when Jordan's gone.
1: Oh.
0: Because I will say it's different. And
1: it is different. It's always different. It's different when you're gone, too.
0: Well, when it's just you and Jordan, it's, yeah. I mean, it's not XYZ with Eric Zachary without Eric Zachary.
1: Right.
0: And that's a moment where you would make fun of me if Jordan was here. No, that sounded so arrogant. I'm kidding. It's just, I think it's less of a disparity between age when you and Jordan are filling in when I'm gone versus when it's just me and you. It's very 34 versus 24. Oh. Like today, yeah. Audrey added to the show mummy gut bread, which, to be fair, I gave her carte blanche. I'm like, hey, build up today's show.
1: Yeah.
0: And she wanted to talk about how they're pulling yeast from a mummy and
1: Oatsy.
0: Making... don't I hate that they named him Oatsy, like it's a cat.
1: He's been around for a while.
0: Yeah, 5,000-year-old mummy that they're pulling yeast from and making sourdough. Oh, God. Just because you can doesn't mean you should. And then terms like Shrekking, when you quote-unquote date someone less attractive than you because you're hoping they treat you better than the hot person.
1: Yeah, I don't know what Shrekking is, but...
0: They say it's a Gen Z term.
1: Okay.
0: All right. Just a few of the things that we covered in today's hard-hitting journalism. It's XYZ with Eric Zachary. 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Usually I say everybody say goodbye, but today, Audrey, say goodbye.
1: Just me. Goodbye.

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2: Does that make me crazy?
3: 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Change the subject.
1: Look, we're not doctors, per se, but we know crazy when we hear it.
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5: Oh, yeah.
4: So if you got one you want to share with us at 800-543-3548, go ahead and give us a call. Tell us what that is, those quirky things you do. You think they're pretty normal until somebody tells you, you know, you're the only person I know that does this.
5: That's crazy, man.
4: That's crazy. It's and then everything. You tell us about it and ask us, does that make me crazy? Just like that. Mm-hmm. I don't know if this makes me crazy, but I reached out to Freddie from Germany.
2: Yes.
4: Everyone's favorite follow on social media here during the World Cup. Freddie is a German citizen here in the United States of America, just traveling and taking every state in.
2: But he doesn't post himself, though.
4: No, he just posts his shenanigans.
6: And I think that's why I like
2: it
6: following him.
2: It stresses me out. I'm like, I want to see who this man is.
7: What do you also mean the favorite things that he's done?
6: He's the one, like, he went to Waffle House. And he posted about it, and he was like, 10 out of 10 experience, friendly staff, will be returning. He just has a very positive outlook on a lot of
7: American
6: just regular
7: culture.
6: American things.
4: Yeah.
6: He's been road tripping, and as he road trips, he listens to the radio. Hi, Freddie. And he's been, Ella Langley has been coming up a lot. So he's been becoming an Ella Langley fan, which has been fun. And now he's going to go to the Ella Langley concert.
5: Oh, wow.
6: That's really cool.
4: And I was telling Anna, I saw that he was, it said he was traveling close to us, so maybe he's
6: been... Yeah, because he went to the Germany game.
4: So that would be pretty cool if he would
5: he's
4: come
5: listening.
4: On.
5: Yeah.
4: So I slid into his DMs and asked him, hey, if you're in our area, if you're coming to a game over here, why don't you go ahead and stop by? We would love to chat with
6: Which
4: you.
6: Which would be cool, because like Audrey said, he doesn't post himself, so we have no idea what he looks like.
2: Do you think he'd make us turn off the cameras?
6: We just know he's German. Maybe.
4: Well. And that's the thing. What if
2: you like Sia?
4: What if it's just an American person just
2: no, I don't know.
4: Having fun, right?
2: There is a conspiracy that he is an American.
4: I don't think so. Just the way he's talking and like it seems genuine. Now he
8: Let's
4: does
8: just roll with it.
5: Yeah, right.
8: Let's just accept that he's a tourist in love with America.
5: I'm with you on that, Kelly.
8: Because it's making Americans fall in love with America again.
5: Yeah, it is.
4: But, and we want to have this. This is a win for the World Cup because it's been kind of stressy for the World Cup with a bunch of stuff going on. But and Freddie has made it light.
7: Did he go to Walmart already?
4: I don't think I've seen him post about Walmart.
6: I've gone to Walmart. One of my other favorite things that I saw yesterday was a fan that came from Japan. Mm-hmm. Did you see he was on the news? Well, they had like the news like outside of the game.
5: Right.
6: And he just said, I don't speak English, but I'm very excited.
4: Yes. The Japanese fan interviews are the best.
6: It was really sweet.
4: Those are the best. And by the way, Freddie does want us all to know if you're maybe looking to follow Freddie and catch up on what he's been up to or you're a fan of his, he only posts on X, on Twitter. He does not post on Instagram, Facebook. He doesn't have any other account. And apparently people have created accounts and have started taking money from companies.
6: That's, come on.
4: And posing as Freddie, which sucks.
6: That
4: you know?
6: Suck.
4: Yeah. So Freddie is
8: That's
4: only,
8: also the American way. Freddie's learning.
4: Commoditize on somebody else's hard work and everything.
5: Scamming, yes.
4: Yeah. So Freddie, if you're listening on the radio.
5: Come on by.
4: We would love to have you on the show, whether it's you calling in or you stopping by. That would be our favorite thing is to introduce
8: you
4: to the world.
8: How about anybody that's visiting?
6: Yeah,
5: for real.
8: To be listening.
5: Yeah.
8: Love that. And get their perspective.
5: Had a few guys come in the restaurant yesterday from London, came in and watched the game. You know, I mean, just any bar that has a TV or restaurant that has a TV is a prime candidate for World Cup FIFA watching, you know, and it doesn't hurt that I bought a 9-foot soccer ball to put outside. Hey, come on in and watch soccer. But I mean, even we're way off the beaten path, you know, where I live.
4: And they're stopping by.
5: They're still out there. By.
8: Where can we go where we won't be interrupted at all?
5: Right.
8: Completely quiet.
5: Big Al's.
8: we can watch in peace.
5: At that time, they were the only ones there.
4: All right, let's get to it. Does that make me crazy? Our phone number again is 800-543-3548. Tell us the quirky things you do, and then follow it up by asking us, does that make me crazy? From the text, I work in waste management. So I use a fork for everything that I eat, even if it's hand food. Does that make me crazy? See, I understand it. But if I saw you out in the wild using a fork to eat French fries, I'm definitely judging a little bit.
2: So why is the fork being used in relation to being in waste management?
5: Yeah, I was trying to tie those two together myself
2: connected
5: in my head.
4: I'm guessing it's because they see a lot. They see a lot of trash and a lot of gross.
5: Yeah.
2: Oh, okay.
4: And they
7: know where that people's dirty hands have been. So the fork is what's clean, not his.
2: Okay.
7: The hand. Yeah.
4: Yeah. Yeah. Yeah. So that's why.
2: Thank you.
4: Sometimes we got to explain the crazy.
2: Yeah, I needed the mansplain.
4: Sometimes you got to let them have it, you know. Yeah. Hey, Lisa.
9: Hi.
4: How are you doing this morning?
9: I'm good. How are you guys?
4: Doing great. All right. Let's see if you're going to join our club. Share away.
9: Okay. So I work in a doctor's office, and every morning we have to restock our supplies. So like gauze and 4x4s, cotton balls. And so I always feel like I have to take the gauze or the cotton balls that are on top and lift them up so that they stay on top and put the new ones underneath.
2: Yeah.
5: Oh, gotcha.
9: The ones that I'm lifting up.
5: You're rotating the balls.
8: Yes.
4: That's right.
5: Yeah, you're rotating the balls.
7: I feel better to rotate the balls.
9: I feel like they'll get their feelings hurt if they're not being used.
4: Right. That's true. You know what I mean? Because those cotton balls could be there for years and never find a home.
5: Mm-hmm. Yeah.
4: Which, if you think about it deeply, you're keeping them alive.
7: Do you ever chew on the cotton balls? Because I like chewing on them.
4: No.
9: Oh, no.
2: Yeah, oh, my God.
8: Wow. Justin, that's crazy.
7: Or have you
8: my
7: ever,
8: teeth hurt.
4: Welcome to our club, Lisa.
8: About it.
2: What an insane
4: or
2: thing.
4: Or have you cotton balls?
2: Yeah, that's what?
8: Oh.
7: And
8: fun.
7: I was inspired from the movie Elf.
4: Why is our...
8: I don't know why.
4: Teeth
8: I don't know why that
4: it
8: made
2: makes
8: like,
2: my teeth hurt too.
4: Wow.
2: Ah.
7: Or one of my favorite things to do is like take a wet paper towel and put it in your mouth and just chew on it.
2: No. I feel like I'm gonna throw up.
7: We should all try it so y'all know.
8: No, the only thing I do like to chew
4: muffins
8: is the muffin wrapper. And the cupcake wrapper.
4: That is
8: because you get all the goodie out of the crevices. Uh-huh. I do like chewing.
4: I call it muffin bubblegum.
8: Well, that's so good.
4: Because you get to chew it for a little while.
7: Or yeah, what is that? Not Play-Doh, Silly Putty. Have you ever chewed on Silly Putty?
4: No. I did eat Play-Doh when I was a kid because it was kind of salty.
7: Not Play-Doh, Silly Putty.
4: Nope.
2: Your snack drawer is weird,
7: like,
2: dude.
7: Gum.
4: Gross.
7: No sugar.
2: You just put everything in your mouth.
7: Happy Pride.
4: Hi, Ashley.
10: Oh, hey.
4: Welcome to Does That Make Me Crazy? Go ahead.
8: Hello?
5: Hello?
10: Hello?
5: Yeah.
10: Hey.
4: Go ahead and share.
10: Okay, so I can smell people's sneezes. It is the strangest thing, and I'm like, what is wrong with me?
4: What are they?
10: It is so disgusting.
4: What is it? It smells bad?
8: Like the food they ate?
10: No, like if I sneeze or if my husband sneezes, I'm like, man, your sneeze stinks. Like it's a weird smell. And so I work in the medical field, and I asked one of the doctors one day, I was like, is this normal? And they're like, no, that's not normal.
4: I want to smell a sneeze.
2: Yeah, what does sneezes smell
4: I
2: like?
4: Yeah,
2: apparently it's disgusting.
4: I think you have a superpower,
5: like
4: Ashley.
5: Your innards,
4: yeah,
5: and that's going
4: to
5: be stinky.
4: Like if you were to put the smell you smell from a sneeze to something non-superhero people can smell, what do you think it smells like?
10: I don't really know how to explain it. Sometimes it must be what he eats or like whatever someone eats. Sometimes it's sweet. Sometimes it's like, okay, that's like really nasty.
8: Wow. I just looked it up.
4: Wow, that is
8: they
4: really
8: said
4: cool,
8: if
4: Ashley.
8: It's a sweeter or fruity sneeze, it could be a buildup of bacteria in the sinuses.
4: Oh.
8: But also excess ketones in your bloodstream.
4: Huh. Well, Ashley, I don't think
8: so
4: you're crazy.
8: It could be
4: a
8: sweet
4: superpower.
8: Sneeze. Yeah. But usually, musty or foul, it's trapped bacteria.
4: Wow. I saw this dude.
8: It's just saliva.
4: I saw a story of this dude that kept saying he was smelling like a dead body. And it turned out he had like a tooth infection. It was coming out of his sinuses. It was like seeping up.
8: Ew.
4: And so he's like, where's his dead body? Until he was by himself and the doctor finally told him.
8: Wow.
4: Hi, Lacey.
11: Hi, how are you?
4: Doing great.
5: Good.
4: All right, go ahead and share away. Let's see if you're joining us.
11: Okay, so I like all my food dry. Like, I don't eat any condiments. Mustard, mayonnaise, ketchup, barbecue sauce, salad dressing, none of it. I don't like my food. I don't like my food wet. It's nasty. It gets all wet and soggy and slimy in your mouth.
8: What do you do for flavor?
11: I use a whole lot of spices and peppers and stuff. I
4: dry
11: got
4: rubs.
11: A whole spice cabinet. I make up for it.
4: What are your, Lacey, what are your thoughts on soup?
11: I make really good soup. I don't really eat it. I'm not a soup person. I have like a catering company too, like Charjoy's Cajun. I cook Cajun food, but I don't like dairy either. So like when I make mac and cheese or crawfish fettuccine, I'll be gagging trying to taste it. Like I know what it's supposed to taste like and I know it's good. But I don't want to eat it.
4: Can you imagine living with Lacey and she's in there cooking and you just hear,
7: can't wait
4: Lacey,
7: to eat that.
4: Love you, girl.
6: Yeah, for real.
5: Oh, man.
4: What's the name of your company?
11: Tastes great.
4: What's the name of your company, Lacey?
11: It's called Charjoy's Cajun. It's named after my dogs. I have two three-legged German short hair pointers.
4: I love that. Well, Lacey, thank you for sharing out there gagging while she's cooking for us. What's up, Selena?
12: Hey, good morning. Hey,
4: good morning. All right. I kind of vibe with your, does that make me crazy? Go ahead.
12: Okay, so I feel like I'm crazy every time I tell someone, but I have to cut my nails and toenails outside, and so does everyone else in my vicinity, because I cringe with each click, and my boss cuts her nails in her office, and I hear it on my desk. I can't. I don't know. Does that make me crazy?
7: No, I clip my nails outside, too.
4: Makes it polite.
7: Yeah, because then the nail clippings are going to be on the office floor. That's so gross. Yeah. Or the living room floor.
6: I think clipping your nails at the office is the crazy part.
4: Right.
2: My old coworker used to do that.
4: Oh,
8: the
4: man.
8: Worst I've ever seen was Nolan Johnson. Yeah, I'll call him out.
4: Oh, yeah.
8: He was in the choir and started clipping his nails behind the preacher.
7: At church
8: in the choir.
4: No, thank you, Selena.
5: In the what?
8: Behind the preacher. Nolan Johnson.
4: Yeah, Nolan.
8: Shame.
4: If you're listening, give us a call. See, let us know if you're still doing that. And one last one here from Vicky. Hi, Vicky.
13: Good morning. How are you?
4: Doing great. Go ahead and share.
13: So you have your toilet paper on the little toilet paper holder next to your bathroom.
4: Yes.
13: I can't use that toilet paper. I keep that one full and folded all the time. And I use the toilet paper that's in the basket behind the toilet so that the toilet paper always stays fresh and folded.
4: Whoa.
13: Does that make me crazy?
4: What if you're out in public?
5: Yep.
13: Well, it's different if I'm out in public. I mean, you got to use what you got to use.
7: I
4: thought she had a toilet paper holster. She's like, I got my own.
5: Got something in the backpack.
4: Vicky, you're in the club. Welcome. Thank you for your call. Have a great day. If we didn't get to your crazy this time around, hang on to it. It'll be back. Don't you worry.
8: My cousin Grayson's listening. She's like, ha, ha, ha, ha, ha, Nolan Johnson.
6: She's like, that's a name I haven't heard in a while.
8: I was like, is he dead? Because I don't even know if he's still alive.
4: We got to find Nolan Johnson.
5: Yeah, we do.
4: Hopefully he's doing okay.
8: She said, yeah, he's alive.
4: Okay.
5: Hey, his phone's going to be ringing today. Yeah.
6: Hi, Nolan.
4: Yeah, hey, Nolan. Hey, Nolan.
6: Shout out, Nolan.
4: You got called out. All right, we got love letters to Kelly coming your way here in about 10 minutes.
0: Morning. 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It's the Kid Craddock Morning Show.
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26: Four states. Storm chances return later on Wednesday. Meantime, there could be a shower or thunderstorm lingering in spots overnight, a low of 70. Just mostly a sunny, hot, humid day. Wednesday, 90 the high, a hot breeze out of the south up to 30 miles an hour. Heat index levels feels like temps to 100. Showers and thunderstorms look likely Wednesday night. Some of these storms could be severe with damaging winds, low 71. I'm meteorologist Mark Thibodeau.

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5: It never is.
0: Never is.
5: Never is.
6: Oh, tell me about it.
5: Right now, it's about you, Kid Nation. 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
7: Love letters to Kelly.
5: Dear Kelly, you are the love expert.
6: I am.
5: Amanda writes, recently, my living boyfriend broke up with me because he needed space. Mm-hmm. He feels like I'm trying to change him too much and that my expectations are too much pressure for him. Yeah. My problem with him is that every time I try to have a conversation with him about our relationship, he turns into a 12-year-old boy and blames all of our issues on me instead of taking ownership and accountability and trying to improve. He's 33 years old, and I feel like that's too old for the blame game. Despite that, he is the sweetest guy.
6: Yeah, right.
5: And as long as things are good, things are really good. By the way, I think you should know we live together still in separate rooms.
6: And need space.
5: I guess another room. And here's where things get complicated. This past weekend, he told me that he wants to work on things, and he is willing to do whatever it takes to fix us.
6: All right.
5: The problem is, I went on a date with my college crush on Saturday, and it was so much fun. Mm. Years later, he's still so hot, and we have so much in common. Now I'm confused. I'm as confused as ever. Do I give my ex-boyfriend another chance or pursue new opportunities with this guy? I love my ex, but I'm worried that he won't change. I'm 27, and I feel like I'm in my prime, and I'm scared I'll end up regretting the missed opportunities down the road. But I'm also worried that I might regret not getting back with my ex. Help.
6: So here's the thing. When you're in a long-term relationship, married, living together, whatever, and things are rocky, of course, here comes this breath of fresh air where everything's light and breezy. There's no history there. You haven't been through months where you haven't been able to make the rent. You right. haven't been through family crisis and things. So here comes this breath of fresh air, and he's just so fun and easy breezy. Yeah, because you don't have the history. So, I mean, yeah, you could chuck it all and just go off on a whim and try to date the college ex, but I don't think that's the answer to the problem. But I mean, you're not also obligated to be with this guy till death do you part, because y'all just pretending.
8: Yeah. Pretend marriage.
6: Yeah. It's a pretend marriage when you're living together, right? It's yeah. just pretend marriage, really. Yeah, if he's willing to put in the work and you've already put all this time and effort into it, at least I would think for your own conscience sake moving forward is to give it a shot. You're not obligated to. Mr. Fun Pants is over there waiting for you from college that you have so much in common with, just popping into the scene.
8: I think we have Mr. Fun Pants on the phone right now.
6: That's the thing. It's like men, you know, I when I was single and I'd go out to the clubs because I was trying to find love, and you see all these married men who take the ring off to go out and just see what it's like out there. It's kind of fun. And then they meet somebody and get scared and go right back home to their wives. And, you know, it's because
5: you can see the suntan, right? The little,
6: you can see the indention. If I took off my ring, you can see the indention. But
9: do you think this 33-year-old man that she's currently with is giving good partnership qualities?
6: No, not necessarily. He's also coming into a phase of life. For men, they just kind of mature a little quicker. And maybe after the space from the other bedroom, he's like, man, I really don't think I want to get back out there. Maybe he's finally coming to that point where he's ready to be a grown-up. I don't know. Give it a shot.
5: Or he's seen that she's got suitors and he doesn't have suitors.
8: Yeah,
5: like, wait a minute.
8: That's probably it.
6: It could be that.
8: She's got her date. Hey, baby, let's work it out.
9: Yeah. Maybe I'm thinking too personally about this. But as a 27-year-old woman who's dated a lot of men in their 30s as well, not a lot. That sounds crazy. But if the guy I was seeing, because right now I'm dating to see whether I would want to be with them in the future and find what qualities right. I like. If the guy I was with argued like a 12-year-old and then placed blame on me when I was just trying to talk things out.
6: Well, he might have a point.
5: Ooh.
6: You know what? Sometimes, you know, we always put all the blame on the guy, but sometimes maybe, like, why are you trying to change me? This is who I am. And that's the truth about women. We get a guy, we think we can change him and mold him and fix him. And sometimes the guy has a point. You're nagging me all the time. If I'm not good enough for you, why are you here?
5: Sometimes
6: you got to look at that too.
5: You got to grow with him. And you got to allow him to grow the way he's growing.
6: Maybe he's not the one for you. And that's okay, too.
8: Yeah,
6: but if you've got all this time and effort into it, give it a shot. See if it works out. And if not, go your separate ways. But literally, and not just the next quarter number.
5: Yeah, exactly. Move next door.
6: That's ridiculous.
7: Love letters. Love letters to Kelly.
8: You're Kelly, you're the love expert.
6: Thankfully, they have a two-bedroom apartment. Can you imagine?
5: Oh, my God. Right? I know, right?
9: Mama. I'm sleeping in the living room.
8: I've been with my fiance for more than 5 years. We just got engaged, and since then, we felt our priorities for one another have changed. I've always made him a priority in my life, but I'm maybe second or maybe even third on his list of priorities, following his brother in sports. I don't know if and when I'll ever be first in his list of priorities. Any advice, Michaela?
6: No.
8: Okay.
6: You know what you are. You know what you are. That's not going to miraculously change. And you're agreeing to marry this man. I can't bump you up in his list of priorities. He's not riding me. You are. So either you have to accept I'm number three and I'm going to have to just find things that bring me joy while he's off with his brother watching sports. And a lot of people do that. They have like, what do they call it? Hunting widows or whatever. You know, like when it's hunting season, my man's going to be gone for a month or two. Football widows. And a lot of women find themselves in this position. But you are agreeing to this arrangement. You are agreeing to the arrangement as it is. That's back to the other thing. We think we're going to get him to change and make us a priority all of a sudden. Men, women, both too, make time for what's important to them.
8: Let me offer this also. We might have two lists. We have a wife and things that we really love. You know, that list of priorities. And I bet you're number one. You're engaged. He asked you to marry him. And then we have another list over here of
6: fun stuff.
8: Brother, I can have fun with my brother.
10: ATV.
8: Sports. I can go. So it's not that you're competing with brother in sports and all that stuff. You're just on a different list. Thank
11: you. Of priority.
5: You're not tier one.
6: I don't know, Al.
11: And you've seen how this works firsthand. Yes, Al?
8: Take it from a man who's had two successful 3-year marriages.
5: Yeah. That's 6 years of marriage.
8: That's 6 years of marriage under my belt there.
5: That's right.
6: But if a man's always placed you third, just getting engaged to him, maybe to hush you up because maybe, you know, put a ring on it to hush you up for a while, doesn't change your place in significance, in ranking or anything, right?
5: Right.
6: So you're signing up for this voluntarily.
10: Should she back out?
6: Ooh. That's up to her. Some women are fine with that. Some women, like, know that business is going to be number one, this, you know,
5: golf.
6: Whatever. Or you join in. You suddenly become the biggest football fan there is, and you can tag along with the brother.
9: Can't beat him, join him.
6: Right? But don't marry a man if you volunteer for it thinking it's suddenly going to change.
5: Because it's not going to.
6: No.
9: True.
5: If you want to write our love expert, you can do it. LoveLettersToKelly.com is where you can do that. Podcast is dropping tomorrow morning. And real quick, to touch on something we talked about earlier on the show, we had a Kid Nation member that said she could smell sneezes. The amount of text messages we received from people that can smell sneeze.
6: Yeah, really? I Googled it and it said, yes,
5: it is wild.
9: And that's crazy because I tried during the break. I sneezed a solid I was sneezing on command to see if I could smell it.
5: Yeah.
9: Couldn't.
5: So we're gonna,
11: that was on purpose.
9: Yeah.
5: We're going to put up a poll on our Instagram. Follow along at Kid Nation.
8: Sneezy poll?
5: We want to see how many of our friends can smell the sneeze, because it's more common than we thought.
10: You need to find an aesthetic photo of someone sneezing.
9: I have a question.
5: Let's get Justin.
9: Do you think if no one ever sneezed again, you would notice?
5: Whoa. I would notice if I didn't sneeze.
8: I don't think about a sneeze unless I hear a sneeze.
9: Yeah, exactly.
5: Sneezing is top five things I love doing.
9: It feels amazing, but if no one ever did it again, would you catch on?
6: How long would it take?
5: I think so. I think I would notice.
9: I don't think I ever would.
5: Nose it.
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9: Storm chances return later on Wednesday. Meantime, there could be a shower or thunderstorm lingering in spots overnight to low of 70. Just mostly a sunny, hot, humid day. Wednesday, 90 the high, a hot breeze out of the south up to 30 miles an hour. Heat index levels feels like temps to 100. Showers and thunderstorms look likely Wednesday night. Some of these storms could be severe with damaging winds, low 71. I'm meteorologist Mark Thibodeau.

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1: What up, it's JC, and you know we covered a lot of ground this morning, but we still have so much more to talk about. 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
1: Sending it out there to Freddie the German on X, if he's listening, because he is driving around the country.
6: Okay.
1: We would love to have you on our show. Just kind of sprinkle that throughout here and there in the next few weeks,
5: We got to aim lower.
1: We need Freddie.
5: We got to go for, like, Nick the Irishman or, you know.
7: Anybody
5: from somewhere else.
1: Yeah,
6: Sam the New Zealandan?
5: Yes. Yeah. He's going to be here after the World Cup, right?
6: Yeah, that's right.
1: And New Zealand tied yesterday 2-2 against Iran. By the way, they're not treating the team Iran very well. I don't like how they're being treated. So they played their match last night in L.A. Mm-hmm. And then right after the match, their head coach was saying, okay, we need time to recover. We are professional athletes. That's a lot of running they're doing. And, you know, they need to, you know, reassess what's going on with injuries and all that. They were told right after their match that they needed to leave the country and go back to Mexico.
5: Really?
1: Shout out, by the way. And so they ended up...
6: So their hotel...
1: They didn't have a hotel. They're training in Tijuana, which is the closest they could get to, you know, L.A., because that's where their game was. And the coach was like, we didn't even get a chance to recover. We just had to literally hop on a flight and get back to... Back on a plane ride to Tijuana.
6: It might also have something to do with security. I mean, I don't know. But, you know, I would imagine an Iranian team has different security elements tied to them than just Mexico or whatever.
1: They just want it to be, I think he's just saying, we just want to be treated like the rest of the teams that are in the tournament. And, you know, that involves recovering because they're athletes and they're just out here playing a sport just like the other guys are. But
5: yeah, you'd like to think they could leave politics out of it, but, yeah,
1: you know,
5: here we are.
6: Yeah.
1: No, that always gets involved somehow. Audrey, speaking of the World Cup, lots of foreigners are in town.
7: I know. I feel like I'm watching PBS.
1: And yeah, you told me they're on the apps. They're trying to meet American girls.
7: So many of them are on the apps. Yeah. I would say like 50% of the guys I'm matching with right now are from other countries.
5: Fun.
7: Makes sense.
1: 50%?
7: Probably, yeah. They're all, and they're into it.
1: Yes, Trey?
8: Just a quick sidebar. What are you watching on PBS?
7: Isn't that where they do all those National
5: British
7: Geographic
5: shows?
8: Okay,
5: shows?
8: Just checking. I just didn't know. You said PBS.
7: They're like animals to me.
5: It's and
7: like
5: Downton Abbey, show. That was on PBS.
1: Uh-huh.
7: Oh, there you go.
1: So who'd you match with and ended up getting a date on the calendar with?
6: In what country?
7: I matched with a guy from London.

0: Yes, and I didn't think accents did anything for me.
1: Oh, girl.
0: Really? But you know that noise the four of us make when Rob Roush comes up?
2: Yeah.
0: I accidentally did that on the date. Because
3: when he spoke,
0: what? Yeah, I go, he goes, Audrey. And I was like,
3: done.
0: I was like, please say my full name. And he goes, what is your full name? And I was like, Audrey Elizabeth Allen. He goes, Audrey Elizabeth Allen. And I swear,
3: done deal.
0: I made this noise. And he's like, I love that. That was so cute. It was just on from there. But I felt like he was an alien a little bit.
4: Do you ever feel like British guys are just American guys faking to be British?
0: Well, that's what I thought it would be like. I thought it would be more like same bologna, different bread.
4: Right.
0: But he was like a different species.
3: Was he also cute?
0: He was so cute. And the whole time we were talking, we just, literally the cultures are so different. And the words he was using, we kept having to explain to each other what we were talking about.
3: That's kind of fun.
0: There were so many concepts like this. He was like, oh, I was in the garden. And I was like, the garden at your house? And I was like, okay. Rewind.
4: God.
0: Is this a garden with plants and like flower beds and stuff? And he was like, there's no plants. And I'm like, so was it your backyard? And he's like, oh, it was the yard out back. And I'm like, yeah, okay, it was your backyard, not your garden.
4: Okay. And see, like, in Mexico, we're the same because we call the garden, it's called the jardín.
3: Jardín.
4: And it's called, that translates to garden, but it's the backyard.
0: Mm-hmm.
5: Look, Trey, you learned another Spanish word.
2: Ah, yes.
4: You didn't learn one yesterday? Go ahead and give me one.
2: No, I did. It's either a B or a V. Hey, cabeas.
4: Cabeza?
2: Cabeza. Head.
4: That's head.
3: I hope you're keeping a running list.
4: He is. He's got three right now.
0: But he was telling me about his American adventures, and he was like, I went to a bar, and these gentlemen had me try a pickleback.
4: Oh, nice. A pickleback shot?
0: Yeah. He was like, have you heard of this?
5: And you know what I've learned? You have a terrible British accent. That is about the worst British accent.
6: I understand you speaking in it.
3: But it's necessary to the story.
5: I mean, truly, out of every accent, have you ever heard anybody on this radio show do a worse British accent?
4: She's trying, though.
0: I will do it.
5: It's so bad.
0: Okay, no more accent for me. I'll just
3: I like the accent.
7: That was very entertaining.
4: Because I could tell who's saying what when you do it.
6: A pickleback shot is how me and Daniel met too.
0: Oh, really?
6: That's cute. So what happened?
0: Oh, we kept using these words like chav. You heard the word chav?
4: What's a chav?
0: He was like,
4: Chavez.
0: He's like, I've only ever gotten one ick in my life, and it was for a girl, and she had this very chav voice.
3: What is chav?
0: I still don't know.
5: Chafing?
0: He was explaining it to
5: chafing?
0: Me. No, it's like British slang for like low class almost, I think. Because then he kept saying posh about posh. Things. He's like, oh, that's posh. And I wasn't catching on to what that
3: means. And that means like fancy, bougie. I think.
0: Yes, that's what I said. I was like, bougie?
7: Yeah.
0: And he was like, what does that mean?
4: Oh, man. How are you guys going to talk to each other when you speak English but you don't understand?
7: Both of you are speaking English, but apparently yours is not as good as him. I don't know. I'm so confused.
4: I always hear British people say cheeky.
0: Yeah. He said cheeky and knackered.
3: When the chips and salsa came, did he call them biscuits?
0: No, he didn't say anything about those.
3: Hmm.
0: Hmm. We ignored that concept. He called it the car park, not the parking lot.
4: Oh, no.
0: And then we had these whole concepts that were just completely different. I guess divorce is not as big overseas. Is that what I was gathering from him? Because I was talking about having two families and like the difference on Thanksgiving. He's like, what do you do on the holidays? And I was like,
4: that was good, by the way.
0: He's like, I go to both. And he was like, you go to both? And I was like, yes. Like, he's like, how do you do that? And it was like this crazy concept to him. And then American football, he was like, so what's your professional team? And I was like, well, I like college football more. And he was like, why would you like college football more? And I had to explain how big that is here, like college football.
4: Yeah. Yeah.
0: He's like, so that is your football. Like, it was crazy.
4: In other countries, they don't follow college sports as closely as we do here,
0: yes.
4: Which is crazy.
7: How do you think ours is doing with the accent, Kelly?
6: It got better.
4: It did get better.
3: But it's necessary to the characters
4: in
3: the story.
4: It really is.
7: Oh, you have to do it. You have to keep going.
6: On a scale from 1 to 10, how good was this date?
0: Honestly, I would say it was like an 8. I really enjoyed him.
5: Are y'all going to see each other again?
0: If he's trying to see me today,
5: well, you should.
4: But you're going to go on a date with a Japanese guy.
0: No,
7: yeah.
0: They're wanting me to date around the world now, Kelly.
5: Like, is that possible? Is that in your...
0: In my feed?
5: In your feed,
0: yeah. Probably. I could. Yeah.
3: Probably.
0: I could do anything.
4: It's out there.
0: It's out there.
4: Tell me you'll think about it.
7: I can't wait to hear your Japanese accent.
3: Oh, no. Do you want to see him again?
0: Yeah, he really tossed my salad. I liked it.
5: No.
6: Whoa.
5: No.
4: What?
7: Oh, my.
6: That's just a dirty.
7: Let me get another glass.
0: Oh, I didn't think that was dirty.
6: That's like
5: very
6: second
5: dirty.
6: Base.
5: That's very dirty.
6: Second base girl.
0: Why is everyone so mad at me today?
4: We're not mad at you.
6: Are you going to go for some afternoon tea?
3: For some tea.
0: We don't do tea over here.
5: We do. There's a very fancy hotel. You should take him and say, see if they're, you know,
0: if it matches up.
3: Yeah, they do.
0: Like going to KFC in Europe.
4: Uh-huh.
3: Yeah.
0: Well, that's the other thing. I couldn't figure out the difference between like London, UK, Britain, all that. So I just kept calling it Europe.
3: There is a place here that is like specific to like, it's a, like a British pub that you could take him to.
6: Yeah, it's called the Londoner.
4: Why does he want to go to the... That's like taking a Mexican guy to a Mexican restaurant.
3: We said that yesterday. If you're in a foreign country, you want to see how they hold up your culture.
4: True.
6: They've got English beers.
5: See if they get it right.
4: Okay, yeah.
6: They got good chips.
4: They really do.
6: Chips, mate.
2: Mm. Maybe like a cucumber salad.
4: Uh-huh. Speaking of dudes across the pond with an accent, Niall Horan, who is Irish. Mm-hmm. Irish. So... First, Adele told us how to pronounce her name.
5: Oh, is he telling us we've been saying it wrong?
3: No.
4: Kelly, we done been messing up.
5: Is it Niall? Niall Horan?
4: We're about to find out.
5: Neil.
3: Probably.
4: See if you can tell a difference in how Niall pronounces his name.
1: I don't pronounce my name the way I used to. When I was growing up, I would say Nile, like N-I-L-E effectively, like the river. And since I came to America, people couldn't understand what I was saying, so I broke it into two syllables. And now I say my own name the wrong way. I say Niall. Niall. Not Niall.
5: What?
6: Niall.
4: Same thing. Niall.
5: Not
4: Niall.
3: I swear.
5: He added a U.
3: Yeah.
4: N-I-U.
3: Yeah,
4: just
7: like Adele.
4: It's just like
7: Adele.
4: Adele and Niall are... They're playing a
7: they're
4: joke
7: so
4: on us, right?
7: How do
5: they're
7: you
5: playing
7: not
5: a joke.
7: Get it?
5: Niall.
1: Listen,
5: he said...
1: Niall.
6: Niall.
1: I say my own name the wrong way. I say Niall.
6: It's Leviosa, not Leviosa.
5: He's saying the same thing.
6: Come on.
4: What was your British guy's name, Audrey?
0: Well,
4: yeah, you want to give it?
5: Why not?
0: Jamie.
3: Jamie Tart?
0: That's what I said.
4: Jamie the Brit.
0: Jamie the Brit.
4: I wish I could wake up one day with a British accent.
0: Just for one day.
7: You just hang out with Audrey, you'll be in there, man. In there like swimwear.
6: We do a segment where we do afternoon tea with the Democratic Morning Show, and then we all go around the room doing our best British accents.
3: Okay.
6: Wouldn't that be lovely?
0: You'll never hear mine again.
5: No. Need to work on it. Maybe you should hang out with more British people.
6: Take time with the Kidcratic
3: Morning
6: Show.
3: Try it with Jamie and see what he says.
4: Yeah. Speaking of British accent, when you see Jamie again.
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17: Good morning. I'm Ty Albright. Here's what's going on in the four states. Two people dead after an officer-involved shooting. I-44 near Miami, Oklahoma yesterday morning. It all started when Joplin police said there was a stolen Jeep headed west. So Quapaw marshals, they found that vehicle downstream, and when they tried to make contact with the man, he fled. The suspect behind the wheel allegedly showed his firearm while driving, then pulled over near the Miami Welcome Center, thereby exit 313. He allegedly still refused to comply with police as he and a woman jumped across the median into the grass on the other side of the interstate, and that's when shots were fired when the man wouldn't put the weapon down. Both of them were killed. No officers hurt. Names still not released. More specific info still under investigation, but I-44 was closed in that area for nearly 9 hours yesterday. Hero News, a service of Arvest Bank. 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
18: The sun is shining. The temperature is heating up. 90 the high. Heat index near 100. Cold fronts on the way with scattered storms tonight. More scattered showers and storms tomorrow. I'm meteorologist Terry Smith.

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0: Good Wednesday morning. Today is Wednesday, June 17, 2026, and we are the Kid Craddock Morning Show. Here is Kelly Raspberry.
2: Guess who I'm spending the afternoon with today? You'll never guess, so I'll just tell you.
0: Okay.
2: Nanny Laura.
0: Oh, really?
2: Nanny Laura, who helped me raise Emma Kelly literally for the first 4 years of her life. And now she has a daughter, Lainey.
0: Yeah.
2: And they're coming over for a swim day today.
0: Oh, nice. That's
2: fun.
0: That's very cool. Very cool.
4: What's she been up to? Just living life?
2: Nannying.
4: Nannying.
2: That's her calling in life, her mission. And apparently her family's on vacation or something, so she's going to spend part of her week off with me.
0: Well, that's cool. Emma Kelly. What's up, Laura, Nanny Laura? Here is J.C. Chavez.
4: My daughter's home from college.
5: Oh, yeah?
0: Huh?
4: Yeah. My daughter went to a soccer camp, but it was at a college, and she got to do the whole overnight thing, and she had a dorm with her friend, and they were walking around campus and being, like, kind of grown-ups, even though they're 12.
0: Yeah.
5: That's awesome.
4: I did not know how much I would miss her until she was gone. Like, second night was pretty tough for me, because we have a routine every night.
0: Yeah.
4: But she came home yesterday, and I was like, I miss you so much. And she said, I miss you too. And that was it.
6: She was tired.
0: Right, right. Here's Anna. Good morning.
7: Good morning. I think today might be the best day of my dad's life. Probably happier than my wedding day or the day that I was born, because my dad is going to a World Cup game today.
4: Yes. What game's he going to?
7: England versus Croatia.
4: That's good. That's a good one.
5: Hey, that's where my guy's going.
7: And my dad loves soccer more than the air that we breathe. Like, he is so passionate about soccer. My dad's brother, my uncle, may he rest in peace, he was a soccer commentator in Mexico. If Mexico was playing and my dad was going, it would be unbeatable.
2: Out of body experience.
7: But okay. I still think that a World Cup match in general is
0: awesome.
7: He's gonna so my mom is going as well, but I think my dad is probably already awake with his England shirt on.
4: I'm feeling a lot of anxiety because I wanted to see sometime in my life watch a World Cup game with Cristiano Ronaldo or Messi. And I think this is like the last chance we get to see them. And it's here in the United States, but the tickets are impossible.
7: Insane. We can watch it on TV and they're here.
0: One quick question, Adam. Say if the game is in the afternoon. Say if the game, your dad and your mom are planning on leaving at 12 noon to drive to the stadium. Let's just say hypothetically. How many minutes would it take for him to actually leave if your mother was running late getting to the car? Because I know your dad will be in the car waiting. So would he give her 5 minutes? 6 minutes?
7: You know, that's a great question.
0: Probably not many.
7: I'll have to ask because that's their entire life. My dad is always very, very punctual, and my mom is always running late.
0: Okay. So, very appropriate question.
7: I'm very excited for that.
4: Very relatable.
0: Yeah, here's part-time Justin.
8: So I'm going to bed, and I fall asleep, and then I wake up, and there is a foul smell in my house, and it is nasty, disgusting, repulsive.
0: Yeah.
4: Rapunzel.
0: Okay, repulsive.
2: Potent. Did you find out what it was?
8: Potent.
4: What'd you eat?
8: It was bad fish. Being cooked in the oven. So not only does it smell not cooked, but then the heat of the oven in the kitchen is just cooking. I'm like, what is that smell? I'm so exhausted. Daniel's like, I think the fish went bad.
2: Ugh.
8: And I was like, what is it? He was like, it was sea bass, and I bought it four years ago. I decided that I was going to cook it. He was like, it was expensive, so I didn't want to waste the money. And he goes, but I didn't eat it because Google said not to eat it.
0: No.
8: And so the whole house just smelled so dank. Nasty.
4: Yuck.
0: You got it out then, right?
8: Well, it still smells like fish.
4: It's going to be fishy for a minute.
0: Glad you didn't cook it here. Here's Audrey. Good morning.
4: I am curious.
9: Good morning. Dallas is a melting pot right now, but I think in general it is, because I was learning that when I first joined the apps a few months ago, that all these guys were from various places. And I was in my package room yesterday. We have a room with broken shelves, and they have just taken to throwing packages in there. Amazon has. So you walk in there and it's just a mess. And so I go in there and I'm looking for my package. And then this Brazilian man comes in and he's like, I don't want to do the accent. I know I can't do it. And he was like, are you looking for your package? He's like, I'm looking for mine too. And then I noticed that he had his in his arm to like 5 minutes in. And I'm like, what are you doing? And he's like, well, you said your name was Audrey. I'm going to help you find yours.
7: Oh, that's nice.
2: Aww.
9: Is this just a cultural thing? I don't think Americans would do that.
4: No, that's he's trying to hit on you.
0: Yeah.
4: That's a white guy would have done that, a Mexican dude, a black guy, Asian guy,
0: anybody.
4: Indian dude, any dude.
7: And then he can sneak a peek at what unit you live in.
9: Oh, I already told him.
7: Oh.
4: It's a male thing.
0: Right. In the control room, here's Trey.
6: Good morning. I talked to you about DMV stuff yesterday. More DMV stuff today.
0: Okay.
6: I lost my ID couple months back, I don't know where it went.
2: What's
6: whatever.
2: The rush?
6: Finally, I was doing my registration. I was like, I'm going to do my license as well. But I only have a picture of my expired license, so I can't get it renewed without having the new latest one.
4: Uh-huh.
6: Went through a bunch of different pictures. No, it's all expired. So wait a second. New insurance at the doctor's office. I have to give them a copy of my driver's license.
0: Yeah.
6: And the doctor came through for me. I don't have to go to the actual DMV and can cancel my appointment.
0: Nice.
6: What a wonderful
2: thing. Nice.
4: Wow.
2: Yay.
6: Thank you for listening to all of my chores.
4: That's cool that you thought about that, because I would have never thought to call my doctor.
2: Listen, honestly, take photos of your driver's license, your insurance cards,
4: everything.
2: Because it's always on your phone,
4: mm-hmm.
2: even if you forget that stuff at home.
0: Right.
2: And when you have to replace, because that happened
6: Save
2: to my
6: me.
2: Daughter, too. There are those little tiny numbers at the bottom of your license that you don't ever look at.
4: Mm-hmm. That's
2: like he was saying, the expired license.
0: I don't know what the number is called, but they ask you for it when you're doing it.
2: Thank the Lord. I had taken a picture of Emma Kelly's license for some reason and had it, and it saved so much headache.
6: Trouble. Yes,
2: take
6: ma'am.
2: Photos and keep them in your phone.
8: I do like going to the DMV and just seeing all the people that are there at the same time as I am.
6: I know what you mean.
8: And looking at people, I'm like, we all ended up here at this place at this time.
4: For the same reason.
8: And we're all citizens.
4: And I'll be honest.
6: Just for jury duty.
8: And I don't want to talk to any of y'all.
4: But I'll be honest. The DMV it's gotten way better.
0: It has.
4: Because I got my license renewed recently. And, yeah. I mean, you get your appointment. You show up. I sat down for maybe 10 minutes. They called me up. I took my picture. I was out.
0: Was that a COVID thing that it got better?
2: No, it was a disaster thing.
4: Yeah.
2: It was so bad before.
4: No walk-ins, Al. Only appointments.
0: Only appointments.
4: Yeah.
0: I agree. It has gotten 10 times
4: way better. Well done, DMV. Yeah. We love you.
0: Yeah.
4: What's up, Big Al Mac?
0: Not too much, JC Chavez. I'm just feeling a little, not festive. I'm feeling a little springy, a little summery.
7: Tropical?
0: Today.
4: Are you
7: tropical.
4: Feeling blessed?
0: Blessed. I'm feeling blessed.
8: Not broken.
0: By the best. I ordered these $20 pants. And they came in a shrink-wrap plastic thing yesterday. And I said, I wonder if they fit. So I tried them on this morning. And I said, yeah, they do. And then I really bought them for vacation. But since I had them on, I didn't want to change. So I said,
7: we're already dressed for vacation.
0: I'll just wear them. I'll just wear them today.
2: Why can't you just live in a vacation state of mind?
0: I can.
9: Doesn't he already? Do you think you not?
0: Do what
2: you
0: now?
2: Do every day, really?
9: Yeah.
2: Dress for vacation, right?
0: Yeah.
2: You dress for golf.
0: For various events.
9: And it's a shame you can't see the shoes on camera, because I think that makes the outfit.
0: Oh, thanks a lot.
4: The slides?
0: The little smart shoes.
9: The smart shoes are bright pink.
0: Yeah.
4: Mm-hmm.
0: Yeah.
4: Mind shoes.
0: I think they're red, but you're...
9: Bright red.
4: We've oversold these Mind Nike shoes that Big Al, Bossman, and I have. They won't make you smarter, because I've had people come... They just connect your brain to your feet or something. It's just...
0: Yeah.
4: Pressure points.
0: Yeah, there you go.
4: Which could make you feel smarter.
0: I agree.
7: Have you noticed a difference?
4: No.
0: No, I'm not smart enough.
2: Not even the placebo effect?
4: They just feel good to wear.
0: Yeah.
4: Honestly, easy, slip on.
7: They're just comfortable.
0: Easy,
4: but,
0: breezy.
4: I mean, if I took a test right now with them on, I don't know. I don't think I'd pass.
7: Bring in the SAT tests.
0: Here's Anna with celebrity birthdays.
7: Happy birthday to Brianna Chicken Fry. She's 27 today. She's a social media podcast personality over at Barstool.
0: Brianna.
4: Zach Bryan.
7: Yes.
4: The whole drama with Zach.
7: Yes. KJ Apa is 29 today. We know him from Riverdale. Kendrick Lamar is 39. Venus Williams is 46. Will Forte is 56. And Barry Manilow is 83.
2: Hang in there, Barry.
0: Hang in there, buddy. He's trying.
4: Yeah, he's doing it.
7: Today is National Clean Your Kitchen Vents Day. There you go, Justin.
8: I need to do that, yes. There's a lot of dust in people's homes right now. It's at at an all-time high.
7: Oh.
6: Hey, so I have a fan on my... I have an under-the-counter microwave, and there's like a fan, a vent I can press on it. But there's not like a like it's just a microwave above a thing that makes a noise. Like where is it venting? Where is it sucking the air?
4: It's got a vent thing.
0: There's a vent thing that
8: there's
0: you can't
8: see.
0: There's
8: a tube. It sucks. The air sucks up and goes through the tube and goes out of your house.
7: Unless that is also a placebo.
6: I'm telling you that there is nothing that goes up and out. There's a cabinet above my. Microwave.
4: That's got to be a little thing.
8: And there's no
4: sucks
8: tube?
4: It up in there.
6: It's just a fan.
8: It
6: that
8: might be
6: comes
8: in the
6: on.
8: Wall.
4: You got a fake one then.
7: It's just a noise machine.
6: Yeah.
7: Yeah.
4: White noise.
7: It's also National Root Beer Day, National Eat Your Vegetables Day, and National Mascot Day.
4: National Mascot Day.
7: Hmm.
4: I
7: go
4: love
7: Super Frog.
0: We should have a show mascot.
4: I was a Sun Devil in high school and an Aztec in college.
0: The FIFA guys, they don't have mascots like USA
4: Eagle.
0: The Eagle, they do. I'm asking.
4: I think it's like the country.
8: I thought it was like
4: mascot.
8: Isn't it like a new spiritual animal every year? Like they see something and they're like, oh, the octopus. If you see the octopus, your team's gonna win.
0: So the Croatia.
8: Or if you see the eagle,
0: lion.
9: What? Is that real?
8: That's what I saw. Where like they like every year or
9: I don't think that's how
2: every time. Robert, I'm straightening you out right now.
4: It's just an animal that guesses
10: it's
4: who's gonna
10: like
4: win.
10: The Olympics. FIFA has mascots, but. Every team doesn't have a mascot. That would be dumb.
0: Okay.
10: Yeah.
8: But what I'm saying is that there's like a spiritual good luck charm animal that happens.
0: Right.
8: That the fans dub or like the people.
4: Oh, the one that chooses who's going to win?
8: Yeah. Like like right now, I think there's a hawk. If you see a hawk, it's good luck that your team's going to win.
2: People just making up stuff.
8: Right, yeah.
2: People just making up stuff now.
8: It has no weight, but it's like, we saw it, we're going to win.
4: Like they say Patronus? That when the World Cup's in North America where there's a million hawks everywhere. All over the place. All right. So we possibly have the laziest invention of all time.
7: Oh.
4: It's the... When I saw this, I was like, okay, we're getting ridiculous now. This is the laziest invention. And it's going to cost you a pretty penny.
0: Okay.
4: Yeah, I'll tell you all about it in 10 minutes.
11: Good morning, sunshine.
12: Wakey, wakey.
11: Ugh. Or grumpy pants.
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8: The sun is shining. The temperature is heating up. 90 the high. Heat index near 100. Cold fronts on the way with scattered storms tonight. More scattered showers and storms tomorrow. I'm meteorologist Terry Smith.

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1: It was cool to learn things, especially if you're living in a house. Like Trajan was just talking about the vent above the microwave? The oven or the microwave.
9: Yes, sir.
1: And it just kind of, where does it go?
9: Yeah.
1: You know, some of us think that there's a little tube that goes all the way to the outside.
9: Yeah.
1: But from the text, Trey is right. It's just, he might just have a filter and it blows back into the house. Huh. So you may not have, yeah, you may not, if you don't have a vent on your kitchen hood, then it probably uses some charcoal type of filter to clean the air and then just circulates it back. So that might be what you got, Trey.
10: Probably need to change that filter.
11: Well, I guess that makes sense.
1: Yeah, we change the filter. There's too much to know about houses.
11: That makes sense because some of those bathroom vents do the same thing. They don't really, like, they suck the air up, the stinky air or whatever, the air in the bathroom. But they don't, it doesn't really go anywhere. Like, it filters it, I guess, and then it just...
12: It doesn't, there's not a vent going out of the house?
11: Not necessarily. You go get them at Home Depot. They're like $20. It's just a little filter. It's just a little vent thing.
10: And they always can be gross, too. Nasty. Can I tell y'all about something that me and Daniel had to change?
12: Oh, what? Oh, is it going to make his...
1: Is it your dishwasher?
10: No. The water spigot on your refrigerator. Have you looked at it?
1: The water spigot? Where the water comes out?
10: Where the water comes out. Disgusting. Daniel saw a TikTok that said that you're supposed to clean that and check on it.
1: What?
10: We went and go looked at it. We saw the grossest, nastiest... There's a lot of gross things going on, but...
12: You don't have to describe it. Just say, check it.
10: Is it. Check it.
1: Moldy?
10: Moldy.
1: No.
10: And it was gray and black.
1: What?
12: Oh. And you have to take it off. A lot of it is, you know, like the calcium in your water, too, and the deposits and stuff.
1: I know. Yeah, we took our shower head off and put it in vinegar to clean it out recently.
10: That's a good idea.
12: That is a good idea.
10: But when we clean it, I got some Clorox on it. I got some bleach on it. Clean that bad boy. Brand spanking new. But if it weren't for TikTok University, I would not have known to clean it.
12: I didn't know you're supposed to clean out that little trap filter thing in the bottom of your dishwasher.
1: We learned that recently.
12: I learned that on TikTok.
11: Gotta take the trap.
1: It's pretty gross.
12: Or in, what is it? Instagram.
10: That refrigerator in our office?
1: Gross.
12: I don't know how y'all drink that.
10: I get water from it.
12: Like, I don't know how y'all do that.
10: It is. I actually kind of want to go take a photo of it.
12: Because otherwise I'm never going to drink water ever again.
1: I don't drink from our fridge.
12: I watch y'all do it.
1: I'd rather drink from the faucet than
12: I'm going to dump this water out.
1: Yeah. Sorry, Anna.
12: And I guess I'll just be dehydrated.
11: I got a case of water in my car if anybody needs it.
1: Yeah. So. Bring your own.
11: Yeah.
1: But now knowing my fridge is probably just as bad.
12: Don't we use that water for the coffee machine?
13: Yeah, but I have to block it out.
11: It does have a filter, built-in filter.
1: I think when things are heated up and they're hot, it kills off all the bad stuff.
12: Sure.
1: Right? Coffee, it kills the bad stuff, Kelly.
12: That's what I believe.
1: That's what I think. That's my belief.
10: The heat.
1: And I got friends bragging about how they got soft water at their house.
9: Soft water?
1: Yeah.
13: Well, filtered, yeah.
1: Yeah.
13: Softer.
1: You get like a filter to make soft water.
9: Oh.
11: As opposed
1: but I like my water because I'm from the streets.
11: I want it hard.
9: I did see a video of a girl doing a blind taste test of all the different water brands and tap water, and she nailed them. She knew every single one.
10: Dang.
1: They do have a.
9: It was impressive. Like Smart Water, Ozarka, like
12: Dasani.
9: Whatever.
10: Yeah. I do like tasting the local water wherever we're at from the tap.
1: Do that in Mexico.
10: It's good.
1: Go visit Mexico with me and my family.
11: You're not supposed to do that.
9: Well, no, unless you need to flush out your system.
12: That's an insane thing to do.
10: But Arkansas had really good water.
1: And you got to be careful with ice, too, because one time we went down to Mexico when Big Al had a bar down there when he had the opening.
11: Yep.
1: And Kinsey and I went down there, my wife. And first night, we're about to go out. Her friends are making us like these electrolyte drinks so that we don't have a hangover the next day. Very smart. And her friend just grabbed some ice from the fridge and threw it in there.
11: Oh, no. Not from the fridge.
1: And Kinsey drank it.
10: Mm.
1: And she got violently sick for 2 days.
10: Is there a bacteria in Mexico's water?
1: I don't know what it is, but yeah.
9: I think it's just like different. Like you're just not used to it.
12: People
9: that live there that drink it are fine. I think it's just like you're not used to it.
1: I used to drink it when I lived there.
14: Sushi will do it to you, too.
1: Yeah.
14: You got
1: to be careful. The sushi is definitely a roulette. Got to be careful with that.
9: I guess we'll just...
11: So in other words, just don't do anything. Don't eat anything.
1: Don't drink. Don't look at your fridge.
11: Don't do anything.
9: Live in a bubble. Stay home, wrapped in bubble wrap.
1: And I got something you may need if you're going to be staying at home quite a bit. But real quick, for the ladies, Cristiano Ronaldo is making his World Cup debut today in Houston. Mostly this is for my wife.
13: You know.
1: You don't find him,
13: I think he over-grooms.
12: Yes, it's his eyebrows, Kelly.
13: He doesn't do it for me because of that.
1: Did you watch the game last night with Iraq?
11: No.
1: Those guys had the best eyebrows, their beards and mustaches.
10: They grow very good hair.
1: I was like, they look like they were...
10: They're gorgeous.
1: If soccer doesn't work out, they gotta be in a soap opera or something.
9: Yeah.
1: Those guys were... Their beards were... I was in awe.
11: My seven-year-old granddaughter says... Messi or Ronaldo. I'm like, what did you just ask me?
1: Yeah, the kids
11: You're
1: are
11: seven. She's like, who's your favorite?
9: What's wrong with that? She's got her finger on the pulse.
11: I feel like it just caught me off guard.
10: The cool kids say Messi.
11: Yeah.
10: Because he's newer.
11: Yeah.
10: And then I think the OGs say Ronaldo.
1: Messi and Ronaldo are about the same age.
13: What are you picking? The younger kids.
10: What does your pick say about you is what I'm trying to say.
1: Okay.
9: Oh.
1: I don't know what it says about you.
9: Personally,
10: I like Messi too. That's what the cool kids say.
13: Messi,
9: and it was cool to see him play yesterday.
13: He doesn't overgroom,
10: but Cristiano Ronaldo is the most followed on Instagram,
1: right? And he makes a lot of money. His regimen of what he uses to just stay in shape.
10: Yeah. He looks like a Barbie doll.
1: By the way, Audrey, you might be onto something because the New York Post claims that single people are flocking to the cities that are hosting World Cup games looking for sexy, rich, eligible international soccer diehards to woo.
13: To woo.
12: Woo.
1: Yeah,
12: woo. I'm not any of that. No, I'm not any of that. I'm not there.
1: Didn't you just date a British guy?
12: Yeah.
13: You live here. You don't have to flock anywhere.
12: Yeah, but, that's true.
1: She said she's dating. You're saying you're open to the possibility of going on dates with these guys.
12: All of them.
1: That are bringing in.
12: Any country.
11: Girls do fly around for big events. You know, the girls that are hired for different things. They fly around to the Super Bowl, the finals.
13: That's not a legal activity in many instances.
1: Right. The ladies are also flocking to those places because they think they also have a chance with one of the athletes. Because you never know where you might run into them. They're showing up at baseball games. They're showing up at rodeos. Yeah. They're showing up at the malls. Like, they're going out there. So you might run into one of these very rich soccer players.
12: I misunderstood. Okay.
1: Now, the U.S. government just released another batch of UFO files. We got photos. We got videos. We got witness reports involving mysterious glowing orbs seen around the country. Some reports describe red spheres that hovered silently. They changed shape or they appeared to split into smaller objects, which is pretty crazy stuff. Now, while these files are very fascinating, officials say there's still no evidence of aliens or alien technology. And the biggest takeaway, there are still a lot of sightings and the government, they don't know what it is.
9: They're changing their story every day.
1: I know.
9: One day it's we have all of the evidence, and one day it's like, actually, I don't know.
11: I saw word on the news the other day. It looked like a potato. They said it was a UFO or whatever it was. Uh-huh. It was like this beautiful day of, above Arizona, the skyline, the mountains, all this.
12: There's a spud.
11: And it looked like, a potato like, in the middle of the street.
1: Which is smart by the aliens, you know? Like, if we fly around in a potato, they will never see us. Very smart, aliens. Very smart. And if you're an alien listening this morning, give us a call at 800-543-3548.
11: Yeah, why not?
1: We would love to be the first humans to have an alien on the radio.
9: Or if you're visiting from somewhere for the World Cup.
12: I know. Yeah. Why can't we get anybody?
9: I know.
1: I think they're sleeping and they wake up.
9: If you're in town.
11: Yeah, they're visiting on vacation. They're sleeping.
1: They're everywhere.
9: Give us a call.
1: And I know Freddie's listening to the radio, but I think Freddie's in Houston.
9: Freddie the German? Yeah, he's posting.
14: I can ask some on the apps if they want to come on air.
1: You're dating? Yeah. Hey, if we want to talk to some internationals.
11: Okay.
1: Now, a Chinese company has unveiled a smart toilet, everybody. It's here.
11: A smart toilet?
1: Yeah, this bad boy can drive. This is the laziest thing in the world. It can drive itself to you and then
11: oh, my gosh, I love it.
1: And then clean itself after you do your business. So you could be at the dinner table with your family and you're like,
12: no.
1: Hey, toilet.
12: No.
1: Come on over, buddy.
11: Oh, man, I love
14: that. That's insane.
1: This being lazy does cost quite a bit of money, though. It'll cost you about $13,000 for this drivable to you
14: mobile
1: smart toilet that cleans itself.
11: So it works like the luggage in the airport that just follows you around.
1: I guess.
11: And so you could just be at the grocery store and stuff. If you want to use your own toilet, what a genius idea.
1: It's like you summon it, though. Yeah. Can you summon your luggage?
11: Oh, man. Sure need to use it right
10: now. Have you seen those robots just driving around the street?
14: Yes. Yeah. I got beeped by one yesterday.
10: But are they carrying like groceries or something? Again, like delivery packages?
14: Yeah.
10: Is that what it is? Mm-hmm.
1: Then some get jumped by some people. Mm-hmm. Like they're jumping the robots.
10: I know that they put a face on them, like a robot face. That way they look more friendly instead of just like a piece of metal going across the street.
11: Hmm.
9: Makes sense.
10: And it has like a little smiley face and it says, hello.
9: Yeah.
1: And they do say hello? You can have a conversation with it?
10: I don't think so.
14: It pops up on the screen.
10: Yeah, the little screen with the face. Or when you're at the restaurant and then the robot delivers your food.
1: Mm-hmm. I really want them to invent the what are those things? The little helicopter things.
11: Drones.
1: The drones, thank you.
11: Yeah.
1: That gives you handles, and then they strap your wrists, and then they can give you a ride to the park.
11: Oh, that'd be cool.
9: But only to the park.
11: Only to the park, yeah.
1: No way. Or the grocery store. No, like, wherever you want to go.
11: I don't want to go to the grocery store.
10: What if you're not strong enough?
1: No, it has little straps. It has little straps, and it straps your wrist in, and then that way you don't fall. Safe.
10: Okay.
1: I thought about everything.
15: What if they put like a child swing on the bottom?
1: That'd be cool.
10: That part.
15: From the park.
1: You can get a Bjorn to put like your lady on you.
15: Exactly.
1: So that two people could travel.
15: The future's here.
10: Yeah. Now we just need jetpacks.
1: Jetpacks are coming.
9: We're getting closer.
1: I don't trust us in the jetpacks, but the drone straps where you hang, those are cool. Take me to Trey's house. I bet. I got you, buddy. You avoid traffic.
14: A harness for your lady is crazy.
1: Kelly Raspberry, what's coming up in that celebrity gossip here in 10 minutes?
12: We've got a little bit more information about Bunny XO and Jelly Roll's divorce, an update on the Beckham family feud, and more when we return.
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7: The sun is shining. The temperature is heating up. 90 the high. Heat index near 100. Cold fronts on the way with scattered storms tonight. More scattered showers and storms tomorrow. I'm meteorologist Terry Smith.

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0: is back.
5: We got a worst date ever coming up in about 20 minutes. Also got to get to Anna's
6: group chat
5: and see what you have been talking about, Kid Nation. What should we be watching and listening to and reading and all that good stuff? That's what we do on the group chat. Feel free to join Anna's group chat on Facebook. Everybody's welcome. And then you could put whatever you want down and let her know what you're interested in. That's really fun. But let's go ahead and catch you up with what's happening here in the world of celebrity gossip. Kelly Raspberry, what's happening?
0: Well, I think
5: Anna's starting it off this time.
7: Yeah, no, we kind of switched depending on the day. Today,
0: we're keeping you on your toes.
7: Yes, that way you can start making bets and then see who is correct. Today, I will be starting it off with some updates about Jelly Roll and Bunny. Because documents show that they've listed their date of separation as May 9th, even though he didn't file for divorce until May 18th in Tennessee. And TMZ is reporting that it's moving fast because there were photos that show a moving truck outside of their house in Tennessee. So I think maybe they filed for divorce, news broke, and they're like, okay, well, now we can get a move on, probably.
8: Wow.
7: Sources are saying that the divorce was mutual, being handed privately. But people have also been looking at social media from the past month, and they think that Bunny was kind of hinting at it. 2 days after the filing, she posted a TikTok with the caption kind of along the lines of women's intuition, and she said, "When blank don't add up."
5: Got cow-cow.
7: And then all around like June 5th, she posted some like horseback outdoor videos with emotional song lyrics about heartbreak and change.
5: Yeah.
7: Hours before the divorce news broke, she posted herself lip syncing to Nickelback's How You Remind Me.
9: And then I saw a TikTok where it was just the news story of them splitting up. And then the top comment was blue and it said, "Look at Bunny's repost." So I went to Bunny's profile, looked at her repost. Oh my God. She is like a teenage girl right now going through it.
7: Like reposting just like stuff about breakups.
9: Reposting the most like targeted things, narcissists, like all that stuff.
7: Oh, wow.
9: Yeah, she's hurt.
8: I had no idea you could see people's reposts.
9: You can.
7: Yeah. Well, if they have them public, some people, that's something you can keep private.
9: It's probably still up there. Go to Bunny XO's repost.
8: Is it on Instagram?
9: This was on TikTok.
8: Oh, okay.
9: So she's reposting videos of people ranting.
5: Instagram's got that too, though.
8: Yeah, that little purple thing.
5: Mm-hmm. The repost thing.
8: Yeah.
7: Yeah, like it's like a square with arrows. Mm-hmm. And then just hours before the divorce story went public, Bunny also posted some lingerie photos saying that she's getting her sparkle back.
10: All right, then.
7: So it's kind of like, all of the repost, getting your sparkle back, emotional songs, it's all there. Mm-hmm. The proof is in the pudding, as they say. They also both stopped wearing their wedding rings. I mean, of course. But this is mostly shocking, I think, because they've been very publicly together and supportive of each other.
5: Especially
7: recently. Jelly Roll publicly praised Bunny at the Grammys not that long ago, saying that she helped save his life. She's been doing this book tour, talking a lot about their story together. So I think it just kind of came as a shock to the public, but maybe, of course, not to insiders.
5: Wow.
7: But they're saying that there's no cheating allegations, but based on her reposts
9: it
7: kind of feels like maybe there was something.
11: Looks like it is. I know when I was going through my IVF journey with my first marriage, it caused so much tension that I actually filed for divorce and ended up not getting a divorce at that time. But it's such a stressful time.
10: Right.
11: So emotional. So that could have something to do with it, or him cheating. I mean, that's what I think most people are saying.
5: She's pointing the finger at that.
11: Yeah. He's got it. It's just like, you know, losing all this weight. You got more female attention than you've ever had before.
5: He's a superstar.
9: That's what everyone said in the comments, too. Yeah. And she reposted one that was like, no matter how bad you were to me, I would have never done that to you. I'm like, what did he do?
5: Oh, yeah.
6: All I can think about is, where's my wedding ring? You remember last year, we're on family vacation.
11: Yeah.
6: And I got an email saying that I had been filed upon, divorce had been filed upon me.
11: Yeah.
6: And I took my wedding ring off. And I have no idea where it is. I put it somewhere so that I would know where it was. And then, don't you hate it when you do that?
11: Yeah. You know how you find it is you go buy a new one.
5: Yeah.
11: That's how you find anything, right?
5: Didn't throw it into the ocean or something?
6: I did not do anything as dramatic.
11: Symbolic.
6: As that.
11: No. I don't know, Al.
8: I had put it somewhere so I knew where it was.
6: No idea where it is.
5: Yeah, well, if I found out on a boat something like that happened to me, I'd throw it in the ocean.
6: No!
11: Would you really?
5: Yeah.
11: I'll never forget Lisa Marie Presley did that when she was engaged to Nicolas Cage, and he gave her this huge, it's like, you know, Rose in Titanic.
6: Yeah.
11: They got in a huge fight on a boat, and there's pictures of her taking, and you know, celebrities give each other
5: expensive
11: rings.
9: Yeah.
11: She took it off and threw it in the ocean.
5: Oh, no, go pawn
11: like,
5: that.
11: What are you doing?
8: Nothing to her.
5: Yeah, mine's not expensive. So.
11: Nothing but an object. We put value on things. Mm-hmm. For her, she's like, I'll get another $500,000 ring from somebody.
5: Oh, I would.
7: Who actually loves me?
5: I go get scuba certified real quick.
6: Yeah, right.
8: That part of the ocean necklace, I wanted it so bad. When my parents took me to Galveston, I was looking for it.
7: Yeah. And?
8: Not close, girl. Couldn't find it. Apparently, it wasn't a real necklace.
11: So the drama between the Beckham family continues. Now, Brooklyn, he's in a new DoorDash World Cup ad. Really leaning into the family feud, joking about complicated family dynamics. Just adding salt to the wound. Yeah, because the World Cup stage, you know, his dad, the soccer universe.
7: That's awkward.
11: Just salt in the wound, man.
5: We have that Brooklyn Beckham little tidbit.
10: You're probably wondering why I'm watching the FIFA World Cup 2026 from home. It's a long story.
5: And then at the end, it says, it's complicated. More soon.
11: Well, sources say David and Victoria are pretty upset about it. You know, you're joking about something that is truly so painful for them.
6: Right.
11: But then, you know, like they're saying this is a private family pain and you're capitalizing on it publicly. But isn't this the same stuff he accused his family of? Y'all always made everything we do public. You lived, you know.
5: Good point.
7: Yeah.
5: And he's married to a billionaire's daughter, right? So it's not like he's hurting for money.
11: Right. And, you know, he's not hurting for money.
5: Right.
11: But it comes on the heels of Brooklyn not showing up for his dad's Walk of Fame ceremony. And we remember that was only like 4 miles away from where dad's star was placed on the pavement there. But after the ceremony, Brooklyn's little sister, Harper, who's only 14, literally went straight from the ceremony to her brother's house. She wanted to see him.
5: Aww.
11: And there's a paparazzo there who caught her going to the door and leaving shortly after, very rejected.
7: It was so sad.
11: And she had a letter, and she left it for him. I don't know if she stuck it in the door jamb or if there was somebody there to take it and said, I'll get it to him or whatever, because Brooklyn was not home. He later posted a photo of himself jogging in New York just to prove, I'm not rejecting my little sister.
6: Yeah.
11: I'm not even there. Because you know he didn't want to even be in town when his dad and family were there. He's like, I'm on the other side of the country. But he's also accusing the family of staging this as, you know, look at how cruel Brooklyn is to his little sister. You know, like this is all a staged opportunity to show that he's the bad guy. And it is sad seeing her in her little pink dress.
7: It's
11: down,
7: so sad.
11: Downcast walking away. But I don't know. Can this relationship be saved?
6: It can always be saved, Kelly.
11: It always can.
6: It always can.
11: As long as there's breath in their bodies, right?
6: It always can.
11: And that's the thing. It's like one day there's not going to be breath in somebody's bodies, and then it's going to be too late.
6: Amen.
7: Yeah.
11: I hope they can
6: figure it out.
11: Then
6: they'll be at the funeral. Oh, I wish I had known something.
11: You hope. It's just sad.
6: Yeah.
7: So for the last couple of months, I feel like we've been wondering, are Tom and Zendaya married or are they not? Because when she was promoting the movie The Drama, where she plays a bride, she was wearing a wedding ring, but we couldn't decide if it was
5: real or fake.
7: A real wedding ring, if it was movie promo, and then her stylist had said, oh, the wedding already happened, you all weren't there. We're like, did it? Are you just saying that? We don't know.
8: And he said, we would never see the
7: wedding
8: dress.
7: He said, we're never going to see Zendaya in her wedding dress. Tom Holland has confirmed. that they are, in fact, already married.
5: Tom does spoil Marvel stuff and his own wedding.
11: Eventually, somebody has to just
5: let us know.
7: He was doing an interview, and they asked him about when these rumors were more prominent a few months ago. There were some AI photos of Tom and Zendaya in Italy getting married.
6: Where?
5: Hold on.
6: Did you say
5: they were in Italy?
6: Italy? Oh, Zendaya.
12: Casaditos bien bonitos. Why did that button work just fine, but the love letters to Kelly?
11: Right? Thank you, Trey.
7: Oh, no. The real question.
5: That's a question I can't answer,
11: Trey. Why don't
5: you
11: switch the buttons?
5: Huh?
6: You can't just switch the buttons.
5: Hold on 1 second. Why don't you switch where the gas and the brake is? You know, you can't. It's just that.
6: I'm sorry. Good comeback, JC Chavez.
12: I didn't mean to bog the whole thing down.
11: I bet you could switch that.
7: Never mind.
5: I could, but
7: would happen regardless.
5: But I would hit the wrong. Yeah. We would be like, it's time for... You know,
6: love letters
5: to Kelly. It's a whole thing. My brain.
9: Train yourself.
5: I can't. Mm-hmm. I'm untrainable.
7: Mm. Anyway, these photos, these AI photos of Tom and Zendaya were so convincing that Tom's grandmother thought she wasn't invited.
5: Aww.
7: And so in this interview, the interviewer asked Tom, like, well, did you have to send any messages to any other family members? And he said, no, because they were all there. And like confirming that it happened. And then Tom said, and that's all you're going to get. Like knowing that there was going to be a follow-up question.
5: Good job, Tom.
8: Have you seen their little tattoos though? Zendaya has a little T and then...
9: And it's right like here.
8: Then Tom has a Z.
7: That's cute.
11: Where's his Z?
9: They have them in the same spot.
5: Like the ribs?
7: On the ribs?
9: Yeah, like top of it. Kind of borderline under their armpits.
7: Okay, nice.
8: So cute.
7: Oh, that's... I have
8: where their ribs are, like Adam and Eve.
6: Maybe I should do that. Just get like an R.
5: For what?
6: For my future girlfriend. Just get.
5: Oh, you're going to marry an R girl?
6: Then I'm kind of stuck.
5: Yeah, you got
7: it. Has to start with the letter R.
5: Rosalind.
7: Rachel.
5: Rosa.
6: Yeah.
8: Rapunzel.
5: Roy.
11: A lot of possibilities.
6: Yeah.
5: Rory.
11: R's name not Rory as limiting cool. as you think.
8: Yeah. Ragnarok.
5: Raspberry.
7: Oh!
11: That's the end game, isn't
7: your true
11: it?
7: Love.
5: Yeah.
11: That's the end
5: game. That is the end game. All right, we got more celebrity gossip coming up with Kelly Raspberry's entertainment report here in about an hour. We got a worst date ever here in about 10 minutes. And this morning, the Kid Craddock Morning Show is sponsored by Rough Greens.
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10: Good morning, I'm Cy Albright. Here's what's going on in the four states. I-44 was closed in parts of northeast Oklahoma and southwest Missouri for nearly 9 hours yesterday after a fatal officer-involved shooting left two people dead. No officers were hurt. No names have been released at this time. More specific information still under investigation. Well, a minor, a 17-year-old boy, he now faces involuntary manslaughter after a crash claimed the life of a woman from Joplin Sunday night. He allegedly ran a stop sign at 20th and Pearl and slammed into a vehicle driven by 47-year-old Sarah Traer, who was killed in that crash. Also, Joplin City Council approving free curbside pickup for tree limb and foliage. It's plaguing your yard from the weekend storms. If you're a Joplin or Duquesne city limit address, stack it up before Monday, July 6th. 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
11: The sun is shining. The temperature is heating up. 90 the high. Heat index near 100. Cold fronts on the way with scattered storms tonight. More scattered showers and storms tomorrow. I'm meteorologist Terry Smith.

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2: What is going on, Katie? How are you this morning?
3: I'm great. How are y'all?
2: Doing excellent. What you got going on today? Anything fun?
3: I'm actually moving into a house for school. So I'm in a big empty, not big, but empty house right now in Oregon.
1: That's cool.
2: Whoa.
1: Cool. It's kind of sad.
2: All the way from Oregon.
4: University of Oregon. You're a duck.
3: No, I'm in med school, but I'm moving down to Southern Oregon to finish my training.
2: And what do you want to practice, Katie?
3: I'm going to do rural family medicine.
2: Rural family medicine?
1: Wow.
4: Like splinters and stuff?
1: Yes, that's exactly what that means. Yes.
2: Like the
1: nailed
2: Oregon,
1: it.
2: Like the Oregon Trail?
3: Yeah. That's all I'm going to do. I'm going to treat splinters and dysentery.
2: Yes. Yes. I always died of dysentery on the Oregon Trail.
1: I didn't know it was split into categories like that.
2: But if we would have had Katie, we would have survived the Oregon Trail.
3: Yeah, you would have been fine.
5: But what is rural medicine?
3: So it's in small towns. I mean, the town where I'm at right now has less than 10,000 people, I believe. Okay. And usually in these small towns, there's not any, like, specialists. So the family physician, which is the PCP, tries to handle as much as they can before referring out, because the patients might have to travel over an hour to get specialty care.
4: Okay.
2: That is really cool that you're doing that, Dr. Katie.
1: Mm-hmm.
2: Well, believe it or not, guys, even really intelligent people like Katie have bad dates.
4: What?
2: I know.
4: Shocked
2: when I saw worst date ever, and I saw that it was Dr. Katie called. So what happened?
3: Well, this was back way before Dr. Katie days. I think I was like 18, and I was working at the Sonic Drive-In on my roller skates.
5: Yes, ma'am!
3: And even in my lime green shirt and my visor, I did pick up a few dates while I worked there.
1: I know that's right.
3: This particular gentleman, I will call him a gentleman. Just because it was a bad date doesn't mean he's a bad person.
2: Right.
3: He picked me up. It was fine. We went to one of our local Italian places in town.
4: Italian?
2: Hold on one second.
4: Did you say Italian?
2: You said you wanted
4: looking so sexy on the roller skates.
2: Okay.
3: I'm so sorry, Kelly.
1: That's okay. It's okay.
3: Well, dinner lasted 3 hours, and I might have talked for about 10 minutes of that 3 hours.
2: Oh, I'm exhausted from
3: And nothing better than hearing story after story about people that you don't know. I mean, it was high school stories and all the things, and I don't know how I kept my face neutral. Okay, so then, made it through dinner. Phew, okay, he can take me home. No, then it was dark, so he wanted to go stargazing.
4: Oh, yeah. Oh,
1: romantic.
4: Yeah, he's thinking he's going to set the mood. It's going to be some making out and going on.
3: That entailed pulling off the side of the road in a random neighborhood in our town. And I was like, okay. So I tried to save it by saying, one of my friends, I was supposed to go get ice cream with her, you know, so like we kind of need to wrap this up. And he's like, we'll go get ice cream and take it to her.
1: Oh, no.
4: Got an answer for everything.
2: He's like, this just got better for me.
3: So I'm like, okay, this was before I learned how to, put into words what I was feeling and politely turn someone down. So we go to the DQ and get ice cream, take it over to my friend's house, which I'm like, okay, at least there's other people here. Well, that ended with my friend and I sitting on the stairs at her house eating ice cream, listening to him argue politics with her mom.
1: Oh, no.
4: That is so hot.
3: I just looked at my friend and I'm like, can your mom take me home? I think I'm just going to have him leave from here.
1: Oh, no. Share your worst date ever story.
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2: We're about to get deep here.
4: Really?
2: That's fun to do with your friends. Deep questions. And Justin had one that got me thinking, too.
4: Huh, I didn't hear it. Okay.
2: Justin wants to know, would you rather be remembered forever or remembered correctly?
1: Which
2: is a funny
1: better?
2: Question when you think about it, because both, you're remembered. But if you're remembered as a bad person, but you're not a bad person.
5: Right.
2: That ruins your legacy forever. You're always going to be remembered but as a bad person.
5: Yeah, this was a question that Pat in Patty We Trust, he's a media personality on his own Instagram. And he was at the Lost Culture Los Culturistas Culture Awards, and he was asking celebrities on the red carpet.
2: That's a great question.
5: A lot of drag queens were saying, remembered forever. But then a lot of reality show contestants were saying, remembered correctly.
6: Because they've all been victims of editing.
2: Right. They re-edit them.
5: Exactly. And I'm thinking to myself, I'm like, do I want to be remembered forever? I would love to be remembered like Cleopatra or Alexander the Great. You know, someone of those names will never be forgotten.
2: And there's not, I don't think we say bad things about them.
5: I don't
7: But there
5: so.
7: Are bad people that I think we'll never forget.
2: Like Hitler.
5: Like Hitler.
7: Right.
5: Yes. What's another one besides Hitler?
2: That's bad?
4: Bundy.
5: Yeah.
6: It's bad?
2: All the serial killers.
8: Genghis Khan didn't have the best record.
2: Genghis Khan, yeah, he was pretty bad.
4: Yeah.
5: He was
2: Stalin.
5: He was pretty bad. But I don't want to be remembered like as that, you know?
7: I would hope not.
5: Not remembered forever for bad things, but remembered for good.
9: But what if you were bad and you were remembered incorrectly, so you remembered as good?
7: Ah. Right.
9: Like, that might be the case.
2: I see a little twist there.
9: Yeah.
2: A
4: little twisty.
2: I go with I'm not going to be here to enjoy people remembering me.
5: That's true.
2: That's what drives me nuts, is that we're not here
4: But your kids will be here.
2: Yeah, my kids will be here, but eventually they won't be here either.
4: I mean, well, true.
2: So in 300 years,
5: And your kids, your great, great, great, great grandchildren don't even know who you are.
2: Oh, they'll know.
6: I know, it's sad, really.
8: And do you want them to remember you correctly? Because you got some flaws.
2: What?
8: I mean, I'm not going to sit here and name all of them.
4: Name one.
2: I can better myself.
8: Vain.
2: I'm vain.
8: Yeah.
7: Oh, makes for a good song. Makes for a good song.
6: Yeah, okay, now Justin, you name one of his songs.
9: No. Let's go in a circle.
5: Your eyebrows.
2: Oh, man. Whoa, dude, my eyebrows.
4: Yeah, let's go. Yeah. Let's go in a circle and name a flaw about the person to your left.
2: They're too bushy.
5: You got ones that are like really long that stick out.
2: Yeah, because I get scared to groom them, because what if I go too short?
5: If you groom them, they'd look a little bit better.
7: I think I'd want to be remembered correctly.
4: I think so.
7: Yeah.
5: I saw that the Native Americans, they have spirit names, but they don't share them with other people because it's a very private thing.
2: Yeah.
5: And so when they pass away, people forget their spirit name. And for them, it's a way for their spirit to be at peace because they're forgotten. And so for me, that's beautiful.
7: Wow.
5: So I'd like to be remembered correctly.
2: Would you be, if someone gave you the option to live forever, would you?
7: No.
5: I think I would.
2: I kind of...
5: But then you'd see all your loved ones die.
2: Exactly. So the reason I wouldn't want to is because, unless they give that to my wife and kids. But man, I'm really interested to see what the world looks like in 1,000 years.
5: I know.
2: Or when we open up that time capsule that we're burying in 250
7: That'd be
2: years.
7: Cool. I just feel like in every piece of media that we see, where vampires lived for decades and thousands of years.
9: They hate it.
7: All they are is miserable.
9: Mm-hmm. They hate it, and then they've fallen in love so many times and all of them have died.
7: But it's only true when it's that one girl. That's
4: because I think the older you get, the crankier you get. So can you imagine how cranky you'd be in 100 more years?
7: But I guess what if it was the option to life as you are right now, the age that you are right now, but you get to live that age forever. So you're not growing old. We're going by rules of vampires now at this point.
2: Right.
9: obviously.
2: Does my knee still hurt, though?
4: Yeah.
5: No,
7: because you have super strength.
2: Okay.
7: Yeah. So the question, would you want to be a vampire?
9: No.
2: Do I have to drink blood?
7: I can't do the blood thing.
4: I can't do that.
7: But if you're a vampire, you like that.
2: Nah, I don't think I would. I'd be the vampire that's picky.
4: Yeah, I'd be
7: Edward Cullen.
2: I'd be like, do you have water?
7: A little vegetarian over there.
5: I'd be can you go drink more water? Can you eat this?
4: Vegan vampire.
7: Yeah.
4: I think we're the vegan vampire.
5: So I think we all
2: eat your potatoes.
5: We all agree we'd rather be remembered correctly.
2: That's what I would pick. What if you live forever, but they make it so that you get old and then you go backwards in age and you get to be a baby again? And so you get to relive life over and over again. See, that'd be pretty fun.
5: That's reincarnation.
2: Except you're the same body. And you maintain all your memories.
5: Oh.
4: So many hypotheticals. I just want to be...
6: My favorite conversations are hypothetical ones, by the way. I don't know if y'all knew that.
2: Those are the funnest ones.
4: They come back as a puppy. golden doodle.
7: Yeah, that's good.
4: But
7: if I'm reincarnated as a puppy, I want to be to a rich family. I want to be a puppy on a yacht.
2: I don't want to be reincarnated.
5: Also, but doesn't it blow your mind that you have children to be remembered by, but then your children's children will forget you?
2: Yeah.
4: I want to be a puppy on a yacht.
2: Yeah, you want to be a rich puppy.
7: I'm just laughing because you're laughing.
4: I saw this lady yesterday, and I was looking at this dog. She had this standard poodle that clearly had just gotten out of the groomer. And he's, like, living his best life. Like, walking at, looking around to see who's looking at him. Or her. I don't know if it's her boy or girl. I'm like, that is the dog to be, like, right there. Because he's, like, you know, a mud, a little scrungy. That's the dude.
2: He's probably on a yacht.
4: He's probably on a yacht right now.
2: For sure.
5: Who wants to be remembered forever?
2: Mm-hmm. If you want to share your goals with us, we got some coming up here. We're going to celebrate the World Cup in a different way. It's kind of a feel-good vibe. So get ready to call us up with your goals, Kid Nation. 10 minutes.
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20: The sun is shining. The temperature is heating up. 90 the high. Heat index near 100. Cold fronts on the way with scattered storms tonight. More scattered showers and storms tomorrow. I'm meteorologist Terry Smith.

0: We covered a lot of ground this morning, but we still have so much more to talk about. We'll be back right after this on KISS 92.5.
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0: All right, we're going good vibes only here. We want you to give us a call at 800-543-3548 and tell us your... your goals. Anna?
5: Yes, I was just thinking about, I have been absolutely loving the World Cup, everything about it. All the people that are visiting from all over the world, all of the matches, just everything about the World Cup has been so beautiful. And I was just thinking about, you know, yeah, goals. And I thought it'd be fun to get calls from listeners and hear everyone in the room if you have any goals, big, small, life goals, career goals, whatever it be. Me personally, I think, and I told myself this was like my New Year's resolution at the beginning of the year, and I need to be better about it. So I'm reissuing that I think one of my goals is to speak Spanish more. Yeah. And I think maybe it's just because maybe the World Cup also, but I'm Mexican. My parents speak to me in Spanish, but I respond in English. And the more I think about it, I'm like, it is such a privilege that I speak two languages, and I need to just be able to, I need to practice it more. I just need to practice it more. So I'm making it a goal of mine to just practice Spanish more.
0: There you go.
5: And be more, what's it called? Be more intentional. Be more intentional about speaking with my parents in Spanish.
0: Speaking of Spanish, Trey, did you learn a word yesterday?
6: Yes, sir, I did.
0: Trey's been learning a Spanish word every day because he's watching Telemundo.
6: Yes, I don't want to get Fox One. I don't want to spend the money. I already have Peacock, so I can watch the Telemundo broadcast. Cambio.
0: Like change.
6: Substitute.
0: Yeah.
6: The substitute.
0: Substitutions.
6: Yeah. I am working on one. There's one. Pelotas? Don't tell me. I don't know what the word is.
0: They use it a lot in the game.
6: They use it a lot. I'm trying to work on it. They haven't shown it on the screen, so I can't, like, put it up.
0: I'm going to say it in a sentence, see if you could get it from here.
6: Wait. Let me tell you what I think. It's something to do, like, with a pass. It's something to do with, the goalie box, the goalkeeper box.
7: Te voy a pasar la pelota. Te voy a pasar.
6: Okay, so it's a noun.
0: Uh-huh.
8: The ball?
7: Yes.
8: Because voy a pasar means I'm going to pass.
6: I heard pass in there, too, but I can't remember.
7: Pelota is ball.
6: Okay.
0: Oh, you got two words, Trey.
6: Two words today. Now I got to come up with a
9: pass
6: new one tonight.
9: Pass the ball.
6: I was planning on, like, learning that one tonight.
0: That's what I'm talking about.
5: Come on, Audrey. And you already achieved
10: it. Come on, Audrey, knowing Spanish as well. Yes, that just hit that. Me out of...
8: I minored in Spanish, but it was at Oklahoma, so it's Oklahoma Spanish. I
0: don't really care. Oklahoma Spanish.
5: Yeah. Still counts.
10: 800 muy bien.
0: 800-543-3548. My goal right now is I've been playing I have an electric guitar that I was given to from, I think, my birthday a couple of years ago, but I don't play it as often as my acoustic. I'm trying to learn an entire album from front to finish.
5: Oh, that's awesome.
0: And so I could play along with the album. In my little room.
10: Okay. Which album?
9: That's cool.
0: I think I'm trying to pick up Dude Ranch from Blink 182.
5: Okay.
0: Because it reminds me of when I was a kid. So I'm trying to learn that, but it's been a lot harder than I thought.
9: Right, I got you.
0: Al, you got any goals right now?
9: Well, I mean, my main goal on a personal level is to get full-time, 100% custody of Charlie. That's like my main...
11: It's a big goal.
9: Thing.
0: Yeah, right now. That's a great goal to have.
9: And we're working on that. I don't talk about it a lot because there's nothing to really talk about. It's just a time thing. Got to do this, got to do that.
5: A goal, nevertheless.
9: And business-wise, I got this new restaurant idea.
0: Oh.
9: And
0: I'm,
9: gosh.
8: You always have a new restaurant idea.
0: After the chicken?
9: No,
4: or
9: that's
4: still
9: it.
4: A chicken.
10: Oh, the chicken.
4: Oh, oh, chicken.
9: Oh, yeah.
4: Oh, I thought there was another one.
9: Oh, no, no, no. Oh, that's it. I said I wasn't going to do anything ever again. And as far, you know.
0: But you're doing it again.
9: But Kirk, my best friend, he's like doing all these things. I guess he just kind of, this guy said, man, you ought to open up a chicken place. I said, I think I will.
0: Okay.
9: So that's, yeah, about a year.
0: Coming soon.
9: Yeah.
0: Kelly?
4: My goals?
0: Yeah, you have any goals?
4: Well,
8: reach them all.
4: I set them in January, and some of them I've already, like, stopped. But I'm right now I'm trying to, I'm working out with my friend Kristen, who's a trainer and a bodybuilder and all that stuff.
0: That's
4: I'm not
0: great.
4: Trying to enter a women's bodybuilding competition, but yep. I am trying to build muscle mass. I've gotten a little wobbly and
9: jiggly.
0: That's a great goal to
4: that's
0: have,
4: really
0: Kelly.
4: Cool. I'm working on building muscle mass. That's very, is that vain?
10: No.
0: It's vain, but vain doesn't mean
4: it's
0: bad.
4: It's also good moving forward. Yeah. You know, you have to have strength.
5: And self-care.
0: I think people put, do people put a negative connotation with vain just because it sounds, because it just means you care about appearance.
4: Taking pride in yourself.
0: Right.
4: Taking pride in yourself, but I guess you can take anything too far.
0: Right.
9: Yeah.
0: Ron, hello.
11: Hey, everybody.
0: Hey, oh, hey Ron.
9: Listen to that.
0: Hey, Ron, what's your...
11: I've got a two-part goal.
0: Okay.
11: First goal, of course, is to remain a Cowboys fan, and hopefully the drought ends and we win a Super Bowl.
9: Now,
11: year.
9: Ron, I'm with
10: hopefully.
9: You. Great goal, buddy.
11: Yeah. And second, yeah, the business goal is to stay in my crypto until it hits.
4: Oh, dude.
0: Yeah.
4: Are you still in it, JC?
0: I still hold quite a bit.
10: Are you doing Ethereum?
0: Yeah, Ethereum is the one. I sold all my Bitcoin.
10: What about Ron?
11: XRP.
0: XRP is a very popular coin.
10: That's a new one. I've never heard of
0: it. A lot of people don't like hearing about crypto, but we'll keep it short right there for Ron and I will talk later. Ron, thank you for your call, man.
9: Thanks, man.
0: Best of luck with your goals.
5: Yeah, speaking of languages, crypto is a language on its own.
10: I think there's a Dogecoin.
4: Oh, stop.
5: You're looking at
0: there's a lot of different coins. Hey, Faith.
12: Hi.
9: Hi.
0: All right, what's your...
12: How y'all doing?
0: We're doing great. What's your...
12: So my goal is I'm currently moving out of my apartment soon. My dad is going to let me stay there with my daughter so that I can pay off my credit and get a house for me and my daughter next year.
10: Yes, ma'am.
0: Yeah, that's adult goals right there.
9: Great goal.
5: Great goal.
10: Financial goals.
0: And what's your daughter's name?
12: Amori.
0: Oh,
9: beautiful name.
0: Oh, that is a cute name right there. Well, you keep hustling.
12: Thank you. I got it from a TV show.
0: What TV show was it?
12: The 100.
0: The 100. Mm. Oh, is that?
5: I always get that one confused with another one.
0: Yeah, it's not a game show, is it?
8: No. It's world. There's only like 100 people left.
0: Oh.
9: And there's a song that goes, Amore.
4: That's Amore. When the moon hits your eye like a big pizza pie. That's Amore.
9: Uh-huh. Okay, there you go.
0: There you go. Best of luck with your goal. We got our buddy Italy Joe on the phone. Hello, Joe.
13: Hello, buongiorno, le belle canadian. How's everybody? I miss you guys.
9: Miss you too,
13: I miss y'all so much. How's everybody?
0: Doing great. Excellent, Joe. Hey, what's the goals you got going on right now in your life, man?
13: Man, I got a goal. My passion, something I do on the side is I'm a car redesigner. And what I do is I specialize in, like, these high-end rare Jaguars.
9: Yeah.
0: Oh, yeah.
13: And my goal, I'm getting with a buddy of mine, and he's like, he talked to me, this is just last week, as a matter of fact. He was like, man, let's do this. Let's open up a shop. And then I was like, let's go for it. And he's one, you know, he's a good buddy of mine, and he sees the vision. So hopefully within the next year, I'm
9: going to
13: open up my own shop.
9: All right.
0: Great goal. Joe's shop right there.
9: Great goal.
5: Yes, you got it.
0: Hey, best of luck, Joe. Thank you for sharing your goal with us. One of the goals, too, should be... I saw this article about Cristiano Ronaldo, who's playing today.
9: Yeah.
0: Goals. His life is goals. This dude... Fun facts about Cristiano Ronaldo. So when you watch the match today, if you watch it or you see him on the news, he makes $245 million from his club. No income tax. Where he plays. Mm. He has a private jet on call with $5.5 million in flights per year. He has a $14 million luxury home in Riyadh.
9: Okay.
0: He gets $55,000 per assist. So if he passes the ball to somebody and they score, they give him $55,000.
5: Works like that?
0: Yeah. They give him $110,000 for each goal he scores.
8: This is just making me feel bad.
0: He has 16 full-time staff with drivers, chefs, security, housekeepers, and support team.
5: Okay.
0: This dude is living like
10: a king.
0: That's like a king.
10: Yeah.
5: Yeah, you know what? All achievable.
10: All for his legs.
0: He'll get $5.5 million if he finishes as his league's top scorer, which is doable for him. He gets $11 million if his club wins the Saudi Pro League. $9 million if his team wins the AFC Champions League. And he has a sponsorship commitment of $83 million tied to his contract.
5: You know, I think if we all had that kind of incentive, we would all work a little harder.
10: We would.
9: Does he have any goals, though?
0: He also has equity, 15% stake, which is about $45 million in the club that he plays for.
10: Love stake.
0: And his total two-year contract with this club is $658 million. That's what it's valued at.
5: Mm. Wow.
0: Wow.
10: Audrey, what is your goal?
8: My goal...
9: to marry that guy.
8: Good goal. I want to be someone's goal. No, I want to get back into my hobbies and stuff that I kind of lost and connect more with people.
9: Give me one hobby.
8: Piano.
9: Piano?
10: Oh, you play piano?
0: We didn't know you played the piano.
8: I played for 7 or 8 years.
10: What?
5: Let's bring it back. It was horrible.
10: You minored in Spanish and play piano.
8: Mm-hmm.
10: Wow. We put that on your dating profile.
0: Yeah, we might need Audrey to play a little piano for us a little bit. I was not aware.
10: She can play the piano in Spanish.
9: No recital going on.
0: All right, Kelly Raspberry, what you got coming up here in your entertainment report?
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11: The sun is shining. The temperature is heating up. 90 the high. Heat index near 100. Cold fronts on the way with scattered storms tonight. More scattered showers and storms tomorrow. I'm meteorologist Terry Smith.

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3: What you got for us, Kelly Raspberry, who just looks shocked?
9: I think I forgot to do something.
3: What?
9: Uh-oh.
10: Yeah. Oh, got it. Go ahead.
9: I didn't print it either. Okay. So anyway, that's some behind-the-scenes stuff. Sorry. We don't know when or where or, more importantly, what she wore, but it looks like Tom Holland and Zendaya are, in fact, married.
11: Yay.
9: So Tom did an interview with Esquire magazine for their July-August issue, and he was asked about AI-generated photos of his wedding that were floating around online earlier this year. And the reporter asked if any of his family reached out about the fake photos, and he said no, because they were all there.
3: Mm.
9: Uh-huh. So we're going to be seeing a lot of the new Mr. and Mrs. Holland, because they made their first red carpet appearance in 4 years Monday at the premiere of Spider-Man Brand New Day. That comes out July 31st.
12: Yeah. Yes, I'm excited for that movie. It looks so good.
9: Does it?
12: Yes.
9: My husband's not excited about seeing it. I don't know why. We saw the previews the other day. I know, but when he was seeing it, he wasn't that excited about it. But we shall see. Also, new couple alert. I don't know how we're going to feel about this one. Sarah Pigeon.
3: Sarah.
9: So she most recently dyed her brunette hair blonde to play Carolyn Bessette in Love Story.
12: Mm-hmm.
10: Okay.
9: She was seen on a date with Joe Alwyn.
11: Mm. I saw.
9: Did you see that, Anna?
11: Yes.
9: Does he deserve love?
3: He was a good guy?
9: He deserves love, right?
13: Yeah, him and Taylor dated for like 6 years, and they broke up right as the Eras tour started.
3: It just kind of like fizzled out, basically.
13: You know how like when a relationship's over before it's really over? We hear a lot about it in Midnights, especially, if you're interested. But yeah, I saw this. But I mean, they've been broken up for a while. Taylor's engaged.
3: If she wouldn't have been with Joe Alwyn and broken up at that specific time, then Travis would have never been at the right place at the right time.
13: Everything happens for a reason.
3: It worked out.
9: Well, they were having they went to this restaurant in Brooklyn where they were seen, and they had like a 3-hour dinner. But sources said it's mainly because they were waiting out a bad storm. So, you know, don't want to get your hair wet. And then they were seen giggling and snuggling and kissing, walking down the street. Where they went, I don't know. But the next day they were photographed together again.
13: Did you see that? There was speculation about the timing of these paparazzi photos on June 13th, which was Taylor's original rumored wedding date.
3: Oh.
13: So, interesting.
9: You think that they
12: planned it?
9: I don't know. He really thinks about it.
13: I never really see paparazzi photos of him any other time. So
12: just
9: that's
12: on
9: true because he's so private. Why would he suddenly be public now?
13: Right, and that was like his whole thing.
11: People are insane. I saw a viral tweet, and you know how Taylor's been in the recording studio the last few days?
13: Yeah, she was there for 9 hours.
11: Uh huh. There was one of her going in, and they were like, "Oh, look how angry Taylor is following the news that Joe Alwyn might be dating someone." You can tell how angry she is.
3: Nah, doubtful.
13: I'm sure.
9: All right. So just a couple months ago, we were talking about how Shakira had been low key dating Lucien Lavisconte. I think that's how you say his name. I'm not
3: sure.
9: Sounds
3: good.
9: He plays Alfie and Emily in Paris, smoking hot.
13: Yeah.
9: They met on the set of her Punteria. Is that how you say it? Music video? Punteria? I don't know what that means.
3: Punteria?
13: Punteria?
9: P-U-N-T-E-R-I-A.
2: Punteria, like punto means like a period, like a point.
9: Well, maybe that's it.
11: Period piece.
2: Yeah.
9: Put a
11: period
9: dot
11: piece.
9: On it.
11: Oh, yeah. Period piece.
2: There you go.
9: Okay, so things started out really slow, but they went public with their romance in February, right? So what happened? Because now Dumois has pictures of Shakira leaving the Sunset Tower Hotel with Manuel Garcia Rulfo.
12: Who they?
9: Well, do you watch The Lincoln Lawyer?
12: No.
9: He's Mickey. He's the lead guy in The Lincoln Lawyer. He was also in Jurassic World Rebirth. He played the dad of the kids that were on that vacation together, and then they had, or they're on the boat together, and he has to save his kids from being eaten by dinosaurs.
11: Oh, I did see that one.
9: That's him.
11: Oh, okay.
9: And most recently, he was dating Audrey McGraw, Tim McGraw, and Faith Hill's daughter. But they broke up and unfollowed each other on Instagram earlier this year. So he's completely single. But she was just with Alfie. So I don't know what's going on there, but Dumois has the photos. You can decide for yourself. They could be just friends. Because they do have a really nice restaurant inside the Sunset Tower Hotel.
11: That's what they were
9: doing. And it really happened in bar scene. I mean, I've been there once before. It's just like a cool hangout. Why can't you just go out with a friend?
10: You can.
2: Of the opposite sex.
9: Of the opposite. It'd just be friends, maybe.
11: I do that all the time.
9: Yeah.
10: Let's go out, Kelly.
9: We've done that.
10: We've done it before.
13: I'll call the paparazzi.
9: Okay, so tonight on Bravo and Peacock, starting at 8 Central, it's the second annual Las Culturistas Culture Awards, hosted by Matt Rogers and Bowen Yang. They actually taped this on May 30th in L.A., so I guess they had a lot of editing to do.
2: Oh, wow.
9: Because they have, like, more than 100 categories.
11: Really?
9: They have to whittle down to 2 hours. But they're real lighthearted and quick. They're very hyper specific. Some of the stars who showed up included Will Ferrell, RuPaul, Mandy Moore, Paige DeSorbo, the guys from Heated Rivalry. As far as the categories, like I said, super quirky, like best vibe hands down.
2: Oh, hands down?
9: Who's you want to know the nominees for best vibe hands down?
11: Yeah. Yes. Yeah.
9: Japan, all of it.
2: Yeah, they got good vibes.
13: Agree.
9: The Spirit Tunnel from the Jennifer Hudson show.
13: That is a good
12: great vibe.
2: Yeah, but I get nervous for people when they do that. Yeah.
9: Well, you know, they practice.
2: I know.
10: Yeah, but they got to.
2: I saw Simon Cowell's spirit walk, and he looked terrified.
9: Oh, maybe he didn't. Maybe he didn't get the heads up.
2: Yeah.
9: Top Chef Canada, Seth Meyers, and Dochi. Those are the best vibe hands
12: down.
9: I'm
12: gonna go Spirit Tunnel.
9: Another category is worst sticky feeling.
11: What?
2: Worst sticky.
9: Sticky.
2: Okay.
9: The nominees are Jolly Rancher on hand. Oh. Hate that.
2: Yeah, that's bad.
9: When you touch a child's hand and it's like, what was that?
10: Yeah. yes.
9: Various surfaces at Sephora. Women know about that.
11: Mm-hmm.
9: A toiletry bag after a long flight. What is that? What is that? And finally, that one you still have for your ex. The relationship is over now, even after all that.
12: Taylor Swift.
2: I'm going with the kids. Kids touching hands. Your hand. You're going like, what was that?
10: Yeah. What's on your hand?
2: And they should have a random kid go up and accept the award. Just a random little kid.
9: Did you see that 13-year-old Northwest is going on her first concert tour?
11: Oh,
2: how many songs does she have?
9: Well, she just released, let's see, I've got it here, a debut EP called North Forever, and her single is Piercing on My Hand. I don't know how many songs make up an EP, but that's shorter than an LP, right?
2: Like six, right?
9: I
11: thought there were three usually on it.
9: I don't know.
13: I think it can range.
9: Okay. But she performed last week in Chicago with this artist known as Molly Santana. And then right after that, they announced they're going to co-headline the summer tour together. So I'm like, I know who Northwest is. Not too familiar with the music. Who is Molly Santana?
2: See, as a parent, I don't want you going on tour with a person named after a drug.
9: Well, is Molly Santana? I know Molly is, but is Santana?
2: Oh, I don't know.
10: I think if your name's Molly,
9: that's not a big deal. But she is a rising rap artist known for a style described as a mix of trap, rage, and pop rap.
2: Okay.
9: Often featuring grunge-influenced aesthetics, which is why North has been wearing those sky-high, like, Kiss boots and the blue hair and stuff, just like Molly.
12: I just want to be one of her groupies, because blue... I mean, Northwest has the blue hair, and then she's got two friends. One has pink, the other one has green, and I guess the other one has purple. So if there's room for like a redhead, I'd like to be part of it.
2: They're 13. Well, you wanna hang out with 13-year-olds?
12: I like their aesthetic. They got a cool look. Like, she got a cool pop girly look, and I want to be part of it.
9: Well, the tour
12: I want a color to represent.
9: You know, the city they chose to kick off their world tour or their summer tour, not a world tour.
2: What?
9: House of Blues in Dallas.
2: Oh, really? Wow. All right. There's your chance, Justin.
9: You know, her mom is going to be on tour with her or her daddy. Oh, I don't know.
12: Go?
9: But yeah, Wednesday, August 5th at House of Blues in Dallas. The next night they'll be in Houston, also at the House of Blues, on to Atlanta, Philly, New York, Boston, all the big cities.
12: You know Kim Kardashian's going to be there.
9: Of course she will. They wrap up in L.A. on August 27th. So it's real quick, August 5th to August 27th. She's got to get back to school.
13: Is Molly Santana also 13?
11: She's 21. I was just about to say that. That is so weird.
13: That is weird.
11: Being a 21-year-old hardcore rapper touring with a 13-year-old.
10: Opening for a 13-year-old.
12: Yeah. Think it's weird, but then, like, you look at Broadway and kids on stages in theater, they're doing the same thing.
11: I think it's a different...
9: Well, the artist pre-sale starts this morning at 10 a.m., and all tickets are on sale Friday morning at 10 a.m.
12: And if you watch America's Got Talent, they have little kids on that stage all the time.
2: Yeah, but who goes to
12: competing for millions of dollars to perform in Vegas?
2: Right.
11: Child labor.
2: Who goes to this show, though? Is it adults going to the Northwest show, or is it going to be kids going to the Northwest show? And does the Molly...
13: I think it's
2: going
13: to be adults that are hopeful to see Kim. And
2: that might be it.
13: Most likely. But this is the best PR that this Molly person could ever get.
10: Oh, yeah, for sure.
12: True.
9: All right, well, that's today's entertainment report.
2: We are 10 minutes away from Anna's group chat. And this morning, the Kid Craddock Morning Show is sponsored by Good Ranchers.
10: If there's one thing that daddies teach us, it's not to cut corners. My daddy used to say, if you can't do it right, don't do it at all. Not at work, not in life, and definitely not when it comes to what's on the dinner table. So this Father's Day, don't go halfway. 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
11: Good morning. I'm Ty Albright. Here's what's going on in the four states. Two people dead after an officer-involved shooting I-44 near Miami, Oklahoma yesterday morning. It all started when Joplin police said there was a stolen Jeep headed west. So Quapaw marshals, they found that vehicle downstream, and when they tried to make contact with the man, he fled. The suspect behind the wheel allegedly showed his firearm while driving, then pulled over near the Miami Welcome Center. There by exit 313. He allegedly still refused to comply with police as he and a woman jumped across the median into the grass on the other side of the interstate, and that's when shots were fired when the man wouldn't put the weapon down. Both of them were killed. No officers hurt. Names still not released. More specific info still under investigation. But I-44 was closed in that area for nearly 9 hours yesterday. Your news is a service of Arvest Bank. 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
12: The sun is shining. The temperature is heating up. 90 the high. Heat index near 100. Cold fronts on the way with scattered storms tonight. More scattered showers and storms tomorrow. I'm meteorologist Terry Smith.

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2: Yeah, this is all inclusive. All are welcome to join Anna's group chat. So let's get to it. It's time for Anna's group chat.
3: Yes, you can join us on Facebook. We have a Facebook group, Anna's group chat, Anna with one N. I also have an Instagram account, Anna's group chat, and a podcast, Anna's group chat podcast. There's a new episode that drops today. I am obsessed with the group chat. I just love the community that has been building in all the different spaces, all of the listeners, just all of the, I don't know, just everything about it. And one of my favorite things that I get to do with the group chat is invite listeners to advanced movie screenings. Mm-hmm. So I have the next one that I'm inviting listeners to on Tuesday, June 23rd. So next Tuesday, I'm inviting listeners to go see an advanced screening of Supergirl.
2: I can't wait for that movie.
3: Yes. This summer, Supergirl undertakes an epic, unmissable interstellar journey to save the life of her best friend, her dog, Krypto. Starring Millie Alcock in the title role and featuring fan favorites such as Superman and intergalactic bounty hunter Lobo, this cinematic adventure explores the origin of this reluctant superhero as she exudes her own brand of heroism on her own terms. Directed by Craig Gillespie, DC Studios Supergirl is only in theaters and IMAX June 26th, but I get to invite some group chat listeners to see it early. I'm really excited. So there is a sign-up sheet on the Facebook group, so join it if you haven't already, Anna's group chat, and I will post it on the Anna's group chat Instagram as well. Space is limited, so sign up for a chance to win. I'm really excited. I actually already got to see the movie Supergirl, and I loved it so much. I love Millie Alcock already in general. She was in House of the Dragon, and then she was also in Sirens. That's probably where you know her.
2: Yep.
3: I think she's just a great actress. She just brought so much to the character of Supergirl. She's just like a cool, damaged, awesome girl that you just want to party with. It's a really cool origin story.
4: A superhero that's messy.
3: Yes.
4: I love that. They don't make those.
3: Right.
2: And I like Corn Sweat as a Superman.
3: Yes.
2: I really like his take on Superman.
5: I like him as everything.
3: Yes. He is quite the...
4: Who's Lobo?
3: Jason Momoa.
4: I guess the villain. I guess he's just from a different planet.
3: He's not a villain. No, he's a bounty hunter.
2: Yeah,
3: he's out there. You'll see. You're gonna like him in the movie.
2: I could tell why you think he kind of looks villainy,
4: but who's the villain in Supergirl?
3: There is a villain in Supergirl.
4: Okay. No spoilers.
3: That you will see. I don't want to say much.
2: But you
3: else.
2: Liked it.
3: I loved it. And so I hope that people from the group chat want to come and see it next week. Yeah, it's one of my favorite things that I get to do, because I also this past weekend got to invite some listeners to go see an advanced screening of Toy Story 5.
6: I know it was tearful. That's what we've heard from Tom Hanks, right?
3: Yes, it was really, I mean, it was beautiful, of course, because it's a Toy Story movie. I did cry, but it wasn't like the saddest thing ever. They said that like this is the saddest thing Pixar has ever done.
5: That's what Tom
6: said. Exactly
5: what
6: Tom said.
2: Tom Hanks said that.
6: Yeah.
3: Tom Hanks said that.
5: So. He's also got a movie to sell.
3: Yeah.
6: True.
3: It was,
6: true.
3: I mean, I did cry, but...
5: You know which scene? I'm not asking you to say which scene, but do you think you know what scene he was talking about as being so sad?
3: Yeah, but I wouldn't say it was necessarily sad. It was like
5: more emotional,
3: more emotionally heavy, like cathartic, almost like beautiful, but not like sad. Like Toy Story 3, that was sad.
4: Oh,
3: that was heartbreaking.
5: I'm still traumatized.
3: I cried more in Toy Story 3, if that helps.
4: Oh,
5: yes,
4: okay.
5: It does help.
3: Yeah, but I really loved it. I mean, I got to see the Taylor Swift song in it. Of course, I knew it. I knew you. So I invited 13 listeners of the 13 podcast to go see Toy Story 5 and their families, which is really cute because a lot of them, you know, they're like, we grew up watching Toy Story and now we get to watch the new one with our kids.
4: Oh.
3: So it's like somewhere in between Toy Story 1 and Toy Story 5, like we became Andy's mom. And I was like,
2: oh man.
4: Oh wow.
3: That's
4: deep.
3: Get out of here.
4: That makes it emotional.
3: I know.
2: And Andy's probably close to finishing college, right?
3: At this point, yeah. He went to college, I think, in Toy Story 3.
2: Dang.
3: Yeah.
2: Time flies.
3: I know. So super cool. Also, kind of speaking of Taylor Swift, I wanted to let you guys know about this book that is coming out soon. It was sent to me. It's called 13 Little Love Stories. It's 13 already published authors who wrote short romance stories inspired by Taylor Swift songs. Isn't that cute?
6: Wow.
3: I thought it was really, I thought that was really cool. It's available for pre-order right now, but I thought it could make for a good gift for like a Swiftie in your life. Or if you want to read, but you don't want to read a whole book, it's just 13 short stories, all inspired by Taylor Swift songs. So it's called 13 Little Love Stories. I am excited to read it. So you can pre-order that now.
4: What are some of the songs? Like, is it like love story?
3: Yeah. And they range from, I think each author got to pick which Taylor Swift song they wanted to. So some picked from like her earlier albums, some picked from her more recent albums. Like on the description, it says everything from 15 to the Tortured Poets Department.
2: Ooh. So they talk about Drew?
3: Maybe.
4: Or
3: it's inspired by Drew. Yes, inspired by. Yeah. Yeah. So I want to let you guys know about that. And then just to end the group chat with a song, I recently met someone that never in his life had he heard a pop song.
5: How's
3: never
5: possible.
3: Never
5: possible
3: in his life he heard a pop song. So I took it upon myself. I said, I'm going to play you your first pop song, because at 3 days old, he had never heard pop music.
5: Oh, three days old.
2: I thought you meant like a deaf person that got hearing or something.
3: No, my friend had a baby, and I got to go meet the baby when they got home from the hospital. And so at 3 days old, I'm holding him. I was like, you've never heard pop music before. So I was like, this is a very important moment on which pop song will be the very first that I get to play for this child. So I picked Upside Down by 18s.

0: classic. The real reason I picked it is because my friend Steffi and I, like, years and years and years ago, we made up a dance to this song.
1: Oh.
0: And so I will tell her baby that her mom was a dancer.
2: Did you guys do the dance?
0: No.
2: For the baby?
1: Oh, come on.
0: No, one day we'll teach the baby the dance. The
2: baby's like, put me back in.
0: But no, we didn't do it.
2: You know how there's people that say they remember everything from when they were born, and they hoard all the information?
1: Isn't that a Terrence Howard thing?
2: Yeah, I think Terrence Howard is one of the people that says he's got that going on. He remembers being born or something. But there's people that actually have this, and they remember everything, even birth. It would be cool to go back and remember what the first song we ever heard as little humans was.
0: Yeah, that would be cool. Huh.
3: I bet it was Rockabye Baby.
1: Yeah.
2: Not mine.
4: Mm-hmm. Oh, yeah.
2: Mine was Cri Cri.
0: Yeah. Well, because I know some parents like keep like, oh, baby's first, you know, whatever. Right. You could write down like baby's first song.
4: I remember being a kid and in the car, my first time really listening to the radio and really liking the music wasn't me. Said it wasn't in the bathroom. Wasn't
2: Shaggy?
4: Me. Yes.
2: Your dad was listening to Shaggy?
4: She said he even got it on camera. Wasn't me. Whatever he said. Yeah.
0: I love that that's kind of like a core memory.
4: Yeah, I don't know any of the lyrics, but I was like, wasn't me. Wasn't me.
0: I like that.
2: See, my earliest one is my mom listening to Luis Miguel, because I was like the pop star in Mexico.
1: Yeah.
2: But I would like to know what my first one was. Yeah. That's cool that baby will forever know now.
0: Yeah, yeah, and I'll write it down so that we don't forget. But anyway, join the group chat, especially if you want to go see Supergirl next week. Anna's group chat on Facebook, Instagram, and we have a new podcast episode out today.
2: Boom.
3: So much
2: Wednesday. Going on. Just like that.
0: Love a Wednesday.
2: 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So we'll open up the first world problem lines in 10 minutes.
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14: The sun is shining. The temperature is heating up. 90 the high. Heat index near 100. Cold fronts on the way with scattered storms tonight. More scattered showers and storms tomorrow. I'm meteorologist Terry Smith.

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6: First world problems, where luxury feels like a burden.
7: Yeah, you got a first world problem. Go ahead and give us a call at 800-543-3548. And I know there's worse things going on in the world, but sometimes some things happen to us and we just want to vent and get it out.
8: Yeah.
7: And that's why we do it here on the show. Like mine is having to hire a plumber to come fix my shower head only for him to make it too much pressure. So we call him back, and then not enough pressure. So we call him back, and we're back to where we started. Hashtag first world problem.
9: That's the first world
7: problem. Why can't we get it right?
9: By definition, yeah.
8: I hate that you're going through that.
7: I honestly, because showering is something we all humans, I think, can agree, love to do.
9: But I tell you one thing. I do appreciate a shower with good water pressure, like at a hotel or something somewhere.
7: Oh, yeah.
9: I get in there and it's just like baby water.
7: Lots of hotels have baby water going
9: on. Yeah, I need some good water pressure, dude.
7: But if you got good water pressure, you're set. Now, this could be a under the category of first world problem, but did you guys see the story of this Arizona girl that was pulled over because she was driving 108 miles an hour.
8: Oh.
9: 108 miles per hour?
7: 108 miles an hour.
9: I did not see that.
7: And we all think of excuses we would tell a cop if we were pulled over in these instances.
9: Okay.
7: She went with, I'm going to rush to get home because I got to watch Love Island.
8: Yeah, that's the truth.
10: She was spitting the truth.
7: She was spitting the truth.
10: The truth shall set you free.
8: She was honest.
7: And you're still going to get that ticket. I think you can get arrested if you're going that fast.
9: I think so. You
10: I'm
9: can.
10: I'm telling you, my daughter comes tearing through the front door. Make me a PB&J and runs straight up to her room. She just...
7: Please?
10: Well, you know... Right. It's an emergency situation.
8: Is she liking the season?
10: She is. Now, I went to bed before she got home last night, so I haven't had a chance to go over last night's episode with her. But they're off tonight, right? Wednesdays they're off.
7: Wednesdays they're off night.
8: Dark days, yes.
10: Yeah, I don't know why. Random Wednesday. Why?
7: Because I got to let them go do
8: the
7: things.
8: Editors can only do so much, I'm sure.
11: For real.
7: Is there a live feed we can watch, like Big Brother?
8: No.
7: Okay, good, because that would be bad, probably.
9: Probably so, from what y'all talk about.
10: This. Well, I hope that officer let her off with a warning.
7: No.
10: No?
7: No, you got a ticket for that.
9: Dang right.
7: I don't think you get a warning ever if you're driving over 100 miles an hour.
9: 108.
7: Like, zero chance you will get off with a warning.
10: He obviously doesn't have a teenage daughter.
7: Right.
10: He would have like, okay.
7: I think not being arrested is letting her off. Yeah,
9: right. For real.
7: Because let's get to first world problems. Because hold on 1 second.
10: What?
7: We are all about to get so jealous.
10: Why?
9: Of this first world problem?
7: Oh, yes. Of Luke. Luke, welcome to the First World Problem line. You might be the Hall of Fame of First World Problems.
12: Thank you.
9: Come on, brother.
7: Go ahead.
12: How are you? How you doing?
9: Good.
7: Doing great, man. What's your first world problem?
12: Good. Well, my 401k just hit $2 million, but I can't touch it yet.
10: Wow.
9: Wow. Can't touch that?
13: Congratulations.
9: $2 million.
10: Amazing.
9: How old are you, Luke?
12: I'm in my 50s.
10: That's amazing.
11: That's awesome.
13: Are you single?
12: No, I'm married.
9: Okay. Does your wife know?
12: Oh, yeah, she knows.
9: Okay.
10: So you started investing in your 401k the minute you could, right?
12: I'm going to say back in 96 when I first went full time and just set it and forget it.
10: That's right.
11: Yeah. That's awesome.
10: Look at that.
9: 30 years.
11: Congratulations.
14: We're talking to a millionaire.
10: Multi.
9: Yeah, it's got 2 million.
14: Now, what are you going to do? What's the first thing you're going to do when you get to finally touch that $2 million,
11: Great
14: Luke?
11: Question.
12: Well, probably purchase a home.
10: Yeah.
12: Because we rent. So
10: that's okay. a good plan.
11: Yeah, and that'll feel so good.
9: And I think you're in your 50s, you know, about 10 years, you can hit it.
10: I don't know the rules.
9: I think that's the rule.
14: And you can pull it out with penalty, though.
9: I mean, you can access it.
12: No, it'll be shorter than 10 years.
9: Oh, okay.
11: Well, that's good.
10: Well, enjoy that. The fruits of your labor.
9: Yeah.
10: That's wonderful.
9: For real.
11: Congratulations.
13: That's awesome.
12: Oh. Thank you.
14: Man.
13: What a responsible human being.
14: How much money are we supposed to have?
9: To make it
13: to retire?
14: To retire.
10: It depends on what you want to do in retirement.
9: Well,
10: do you want to just sit at home and do nothing? Do you want to travel? What do you want to maintain the current lifestyle? There's all sorts of things that go into it.
9: I want to move in with Luke and his $2 million.
14: Yeah, right. Luke, you got kids?
12: No, we don't.
14: I'm up for adoption.
10: Well, even better. The money's all yours.
12: We have nieces and nephews. So.
9: Okay.
14: Thank you, Luke, for sharing a little something, I guess.
9: Yeah.
11: That must feel so good.
14: Oh, man.
10: I want to look at my accounts now. I want to see what have I done. I don't even know.
14: I don't want to look at my accounts. I haven't looked lately.
10: I don't know.
14: Because there is zero chance I'm Luke level.
11: It's better if I just live.
9: Few people are.
11: Ignorance.
14: Wow. $2 million.
9: $2 million.
14: From the text, always get loans from you. From your 401k. Why? Because you pay yourself back?
13: That's true.
9: Yeah, that's true.
13: With interest?
14: I don't know.
9: Yeah, interest is low.
10: Well, if you're paying yourself back with interest, it's still your money, right?
14: I am just shocked at how much money.
10: Wow, JP. Have you ever talked to a financial planner?
14: Yes, Kelly, but I'm nowhere near that. And I had.
10: Well, you could be if you started investing.
14: You know what I went through in my life, so there's reasons.
11: But you'll get there. It's a good goal.
14: I don't know, man.
10: You're not in your 50s yet.
11: Yeah.
14: I don't know that.
11: Luke, working hard.
10: I think JC needs to go home.
9: It should inspire you.
14: Seeing how far behind I am from Luke.
9: It should inspire you.
11: No, don't compare yourself.
14: Oh, I will.
13: My first world problem is that I keep on washing my chapstick in my laundry.
11: Oh.
13: I have never been able to keep it to be able to empty out the whole thing. And I remember on the show, I said, I got this tube of chapstick. It was blue, and I'm trying to keep it as long as possible. But then I washed it, and it's ruined.
14: Right.
13: This is because my boyfriend did the laundry. I blame him.
14: So you have no chapstick, and your house smells like fish right now.
11: But you have a boyfriend.
13: That's true. Looking at the positive.
11: Do you guys share clothes?
13: He likes to wear my clothes.
14: Have you heard Justin's problem? His other first world problem is that Daniel always looks better in their
11: outfits. That's so true.
13: Right, yeah.
11: Yeah, I forgot about that. Yeah.
13: I'll wear a shirt, no one will say anything. Daniel will wear the same shirt, and they're like, oh my God, you look so good.
11: Sometimes, though, I'll be honest with you, sometimes I do it on purpose. Like, if I see Daniel wearing an outfit that I know is Justin's, I will be like, I love your outfit today, just so Justin can be like...
13: He's just a good-looking human being that can model anything.
14: That's petty friendship right there. That's what that is right there.
13: And I love that for you.
11: And you.
14: Audrey, is your first world problem that you don't know if you're going to go on a date with the British guy, or is there like a guy from Uruguay or something?
15: There's too many options right now.
9: Oh, wow.
15: Like, there's so many people here in town. It's not a me thing. It's a surplus. So go on the apps if you're single.
14: Oh, they are on there.
11: That is a good problem.
14: Yeah. Are you going back out on a date with the British guy today?
15: I think so.
14: So a second date.
9: Ooh. And
14: what's your end game here with the British guy?
15: That's a whole other topic.
14: So Audrey met a guy on the dating apps. He's from England. He's here for the World Cup. Yeah. And they went on one date and it went really well.
10: Well, if you're dating somebody in town just for the World Cup, it's just for a good time.
14: Right. You know
11: he's going to have to go back home.
10: Right.
15: Yeah. But he's telling me he thinks he found his wife.
11: Oh.
10: That'd be you.
9: Is that you? Isn't that what the last guy said, though?
11: Hold up.
9: Isn't that what the last
11: London,
9: guy said?
11: London is a little farther than Chicago.
10: I know. He wanted that green card.
15: And he heard that Shout I'd out. Done a long-distance relationship before, and he was like, oh, good, so you can handle them, right? So, like, you've done it before. And I'm like, London is a 10-hour flight. And he's like, oh, but I have a lot of time off. Like,
11: and, Audrey, it's London.
13: I know. London.
11: That's, like, way better than Chicago.
15: I know.
14: He said wife? Because I feel like yes. British people would say spouse.
15: I have text proof, and you can tell it's him because it's got the...
10: I believe you.
15: He's got the +44 phone number.
11: Oh, nice.
9: Didn't he, is this the one that did the baby names?
11: No.
9: Oh, okay.
11: He wasn't American. British.
15: That was 4 dates ago. I'll keep up.
14: We're all American, right?
13: Audrey's good at catching the fish.
14: Yeah.
15: It's not good at keeping them.
13: Yeah, she just doesn't know which fish she wants.
11: Do you know how long he's in town for?
15: Yes, he leaves Friday, then he goes to Tennessee, and then he goes to Boston, because he's going to these games for the World Cup.
11: Right. So... would he maybe come back before he goes
9: or
11: back
9: take
11: to London?
9: You with him?
15: He has a 4-story house, so he has the income.
11: Oh, I'm sorry, Audrey, that's a flat.
15: A flat,
11: right?
9: But it's not flat.
15: It's a house. It's a house.
11: A flat.
15: Yeah. Isn't
11: that what they call it in?
10: I thought a flat was an apartment.
15: It is.
14: Yeah, I think so.
11: Oh, okay. I thought it was just a home.
14: He got an abode. An abode.
15: Yep,
14: four stories.
15: I know I met my wife.
11: Wow.
9: You know the bad thing when I had a 2-story house? I had one a while back. Every time you're looking for something, it's on the other floor. Like,
11: hate that.
9: Yeah.
10: Wow.
9: First world problem. Yeah.
14: Hashtag first world problem. Yeah. Full circle right
13: well,
14: there.
13: Well, good luck on your date today. Are you going to take him to the London pub?
15: No. He's going to the game, so we're meeting up after the game.
11: Oh, okay, cool.
13: Where? Oh, well, I guess.
14: With his British friends?
15: I hope. Oh, I want to meet them, too. Yeah, I'll make that happen.
14: Oh, yes.
11: I really hope his team wins.
15: Do you want to come and meet British people?
11: Yes.
14: You got to come equipped with questions.
15: Oh, I always have questions.
14: Okay, cool.
15: I'm nosy.
14: See what's in his head.
15: Yeah.
14: Speaking of, part-time Justin, you say you found a post with what men are thinking.
13: Yeah, this guy went on a rant just listing off everything is going through his mind. It has over 18 million views, and I think every guy is thinking this. I've thought of this.
14: Really?
13: I'm like, there's not one of these things I haven't thought of.
14: No way. All right, we'll get into it in 10 minutes.
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The sun is shining. The temperature is heating up. 90 the high. Heat index near 100. Cold fronts on the way with scattered storms tonight. More scattered showers and storms tomorrow. I'm meteorologist Terry Smith.

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6: I know, ladies, you look over at your man, your brother, dad, and they're sitting there just staring off. And you're wondering, what's going on in his head? My wife always asks me, like, what are you thinking about? I don't know.
7: They do and say nothing.
6: I'm just in thought, you know?
7: Yeah.
8: I always assume not much.
6: But part-time Justin got a video for us or a clip with a guy basically giving all our secrets away, Big Al.
9: Yeah, he's really? Just frustrated, just, you know, just listening off a whole bunch of things that are going on in his head. And when Trey saw the video, he was like, every single thing that guy said, I have thought about.
6: Trey, you agree with this guy?
10: Yeah, it's the constant inner monologue.
6: Okay.
10: Just, you're going through a checklist.
6: Because I'm going in not wanting to agree with this guy, which is a very dude thing to do.
9: Because, you know, dudes want to be manly. So they want to be kept right. They don't want to be judged.
6: Right.
9: And they want to be an alpha.
6: Uh-huh.
9: Right. So this is what an alpha male is thinking.
11: Be 6 foot. Have a six pack. 200 pounds. Get jacked. No chicken legs. Don't go bald. 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Claude. ChatGPT. 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
6: The accuracy.
12: Mm-hmm. Yeah, it's kind of spot on.
9: To be a guy.
6: It's just words that float in our head, but they hit hard.
12: Yeah. But at least it makes us feel better that we're not the only ones thinking about those things.
10: But yeah. Nobody wants to hear anybody complain about it.
6: Right. That's why we just go in our head.
10: Right.
6: And have our inner monologue. A lot of self-doubt.
10: Audrey's got a face. What do you have to say, Audrey?
8: I just think it's hard to be an adult in general.
13: Yeah.
8: Most of that stuff is universal.
6: Girls are thinking about that, too?
8: Yeah.
14: Mortgage, car insurance, and all that?
6: Getting jacked and stuff?
8: Need to
14: staying
8: be perfect.
14: Yeah. For girls, it's almost like you have to be thin, but not too thin. But you can't be too big, but body image is important. But you can't, if you find the fine line, it's impossible. Insane. It's the Barbie monologue, but boy version for y'all.
6: Yeah. Okay.
12: All right.
6: Yeah, that one hit pretty close.
9: Which I think, yeah, it's like sometimes I think women feel that guys don't worry or stress about anything, but I think that shows a light that guys do stress.
14: Yeah,
6: no,
14: we're
6: do.
14: We're all human at the end of the day. Yeah.
6: By the way, it is Men's Mental Health Awareness Month this month.
13: Kinda, is it?
6: It is.
12: That's kind of why I love our
10: now
12: our
10: you're
12: little,
10: aware.
6: Uh-huh. Yeah, I mean, check in on your friends or check in on family for sure. members, your male family members, because we men do internalize things a lot. I know girls go out and they talk to each other, and you guys are really good at bonding and getting your feelings out there, and guys really, we suck
13: well,
6: at
13: Well, we
6: it.
13: Try to talk to you about our feelings, and y'all get awkward.
9: I think we're raised that way as well, because
12: you are. We
9: your
12: are.
9: Dad never set you down and asked how you're feeling.
12: Be a man.
9: And talked about his feelings with you.
14: Right. You're like, you're supposed to be tough all the time.
9: Right.
12: And uh-huh. As a little boy, you grow up and you think your dad can fix everything. So you think you grow up into being a guy that's supposed to be able to fix anything, whether it's something physical or a situation.
14: Yeah.
12: And that's what I was about to say, what I love about my Broken But Blessed guys, because that's kind of why we go. We can talk to guys. It's just, okay, there's no judgment here. Mm-hmm. Just talk to guys about
13: there should be a stuff. Little bit of judgment, oh, though. Just really, a little no, bit.
6: I mean, really you internalize not. The judging. Everybody judges.
13: Yeah, sometimes you'd be like, oh, Bob, dang, come on bro. Now. Don't be doing that.
6: Like, dang.
9: But
6: like,
9: it's the third time.
6: Or we're told to, a lot of us when we're little as boys, that crying is it's a sign of weakness.
12: Cry. Don't
6: that,
12: cry.
6: That was big time for
9: they
6: me.
9: They call you a word if you cry. That's not positive.
12: Yeah.
6: But then you end up internalizing, and internalizing turns into the
9: so you have to soak it up.
6: Bubble. Right. Yeah.
9: And hide back your tears. And I think if you express your emotions or if your feelings are hurt, it makes it more real and more vulnerable. And you're afraid people can use it against you, so you just hold it all into yourself.
14: Yeah, until one day you feel like you're going to explode.
6: Yeah.
9: Yeah, exactly.
6: So it is. Nice reminder that it is Men's Mental Health Awareness Month. I did lose two people that I'm close with in the last 3 months.
12: Right.
6: Because of that. So, and you do go through the, like, man, I wish I would have checked on them. I wish I would have
14: done that
12: stuff. It doesn't hurt to ask somebody, man, woman, whatever. How are you really doing?
14: Yeah.
12: How are you doing?
9: And I think that's why men need women in this world, because women aren't afraid to get to that point and talk about their emotions and their feelings.
14: And help.
9: And help.
8: Mm-hmm. Well, a lot of women are. Like, I've been in places where I didn't talk to anyone about what I was going through, and I needed someone, but I just suffered, and it wasn't good for me.
9: Who'd you end up talking to?
8: No one. But it ends up coming out in your life, though, and you struggle a lot, and I went through really hard times because of it,
13: But there's also sometimes, like, my friends have finally learned, like, sometimes I just need to be left alone. I don't want to talk about it.
12: Well, true, there are those moments.
13: I don't want to talk about it. I just want to, like, deal with it on my own.
12: There are those moments as well.
13: Yeah. Stop trying to make me talk about it. You're making me mad. You know, that kind of thing.
6: But we want to help.
9: Because
13: you're just nosy.
6: And we're really nosy. Matter.
9: Nothing's worse when you don't want to talk about it. They're like, what's wrong?
13: I know.
9: What's wrong?
14: Well, do you guys have anything that helps you process emotions? Like, for me, it's definitely music. Like, listening to emotional music, I think, helps me process emotions. Sometimes I don't even know that I have it. And for men's mental health, I would highly recommend listening to Noah Kahan and his latest album, because he opens up a lot about his mental health and from his perspective. So if you're a guy that feels like you need music to listen to help you process that, I would recommend Noah Kahan's latest album, The Great Divide.
6: Yeah, he is.
9: I was talking to my mom. We get our frustration with what our problems are with cleaning the house. Mopping.
14: Yeah. Doing something with your hands.
9: Scrubbing. Yeah. Just doing something physically that is going to help me distract and get my frustration out on, like, some dirt and some scum.
6: I journal. I'll go and I like to write things down. I'll go in my office and I have my journal where I write my thoughts and what I'm going through and what I'm feeling. And I do go back and read 10 years ago or when I started it. And sometimes you go, it's not as bad as it was before.
14: Yeah.
6: So writing does help a lot.
14: That's good.
8: These are coping mechanisms, you guys. We talk about these in group therapy. These are all healthy things.
6: I don't think I can do group therapy. No, I like one therapist.
8: No. Okay, wait.
6: That's my stuff
8: in
6: out there for everybody
8: therapy,
6: to see.
8: Group therapy, they taught us that most of the ways people like me cope with issues such as these when they don't talk to other people is maladaptive techniques, which are things that are unhealthy for you, which is why it's great that you guys have these coping mechanisms.
6: Yeah. Group therapy.
9: I think we should all go to group therapy.
13: No, that's a bad idea.
6: Anna does have an idea, a group idea for us.
14: Something we can all do together, and it's for a really, really good cause, because there is an auction going on right now put on by GLAAD for Pride Month.
9: Mm-hmm. Period!
14: Because it is Pride Month that we should be celebrating, and there is an auction item that I think we should all go in on together.
6: And this is for a good cause. Our money goes to GLAAD.
13: I'm waiting.
6: Okay.
13: The bomb to drop here.
6: Yeah, because Anna won't tell me. She's like, this is a great idea, Jason.
13: What are we getting?
14: Hear me out. We all make a donation for the auction item of a signed pair of overalls by Rob Roush.
9: Oh.
13: Does he deliver them?
14: Oh, that's a great cue.
9: And
14: I don't know.
9: Did he wear them?
14: He did wear them. Uh-huh. They're a worn pair of overalls. Actually, you know what? I said that with confidence. I'm not 100% sure.
9: I hope
8: what? I'm trying to decide if this is more important than my electric bill right now.
6: How much is it right now?
13: Well, it's like, a bid. You have
6: it's
13: a bid, right?
14: It's a bid.
13: What's it at? Do you have any idea?
14: When I checked last night, it was at $700.
13: I can't.
6: Oh. which is slightly more affordable.
14: It's for a good cause.
9: Because I'm from the LGBTQAI plus community.
6: Because I wanted us all of us to go in on the auction item that I like.
14: Which was?
6: Which was the Homelander suit from the boys.
14: That's
9: What's
14: cool.
9: What's that money going
14: That's
9: to?
14: That's cool.
6: I don't know. Homelander?
9: Well, we need to know the cause.
6: That one's like a 20-something thousand, so we're out on that.
12: Yeah, I'm
9: pause for the cause.
6: So, you guys want to go in on the Rob Rouse or Ross? Because I sure as heck don't.
12: No, no, not at all.
8: I would if it was a 2 weeks rent.
14: Wow. But we're all going in on it together.
12: No.
13: But then who's going to have possession of them?
14: Anna. We can just put them right here on the wall.
6: Next oh, it's to like the sisterhood of the traveling pants. You guys just share it and then you cuddle with it at night, whatever you're going to do with the Rob Rouse.
8: Yeah. Or we also go in on an accurate life-size mannequin of Rob.
14: Or like a cardboard cutout.
6: A doll?
14: That might be cheaper.
12: A Rob doll.
14: A cardboard cutout. With that. There's a lot of really cool things though in this auction. There's Hillary Duff tickets too.
9: We're going.
6: Mm-hmm. Overalls from Rob. We should auction Kelly's overalls.
13: I got rid of them years ago because y'all ruined them for me.
6: Al ruined them for you.
12: No, we didn't. I didn't. Kid did.
13: Everybody.
12: Kid
13: did. Y'all ruined everything.
12: I did auction.
13: My red leather jacket.
6: That was a group effort.
13: My overalls.
12: I did auction some baby blue leather overalls years ago. And we got a couple $1,000 for
6: Oh, really?
12: Them, I believe. Yeah.
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9: I think that'd be fine.
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0: You know, we covered a lot of ground this morning, but we still have so much more to talk about. We'll be back right after this on KISS 92.5.
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12: Good morning, I'm Cy Albright. Here's what's going on in the four states. I-44 was closed in parts of northeast Oklahoma and southwest Missouri for nearly 9 hours yesterday after a fatal officer-involved shooting left two people dead. No officers were hurt. No names have been released at this time. More specific information still under investigation. Well, a minor, a 17-year-old boy, he now faces involuntary manslaughter after a crash claimed the life of a woman from Joplin Sunday night. He allegedly ran a stop sign at 20th and Pearl and slammed into a vehicle driven by 47-year-old Sarah Traer, who was killed in that crash. Also, Joplin City Council approving free curbside pickup for tree limb and foliage. It's plaguing your yard from the weekend storms. If you're a Joplin or Duquesne city limit address, stack it up before Monday, July 6th. 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
13: The sun is shining. The temperature is heating up. 90 the high. Heat index near 100. Cold fronts on the way with scattered storms tonight. More scattered showers and storms tomorrow. I'm meteorologist Terry Smith.

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Bianca hanging out halfway point, which is exciting and stressful because I'm

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to 92.5, your 10 in a row hit music station. And I asked you guys, what, yesterday or day before, maybe, about show recommendations. And what up to Stacey? Girl, you came through with this one, Black Matter, Apple TV. I started watching it with my boyfriend.

years. They have a teenage son who is an actual nice kid. His buddy invites him out for a drink, and then after that night at the bar, his whole world changes. He basically is kind of kidnapped, and you don't really know what's happening. You're very confused, I'll say that. Apparently, he has two different lives. The life with his family that he thought was reality. We don't know if it's reality. Or this other life where he doesn't have any of that, and he chose the path of, like, going on to be a successful business entrepreneur. And I think he came up with this technology to go back, I don't know if it's back in time, but basically go back to a decision, a breaking point, and choose that other path. It is wild. Like I said, it got me thinking. I just keep thinking about that. I'm like, if I would have done this, if I would have stayed with this person, if I would have done that, who knows, right? It's just really crazy to think about. And honestly, that show, it's got me in my head. Black Matter, I think it was. Dark Matter? Black Matter? Black Matter. Pretty sure. Anyways, so good on Apple TV. Your girl cannot wait to go home and watch it. Or maybe I won't. Or maybe I'll choose the path of going to the gym after. I'm just kidding. But see how it works? It gets you going.

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7: The sun is shining. The temperature is heating up. 90 the high. Heat index near 100. Cold fronts on the way with scattered storms tonight. More scattered showers and storms tomorrow. I'm meteorologist Terry Smith.

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0: What's up, guys? It is your 10 in a row hit music station. And I was watching this couple's video where they try to like surprise each other by ordering dinner for the other person, but whoever does the best order wins. I'm like, what would I do for my man? He just likes random things that don't really go together. For example, like Nashville hot chicken tenders, egg drop soup, which is like a Chinese soup. I could do that in egg rolls. And in dessert, he's more of like either an ice cream or like a gummy worms kind of guy. Yeah, definitely probably a hurt stomach with all that. I wonder what he would get me.
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It's Kissin' 92.5, your 10 in a row hit music station, and your home for the Kid Craddock Morning Show. And get this, pickles being dubbed the pumpkin spice of summer, which I don't like pumpkin spice and I don't like pickles that much, but they're hot right now. I know a lot of people like them. Forget being the sidekick of the sandwich. Dill flavor is showing up in everything from smoothies to frozen pizza. I've seen it like where people do pickles in popcorn as well. The smoothies, though, I don't know about that. Or like protein bars? No, thank you. Are you a pickle connoisseur? If so, what's your favorite way to indulge? Let me know.

0: to know the rumors, gossip, and who's seen who? Get it all right here. Bianca's Buzz.
1: And Diddy, one step closer to being a free man, or what should I say, a couple months closer to being a free man. I thought it was the second or third time his prison date has changed. I think we're on the fifth or sixth after seeing this story. So originally, he was set to be released May 8th, 2028, but then it was changed. It was pushed up a month to June 4th, and then it was changed to April 25th, and then April 15th, and now February of 2028. I'm like, why? Why do we need to get him out sooner? He only got 4 years. He should have got way more. And speaking of people getting out, Jelly Roll getting out of his marriage, which is crazy. Him and, what's her name, Bunny? I don't really follow them, but like, I just know that they've been down for years. I think over 10 years together. She was with him before he was famous. And now kind of poof, out of nowhere, he files for divorce. He was the one that did it. And it says they've been separated since March. But then just a month ago, they were trying to have a baby. And now they're getting a divorce. It's just kind of all over the place. And they have been very open about trouble in their relationship in the past. The fact that they've broken up and got back together. There's rumors about some infidelity on his end, but he was the one that filed. So I don't know. I will keep you posted, though, the more I hear about it here in my show.
0: That's not all you need to know. 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

0: over and ask that man for directions. Hi there. We're looking to get to the campground.
1: Well, you're going to take a left at the old oak tree end of this here road. No, I'm just kidding. Let me get my phone out.
0: How are you getting a signal out here?
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7: The sun is shining. The temperature is heating up. 90 the high. Heat index near 100. Cold fronts on the way with scattered storms tonight. More scattered showers and storms tomorrow. I'm meteorologist Terry Smith.

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It's Kissin' 92.5, your 10 in a row hit music station. And it might be a little wrong, but I've been kind of lazy about cleaning my place up because I'm like, I'm moving. Oh, well, you know, no need to like get down there and scrub the shower one last time. But my new place, I want it to be spotless. I'm like, this is my fresh start. Like, it's going to be so clean and like I just will never dirty it from this point on, which is not realistic. But I came across this story about the cleaning mistakes that we are making in our home and actually making it dirtier. So I thought I would share because I'm like, huh, what's on this list? 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

We're Kissin' 92.5, your 10 in a row hit music station. And today we're going to talk about things that should exist by now. Like, come on, it's 2026. Can't we figure out how to, for me, invent a laundry folder that actually folds and puts away your clothes? I mean, I know that'd probably be a person, but I don't know, some type of hack for the laundry. We need something. Or Shazam for smell. I wish when like someone said, I wish you could smell this. I'm like, I wish I could too. I wish like there was an app to where whatever it is, I can go into the app and like smell it. I don't know. The wheels are turning.

You're checking out Kissin' 92.5, your 10 in a row hit music station. And like I said, today we're talking about things that should be invented by now. Like, come on. I don't really care about the flying cars and all that. I just want things to make my life easier. Let me know what comes to mind for you. Hit me up, beauty with an IE, no Y in the beat on social.

0: It's Kissin' 92.5, your 10 in a row hit music station, and of course, your home for the Kid Craddock Morning Show. And like I said, right now, we're talking about things that should exist by now. This is a good one. I'm going through my DMs. I posted this online. Michelle said, microwaves that don't make your food boiling on the outside and frozen in the middle. For real, every time we heat up like leftovers, me and my boyfriend always joke, it's like, it has to be the bowl because the bowl gets so hot, the food's cold. I'm like, how? We got to do better.
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4: It is hot and humid today. Sunny and breezy. 90 the high. Heat index 100. Cold fronts on the way. Scattered storms. Possibly severe tonight and tomorrow. I'm meteorologist Terry Smith.

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me tight, then lets me go. He loves me not, he loves me. 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He loves me not, he loves me. He

It's Kissin' 92.5, your 10 in a row hit music station. And today we're talking about the things that we wish were already in existence, right? Ooh, this would be nice. A coffee cup that keeps your drink at the perfect temperature all day. I know they have those little things you can put your coffee on. 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

0: to know the rumors, gossip, and who's seen who? 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
1: And Diddy, one step closer to being a free man, or what should I say, a couple months closer to being a free man. I thought it was the second or third time his prison date has changed. I think we're on the fifth or sixth after seeing this story. So originally he was set to be released May 8th, 2028, but then it was changed. It was pushed up a month to June 4th, and then it was changed to April 25th, and then April 15th, and now February of 2028. I'm like, why? Why do we need to get him out sooner? He only got 4 years. He should have got way more. And speaking of people getting out, Jelly Roll getting out of his marriage, which is crazy. Him and what's her name, Bunny? I don't really follow them, but like, I just know that they've been down for years. I think over 10 years together. She was with him before he was famous, and now kind of poof out of nowhere, he files for divorce. He was the one that did it, and it says they've been separated since March, but then just a month ago they were trying to have a baby, and now they're getting a divorce. It's just kind of all over the place, and they have been very open about trouble in their relationship in the past, the fact that they've broken up and got back together. There's rumors about some infidelity on his end, but he was the one that filed, so I don't know. I will keep you posted, though, the more I hear about it here in my show.
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3: Four states. It is hot and humid today. Sunny and breezy. 90 the high. Heat index 100. Cold fronts on the way. Scattered storms. Possibly severe tonight and tomorrow. I'm meteorologist Terry Smith.

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0: It's Kissin' 92.5, your 10 in a row hit music station, and your home for the Kid Kratic Morning Show. And this might be a little wrong, but I've been kind of lazy about cleaning my place up because I'm like, I'm moving. Oh, well. You know, no need to like get down there and scrub the shower one last time. But my new place, I want it to be spotless. I'm like, this is my fresh start. Like, it's going to be so clean and like I just will never dirty it from this point on, which is not realistic. But I came across this story about the cleaning mistakes that we are making in our home and actually making it dirtier. So I thought I would share because I'm like, huh, what's on this list? Let me see so I don't mess things up. Forgetting to clean the things that you used to clean. 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Mopping floors with laundry detergent. 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I actually got a couch vacuum, which I've been loving. 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
1: 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And ooh, this is another good one. We're talking about things that we wish were invented already. Self-changing bed sheets. Oh my God, have you seen that TikTok where it's like a girl and her boyfriend out like for drinks? Maybe they're like having a fun night and she puts over like the video. Oh, he doesn't know it yet, but we're going to have to put the sheets on when we get home. That's just the worst. I dread it every time.

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And coming up, we're going to talk about the things that we lose as we age, but these are not bad things. We actually like that we're losing these little pieces of us. Believe me, you won't miss them as you get older. We'll talk about it coming up.

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0: We are Kissing 92.5, your 10 in a row hit music station. And this is so real. We're going to talk about the things you lose as you age, but somehow you don't miss it all. The desire to please everybody, and I'm a people pleaser, so I still struggle with this, but the older I get, the less I'm worried about it. I still have my moments, but it's definitely a lot less. Let's see. Needing to have life fully figured out. Yeah, I've accepted the fact that anything can change at any moment. You got to roll with the punches. Ooh, this is a good one. Fear of saying no. I feel like this goes back to people pleasing, which I'm getting better at both, like I said, and not making excuses for when I have to say no. Just be like, no, it's not going to work for me tonight. That's good enough. I don't have to be like, no, because I got this and I got this and I would love to, but I can't. Just, it's okay. You don't have to do everything for everyone. Also on the list, rushing through life. You got to slow down, man. And obsessing over keeping up with the latest. Definitely all things I care less about the older I get.
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9: It is hot and humid today. Sunny and breezy. 90 the high. Heat index 100. Cold fronts on the way. Scattered storms. Possibly severe tonight and tomorrow. I'm meteorologist Terry Smith.

It's Kissin' 92.5, and each night during the week, we got Dalton and Plato's Closet counting down the biggest songs of the day with our top nine at nine. Who will make it? Maybe your favorite artist. 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

0: You're checking out Kiss 92.5, your 10 in a row hit music station. And all right, guys, that is going to do it for me, Bianca. I am getting stressed as the days tick on. I'm like, oh, shoot, tomorrow's Thursday. Okay, I really got to lock in. And I got to wash my hair tonight. So things need to get done. I'll catch you back here tomorrow. In the meantime, follow me on social. Beauty with an IE. No wind the beat.
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It's Tim Tap checking in on your Wednesday, halfway through another work week, kicking things off with Olivia Dean on Kissin' 92.5. I could

Kiss 92.5, you're 10 in a row, hit music station. And apparently, according to this new study, if you don't sit enough throughout the day, that could lead to health problems. Details coming up with the Daily Double in 10 minutes. We got Ariana Grande right now on Kiss 92.5.

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1: Here's what's trending. You know what's up. 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Number
2: two. It's been a while since we've heard from Lil Nas X. You know, he has dealt with some personal issues and was in rehab, but he confirmed recently in a new video message that he posted to his fans that new music is on the way. After he's been in rehab for a few months, he said that he's now seeing a therapist and psychiatrist following his bipolar disorder diagnosis. And we wish him nothing but the best and look forward to some new music in the near future. Number one. According to a new study from China, over the last 12 years, they found that sitting too little was linked to a higher risk of death and cardiovascular events. This was published in the Journal of Sports and Health Science, and the study tracks a large Chinese population and found that the combined risk of death or a major cardiovascular event was lowest for people who sit around 4 hours per day. People sitting fewer than 2 hours a day faced a higher risk than those sitting a moderate amount. My next question is, though, are there any cardiovascular benefits, though, if you switch to a rocking chair?
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12: It is hot and humid today. Sunny and breezy. 90 to high. Heat index 100. Cold fronts on the way. Scattered storms. Possibly severe tonight and tomorrow. I'm meteorologist Terry Smith.

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0: 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Hey, Music Station, your home for Kid Craddock. Morning shows, Pitbull, Little John. It is M-Dub coming up this Friday. If you love tickets, you are just in luck because we're giving you a chance to score some free tickets with another free Ticket Friday this week. Another chance for you to score some tickets to see Lil Wayne. He is coming to the Walmart Amp with 2 Chainz in August. 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And when you hear it, be caller 557-892-92, and you could win those tickets. 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

Caribbean girl, me know for thick, me know for tough, yeah. Man, I watch my body like the day, I watch how much, yeah.

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What are you up to right now? It's What Up Wednesday going down in 10 minutes. It's Noah Kahan right now on Kiss 92.5.

0: 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Kid Kranick Morning Show, that one from Bruno Mars. It's Amp Job hanging still on your Wednesday. 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We ask you what you're up to. 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
0: Four States. It is hot and humid today. Sunny and breezy. 90 the high. Heat index 100. Cold fronts on the way. Scattered storms. Possibly severe tonight and tomorrow. I'm meteorologist Terry Smith.

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0: Kissin 92.5, you 10 in a row. Hey, music station, it's M-Dub. It's time for today's fact of the day, and the fact of the day is that it's National Thank a Teacher Day. But in order to thank a teacher, you got to go to where they are, and you know, usually this time of the year, they're not at school. They're hopefully hanging out at the beach.
1: I could

0: Am I calling number five?
1: I mean, you may think you're calling number five, but you're always calling number one in my heart.
0: Oh.
1: Did you think I was giving something away?
0: Yeah.
1: Well, I'm real sorry to disappoint you, but I don't got nothing to give away to you right now.
0: No, it's understandable.
1: Let me ask you something. What are you doing right now?
0: We're at the pool.
1: Well, man, I'm real sorry that you couldn't win anything. I guess your consolation prize is you get to hang out by the pool on a weekday.
0: Oh, no.
1: Like a real first world problem you got there.
0: Yeah.
1: Well, enjoy the pool until it starts raining here in a little bit. You'll have to get out then.
0: Yeah.
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10: Stay weather aware tonight. Some showers and thunderstorms through the evening in spots. Some of these could be severe with damaging winds, frequent lightning, and maybe some hail. Late tonight, just a few leftover showers and storms. Temperatures down to near 70. And then as we head through Thursday, areas of rain and thunder possible again throughout the day. Highs around 80. A few storms could be strong. My meteorologist, Mark Thibodeau.

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3: Today's Dummy of the Week nominee comes to us from Canada, where a man in the Northwest Territories of Canada is facing charges for kayaking while drunk in a stolen kayak. The Canadian Mounted Police say that last Monday, someone reported an intoxicated person had stolen their kayak and was paddling it around on Marion Lake with a snow shovel. When officers got to the lake, they found the boat capsized and the man in the water apparently too drunk to even swim to the shore. Police helped the man out of the water and then arrested him. And I hope they hang him out to dry. 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
9: A severe thunderstorm watch continues till 10 p.m. this evening. Showers and some thunderstorms tonight. A few could have some damaging winds through late this evening. Stay weather aware. Lows around 70. Another round of rain and thunder possible Thursday. Afternoon high gets up to near 80. Partly sunny, drying up completely Friday. Highs in the mid-80s. I'm meteorologist Mark Thibodeau.

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0: Japanese national soccer team because they maintained over the weekend their decades-long tradition of cleaning stadiums after their teams play at the World Cup. This happened over the weekend in Arlington, Texas, AT&T Stadium. The Blue Bags supporters waved during the celebrations of one of the players' second-half equalizers. Engel were later used to collect trash throughout the venue. The cleanup began during their first World Cup appearance back in France in 1998. It has continued every 4 years since then. So congratulations and round of applause going out to fans of the Japanese national soccer team for being polite and cleaning up after yourselves. We're giving you today's round of applause.
1: Yeah, they talk about it. Talk about it.
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11: Four states. A severe thunderstorm watch continues till 10 p.m. this evening. Showers and some thunderstorms tonight. A few could have some damaging winds through late this evening. Stay weather aware. Lows around 70. Another round of rain and thunder possible Thursday. Afternoon high gets up to near 80. Partly sunny, drying up completely Friday. Highs in the mid-80s. I'm meteorologist Mark Thibodeau.

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0: 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Hear Music Station, your home for Kid Craddock Morning Show. That one from Taylor Swift. It's Tim Tebbin. That's going to do it for me on this Wednesday. Talk to you again tomorrow afternoon, starting at 2. Dalton hanging with you next on the Kiss of Night Show, and a chance for you to pop off later on tonight and maybe win some free play to Grand Lake Casino. And coming up with the Plato's Closet Top 99, another chance for you to win those tickets to the Extreme Fight Night MMA event that's happening next Saturday at Buffalo Run Casino. We get you there with 10 in a row from Sabrina Carpenter, some Pink Panthers, and Somber on Kiss of 92.5.
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